0: G'day, it's Tom Parry with your local news first. The Mayor of Hepburnshire has expressed his relief at recent changes to the Local Government Act. He and four other councillors were forced to stand aside earlier this year in the wake of criminal charges being brought against them by a private citizen, but State Parliament has since passed amendments ensuring that elected members can only be stood down in cases involving criminal proceedings underway or when a law enforcement agency is involved. Ballarat's Community Care Centre, an initiative of all six local Rotary clubs, now faces one of its biggest challenges. The group currently uses a warehouse provided by the City's Council to store large household items it donates to victims of family violence, homelessness or natural disasters. As Rotarian Warren Payne tells us,
1: what we're looking to do now is we've established a major fundraising effort to raise the funds to actually purchase the warehouse. We've now been going 2 years. We're very sustainable. We're now servicing well over 100 consignments a year. Many hundreds of people are benefiting from that a year.
0: And volunteers at the Ballarat SES unit have earned bronze at this year's National Disaster Rescue Challenge. They were judged in a series of 8 mock emergency scenarios ranging from sandbag deployment in a flood to mass casualty events, with the competition having taken place 2 weekends back in Cairns. That's the latest in your local news.
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3: Hi, I'm Phoebe Humphrey. The Federal Women's Minister says family violence is at unacceptable levels. It follows 3 women being killed in New South Wales over the weekend in separate alleged domestic violence incidents, while investigations are underway into a stabbing that claimed the life of a child in the Blue Mountains. Katie Gallagher telling the ABC the government is making domestic violence a priority at National Cabinet.
4: It's hard to get your head around the level of violence across, particularly aimed towards women and children, but in families across Australia. This is something that is on our desk every single day.
3: Anthony Albanese is launching Australia's campaign to be given a temporary seat on the United Nations Security Council. The Prime Minister is in New York for the UN General Assembly, pushing for Australia to be given the non-permanent position. The PM says it's important to keep in touch with global issues.
5: It matters because it makes a difference to the cost of living, to inflation, to Australians' way of life. And that is why we can't afford to not be engaged with the world.
3: One of the big banks has changed its tune on interest rates and is now predicting a hike when the RBA meets next week. Commonwealth had earlier forecast an increase for November, but it's now tipping the cash rate to rise to 4.6% next Tuesday. And BYD has issued a safety recall in Australia. The brand has recalled more than 32,000 of its Shark 6 utes due to spare wheels falling off. It affects models built between August 2024 and June 26.
6: D2E Gym. From Dalacombe to Wendouree, you're never too far from a D2E.
3: In sport, the Knights' dream run in the NRL finals continues, downing the Warriors 12-10. Newcastle is now bracing for Sunday's prelim clash with Penrith. Coach Justin Holbrook is happy to head in as the underdog.
7: Each week you go further in, the opposition is going to get harder. And we knew that from last week to this week. Same again next week. So, you know, we're going to play Penrith, who have had a rest, on next Sunday afternoon. But again, I'm sitting here confident.
3: And it's AFL's Night of Nights tonight with the Brownlow getting underway in Melbourne. Collingwood's Nick Dacos, the favourite to take home the league's best and fairest. That's the latest news and sport.
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8: 12 today, cloudy with shower. Pollen County's low, dropping down to 0 tonight. Tomorrow 15, frost first up then sunny. Wednesday 21, once again frost first up then sunny. Thursday is going to be 23 and partly cloudy. Right now 9 at Golden Point.
6: 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But it'll also drown out Megan trying to tell you about her air fryer. 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

0: 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Geordie with you. And I wonder why yesterday a lot of people around town were wearing sunnies and hats and all that and covering up their eyes, because they were. Blinded
1: by the light. Yesterday, hot, got the pins out. Today, top of 12 and cloudy. The pins are going back in the pants.
0: You can't win, can you?
1: You can't win. My pasty white legs. Luckily, Ballarat's been saved from seeing them for another day.
2: Well, I actually thought that yesterday because I went for brunch with one of our friends, Lana, and I was like, oh, I could wear a skirt today. And then I thought, whoa, these legs haven't seen sunlight for months, babe. You're not getting them out. People need their sunnies on if you walk past with these legs out.
1: My eyes!
0: Yeah, thanks, guys. It only takes a couple of seconds to be. Coming up, Lost Frequencies and Callum Scott, also Taylor Swift, and after 12, another pickle core meal voucher to give away to KFC. If you like your pickles, you'll want to get your hands on this.
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1: He's found some space, takes the mark, plays on and slots it straight through. Oh, what a finish!
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0: 1031 Power FM, Ballarat Music Station. That was Taylor Swift, The Fate of Ophelia. And Beat the Ball, a new competition kicked off this morning in the Brekkie Show, and Melissa was the lucky one to get through to play the game.
1: All right, Melissa, now how this is going to work is we've got a Sharon and it's full of cash. Now this ball is going to bounce around quite a few times, but eventually it will deflate at some point. You need to yell out stop wherever you think is a good amount of cash, or if you want a booby prize, whatever you want. But don't get too greedy, girlfriend. Mm-hmm. I'll warn you about that now.
2: Okay.
1: All right, here you go. Let's bounce this ball, Alex.
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4: $30?
1: You want $30, Melissa?
2: Yep, that'll be fine.
1: All right.
4: Melissa, would you like to know how little or much you would have won if you'd held on?
1: Go on. I want to know. Yeah, all right, okay. We'll see how far the ball could have gone. Here we go.
4: So just bounced on $30. You hit stop.
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0: 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After an overnight low of zero, tomorrow 15, frost first up then sunny. Wednesday also frost and sunny, but with a top of 21. Thursday it's going to be 23 and partly cloudy, and right now it's 9 at Lake Wendouree.
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0: Right, Sydney Music Station 103.1 Para FM. That was Miley Bass Persuades. And I thought this was something worth mentioning. Compassionate Ballarat placed this on their Facebook page earlier today. And they go on to say, what is your wish for peace? You're invited to get to Collins Booksellers, Ballarat on Lydiard, and record your wish for peace. This is what I'd like to say.
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on the planet. Wars need to stop. And the people that are creating these wars, they need to go away. Anyway, please go to Collins Booksellers Ballarat on Lydiard if you'd like to record your message. And coming up on Power FM, sadly, this singer's health has deteriorated. It seems he needs 24-hour care. Don't leave us, mate. Please don't leave us.

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9: G'day, it's Tom Parry with your local news first. A man is facing multiple charges over an alleged aggravated burglary at Winter Valley and subsequent pursuit. Police allege a mobile phone was stolen from a property on Masters Drive on Wednesday night before officers tracked the device to Redan, with the 45-year-old male from Ballarat East arrested following a car chase which ended in Warren Heap. A group of budding photographers have earned a moment in the spotlight, with four from the Central Highlands named winners of the inaugural Photo Biennale Ballarat Youth Photography Prize. 15-year-old Nia Wolfshorter and 18-year-old Amy Stannels took out the connected categories, while Ava Jovic and Hayley Canfield-Cully also claimed prizes. And in sport, the Swans are this year's senior men's premiers of the Ballarat Football League, having defeated Sebastopol by 34 points in Saturday's grand final. That's the latest in your local news.
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10: Hi, I'm Phoebe Humphrey. Anthony Albanese is launching Australia's campaign to join the United Nations Security Council today. The PM is in New York for the UN General Assembly alongside dozens of world leaders. Australia and Finland have nominated for the non-permanent positions. New South Wales police have confirmed the mother is a suspect in an alleged domestic violence stabbing in the Blue Mountains. A 5-year-old died in the attack. His siblings and a 42-year-old woman remain in a critical condition. Three other women died in separate incidents across the state over the weekend. Deputy Commissioner Peter McKenna says it's been horrific.
2: I can't remember a weekend like this in my career. It is

0: really overwhelming. What I will say is none of those relationships were known to us for domestic violence.
1: The trial of former New South Wales police officer Beau Lamar Condon begins today. The 31-year-old is accused of shooting couple Jesse Baird and Luke Davies in Sydney in 2024. Lamar Condon has pleaded not guilty. And Angus Taylor has spent the morning spruiking his latest plan to lower petrol prices. The opposition leader wants to slash the tobacco excise, which would surprisingly see a rise in cigarette sales, and then use those profits to cut the fuel excise. He's told Nine it can begin today if Labor supports it.
2: Prices have gone up sharply in the last week. This is an ongoing permanent structure we're putting in place. It's fuel price relief, a fuel price shield when the price spikes, and the government can join us today in getting on with it.
3: D2E Gym. From Delacombe to Wendouree, you're never too far from a D2E.
1: In sport, the Dockers will decide today if they'll put in a request for Wharfie time to be unleashed on the Lions during Saturday's AFL Grand Final, while Brisbane's again expected to ask the league to play Country Roads for Charlie Cameron's goals at the MCG. And Knights skipper Kalyn Ponga is talking up the mindset of his side after yesterday's 12-10 win over the Warriors that secured them a preliminary final showdown against Penrith.
4: So many times we've had injuries, you know, had to overcome adversity and challenges, and as a playing group we've handled that pretty well.
1: That's the latest news and sport.
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5: 12 cloudy with a shower today. Down to 0 tonight. Tomorrow 15. Frost first up then sunny. Wednesday also frost and then sunny with a top of 21. Thursday 23 and partly cloudy. Right now 9 at Lake Gardens.
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0: 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Make it a family day at the Flying Horse Entertainment Venue. Great food in the playroom. The kids will love Geordie here. And now we're going to find out what's hot and what's not. Take it away, Alex and Crystal from The Brekkie Show.
1: What's hot? Karen Farm Coffee have said yes to us creating a specialised Ballarat blended coffee with them.
2: Yeah, baby.
1: You could get your hands on. What's not? We ain't got a name for it.
2: No.
1: DM us or comment on our post on the socials to give us your suggestions. The more Ballarati in the name, the better.
2: Exactly. And what's hot? The Arredale Lunatic Asylum's back up and running. They got the green light to do the tours again.
1: Oh, the tours. So I thought they were just going to ship you away to
2: No, you're funny, aren't you? Anyway, they are doing the tours again at a limited sort of
1: capacity,
2: yes. But they are up and running again, which is good. And what's not? I did rant about this earlier, but I'm going to do it again.
1: One more time.
2: Kmart will not let me swap over my photo frames. All right, I've got 6 photo frames at home that I don't want. Yes, I took the plastic off them, but how was I supposed to know that the print wouldn't fit inside the frame? So I went back and said, hey, can I swap this? Like, no, you took the plastic off. I'm like, I don't want money back. I just want a proper photo frame, Kmart, damn it.
1: What's
2: you got multi-million dollars. You don't need any money. Oh.
1: What's the next step? What are you doing now?
2: I don't know. I think I'll just keep my 6 photo frames and not use them. Do you want one?
1: Yeah, I guess. I should
2: I'll
1: find
2: some proof. I'll give it
1: to you half
0: price. Negotiate with it. Thanks to the Western Hotel. It will be back tomorrow. Coming up, Zara Larsson and Prince on Para FM.
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0: 1031 Power FM, Ballarat City Music Station. That was Prince, 1999. And if you are in need of some spring health and fitness inspiration, you should check out The Nutrition Couch. 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
1: When should people get back on track after the Christmas period? What do you reckon?
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1: The next day.
2: The very next meal. Not January the 1st, not Monday, not the next day, literally the very next meal.
1: I think it's really dangerous waiting till New Year. And the reason I think that is that you write off over a week, and that's sort of often people are using it as an extreme opportunity to overeat. And I think then it gets to January 1 or 2, you're still partying, then you think, oh, I'll wait till the following week, and you've lost 2 or 3 weeks of time and often a couple of kilos. Really, I think that idea of New Year's resolutions is a bit long gone now, and people want to get back on track quite quickly. So if you've got 2 days of celebrations, then it's the 27th, but you don't want to lose that entire period and write it off.
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0: 12 today, cloudy with a shower. Down to 0 tonight. Tomorrow and Wednesday both have frost first up, then they're going to be sunny days. Tomorrow 15, Wednesday 21. Thursdays is going to be 23 and partly cloudy right now. 9 at Newington, and that is the Powercast. Thanks to McDonald's. And don't Macca's walk, Macca's run to the new cheesy quarter pounder.
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0: 1031 Power FM, the home of the hits. That was Shaboozey and Miles Smith, Blink Twice. Ballarat Libraries has their school holiday program going on. So this week, meet the author, Nicole Kelly. Tomorrow, Lucas Community Hub. That's for ages 7 to 12. Worm Farms and Composting with Food is Free on Wednesday, Sebastopol Library, all ages. Clay Creatures, also Wednesday, Ballarat Library, ages 12 to 18. 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That's on Thursday, Ballarat Libraries, ages 7 to 12. Now, you need to book for those. 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That's at Ballarat Library. Lego Free Plays on today at Wendry Library, ages 7 to 12. DIY Plant Pots. That's during the whole holidays at Wendry Library. Paper Finger Puppets at Sebastopol Library for the whole lot of the holidays and so much more. But to get all these details, you can jump onto Ballarat Library's Facebook page. And on the way on Power FM, back in 2025, Chad Childers of Loudwire included this band in his list of 10 90s post-grunge bands that should have been bigger.
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0: 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And something that's not going to make you blue but make you totally happy is winning a voucher to KFC's Pickle Core Meal. 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
9: G'day, it's Tom Parry with your local news first. Caught next month for a man accused of setting fire to a property and then stealing a car near Mount Doran. The Courier reports the 54-year-old Geelong man allegedly started the blaze at an unoccupied property last Tuesday afternoon before stealing an SUV from a neighbouring property, which was later spotted by police in Wenderee, where he was arrested. Volunteers at the Ballarat SES unit can boast being one of the best groups in the country, having recently earned bronze at this year's National Disaster Rescue Challenge. They were judged in a series of 8 mock emergency scenarios, ranging from sandbag deployment in a flood to mass casualty events. And in sport, grand finals were played in the Ballarat Netball League on Saturday, with Darley having gone back-to-back, narrowly winning their A-grade decider against North, 50 goals to 48. That's the latest in your local news.
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10: Hi, I'm Phoebe Humphrey. Australia's Minister for Women says stopping family violence is a community effort. It follows 4 deaths in separate incidents in New South Wales over the weekend, including a stabbing in the Blue Mountains. Katie Gallagher telling the ABC it's unacceptable.
11: Governments can't alone deal with this. We need, it's a whole of community effort in every workplace, in every organisation. Governments have to lead and take responsibility, and we do that.
10: If you or someone you know needs support, contact 1-800-RESPECT. Angus Taylor denies the latest news poll is a blow to his party. The figures show support for the coalition is at just 19%, while behind Labor on 27 and One Nation on 30. The opposition leader telling Nine there's no need to panic.
12: Labor is absolutely on the nose, and we have a plan to get

0: Australia back to where it needs to be to fix our economy, to protect our way of life.
1: We're having fewer kids and living longer. That's according to the latest intergenerational report out today, which says the average life expectancy for women by 2065 will be 89 and 86 for men. It also warns our population growth is slowing due to a decline in the fertility rate. And Princess Diana's brother is defending his memoir, which makes shocking allegations against King Charles. Earl Spencer sitting down with the BBC, calling out the media treatment of the Duke and Duchess of Sussex.
2: It would be really beholden on people to learn from Diana's example. I'm not here to speak for Harry and Meghan. It must be such a cancerous influence in their life.
3: D2E Gym. From Delacombe to Wendouree, you're never too far from a D2E.
1: In sport, the Knights now look to a tough prelim against Premiership heavyweights Penrith after downing the Warriors 12-10. New Zealand were denied a chance to send the sudden-death clash into extra time at Eden Park. Leka Halasima appeared to be run off the ball, chasing a kick in the dying minute, but no penalty was called. And Fremantle has announced their Premiership Cup presenter should they win against the Lions on Saturday in the AFL Grand Final. Inaugural Docker Sean McManus will present the trophy to coach Justin Longmuir and skipper Alex Pearce. That's the latest news. On sport.
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4: Well, we're so close to our expected top of 12 because right now it's 11. Cloudy, shower, and the pollen count is low, dropping down to zero tonight. Tomorrow and Wednesday both have frost first up, then there'll be sunny days. Tomorrow 15, Wednesday 21, and then Thursday 23 and partly cloudy.
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That was Backstreet Boys, I Want It That Way. And I know you want it the pickle core way. And what is today's pickle song, you ask?

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1: So KFC has the pickle core meal going on right now. And in this meal is pickle burger, regular popcorn chicken, pickle loaded chips, pickle ranch sauce, and their pickle Pepsi Max. I went to kfc.com.au to check all this out, and yes, there is a lot of pickles going on in this meal. Do you like pickles? 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If so, you want to win yourself a voucher right now. It's worth $21.45 and it gives you the opportunity to go to KFC and have all this pickle stuff. So 5331031 is the number you need to ring. That's 5331031.
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9: Cloudy with a shower and a top of 12 today, down to zero tonight. Tomorrow 15, frost first up then sunny. Wednesday 21, frost first up and then sunny as well. Thursday 23 and partly cloudy right now. 11 in Ballarat CBD, and that's Powercast thanks to McDonald's. 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

0: you've just scored yourself a voucher to get along to KFC to try the pickle core meal. Now, do you love pickles?
1: I do, yes. Sounds perfect.
0: Have you been to KFC yet to try any of their pickle range?
1: I have not yet.
0: Well, you are going to enjoy a pickle burger, regular popcorn chicken, pickle loaded chips, pickle ranch sauce, and their pickle Pepsi Max. Are you going to share it with anyone, or is it all yours?
1: All mine, I reckon.
0: So no one at all. If they're all looking at you with those big eyes going, feed me, you're like, nah, all mine, huh?
1: Pretty much, all mine.
0: Well, I hope you enjoy it, Jet.
1: No worries. Thanks for that.
0: Okay, so Jet's going to have it all to himself. What about you? Well, I have one more voucher to give away tomorrow. So if you're pickle obsessed, you'll want to try and win yourself this voucher to get to KFC for their pickle core meal. And it's worth $21.45.

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7: G'day, it's Tom Parry with your local news first. A man is facing multiple charges over an alleged aggravated burglary at Winter Valley and subsequent pursuit. Police allege a mobile phone was stolen from a property on Masters Drive on Wednesday night before officers tracked the device to Redan, with the 45-year-old male from Ballarat East arrested following a car chase which ended in Warren Heap. A group of budding photographers have earned a moment in the spotlight, with four from the Central Highlands named winners of the inaugural Photo Biennale Ballarat Youth Photography Prize. 15-year-old Nia Wolfshorter and 18-year-old Amy Stannels took out the connected categories, while Ava Jovich and Hayley Canfield-Cully also claimed prizes. And in sport, the Swans are this year's senior men's premiers of the Ballarat Football League, having defeated Sebastopol by 34 points in Saturday's grand final. That's the latest in your local news.
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8: Hello, I'm Michaela Carr. Four more sea lions, including a pup, have tested positive for bird flu in South Australia. The mammals were among several found dead on the Pages Island, southwest of Adelaide. There was also a mass mortality event involving crested terns on the islands, with about 900 discovered. A mother is now considered a suspect after a child died and two others were critically injured in a stabbing attack in the Blue Mountains west of Sydney. Deputy Police Commissioner Peter McKenna says the woman, who was also critically injured, is the centre of their investigation. He's also told Nine support is being provided for the officers who were the first to arrive on scene.
9: That is the worst type of scene you could ever ask to go to for any emergency service person.
8: One Nation remains the most preferred political party in Australia. The latest news poll shows primary support for the party is now 30%, ahead of Labor on 27 and the Coalition on 19. One Nation MP Barnaby Joyce telling Seven they're not getting too carried away with the figures.
10: Polls are an indicator and they're not a vote, and we don't get carried away with ourselves. We believe that you just stay humble and

0: keep trying to do the job and show what is actually required, a substantial change in behaviour.
1: A further blow for mortgage holders, with CommBank saying the Reserve Bank will hike the cash rate next week after previously tipping no rise until November. And summer is shaping up to be one of the hottest on record, with heat and thunderstorms as well as a heightened risk of bushfires.
2: D2E Gym. From Delacombe to Wendouree, you're never too far from a D2E.
1: The Dockers will decide today if they'll request Warfie time during Saturday's grand final against Brisbane. In turn, the Lions are expected to ask the league to play Country Roads when Charlie Cameron goals. And Newcastle skipper Kalyn Ponga is talking up the mindset of his side. Yesterday's win over the Warriors secured them a preliminary final showdown with Penrith.
3: So many times we've had injuries, you know, had to overcome adversity and challenges, and we've handled that pretty well, and no doubt same with next week.
1: That's the latest news and sport.
2: Ballarat Airport shuttle bus departing Ballarat up to 11 times a day, 7 days a week. They'll transport you to and from Melbourne Airport. 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
4: 12 and cloudy today. That shower's probably long gone. Down to zero tonight. Tomorrow 15. Frost first up and sunny. Wednesday also frost and sunny, but 21 for Wednesday. Thursday 23 and partly cloudy. Right now 11 at Bakery Hill.
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0: listening to the Workday Hits on Power FM. It's thanks to Ballarat and District Trotting Club. Make it a family day at the Flying Horse Entertainment Venue. Great food and a playroom the kids will love. That was Matchbox 23 AM. Hey, it's Geordie. And Alex and Crystal from the Bricky Show are on the hunt for who makes the best coffee. Anyway, they got a phone call from Ben who said this.
1: Heron Farm coffee is got to be up there. It's doing their own beans. There's been times I've gone and done brekkie or brunch with my uncle in Learmonth and I've paused him and gone, sorry, mate, give me half an hour. I just got to quickly duck in and get started. It's honestly the best coffee I've ever had.
2: Yeah.
3: He detours just to go there. Like, that's pretty good. Go on, you, Ben. We didn't think much of it.
2: The brunch place is probably out, probably does coffee, but he's left it to go get Karen Farm.
3: I just want to get Karen Farm coffee. And we thought, damn, that sounds pretty good. So that was on one day.
2: Yeah.
3: We just didn't think much of it. We thought, okay, cool. He loves that place. Next day, we get this call.
4: Look, I just heard yesterday that you were talking about International Coffee Day, and I thought I'd bring in and see if you were interested at all in teaming up and creating your own coffee blend.
2: Oh, yeah.
3: Creating like our own signature coffee blend, you reckon? You can do that.
4: We can do that.
2: We're a bit lost for words there, weren't we?
3: Yeah, that's Luke from Karen Farm Coffee.
2: Now we're doing a coffee blend for Ballarat.
3: Yeah, for the people. A Ballarat signature blend of coffee thanks to Karen Farm Coffee. So we need a name for it though, right?
2: Yeah, because we can't just keep calling it.
3: Can't just call it Ballarat signature blend. Boring.
2: Yeah.
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0: 1031 Power FM, Ballarat City Music Station. That was G-Flip, Bed on Fire. And since our junior newsreaders are on holidays right now, it's always nice to reminisce about junior newsreaders from the past. Like Liam.
1: Hello, I am Liam, your junior newsreader today. For Ballarat Marathon is a big weekend of fun where heaps of people run, walk and cheer. Runners came to Ballarat from 19 countries last year. The exciting news is that you can sign up for the Ballarat Marathon right now. Put those running shoes on and get ready for next April. And the World Cup final will have so many stars and their halftime game. Justin Bieber, Madonna, Shakira and BTS are all going to be playing music, so get ready and to dance. That is your news from your junior newsreader, Liam.
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3: Aussie legend Magda Zabinski has declared that she's got nothing left to hide with her cancer diagnosis. Mm-hmm. She is currently in remission for mantle cell lymphoma, which is a rare and aggressive blood cancer, but she has said that it's an incurable relapse in cancer is what they've said. So they don't know when and they don't know how, but it will come back apparently. Oh. And they've given her about 8.5 years, give or take.
4: Oh, dear. So at least she's okay for now, but that sucks. Now, in other news, Channing Tatum, he's at the centre of a bit of an unexpected internet mystery.
3: Oh, yeah.
4: People reckon he has a fake Instagram account and he follows it. 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
3: Oh!
4: Just talks crap about all the celebrities, and everyone's realised, hey, bro, if this is your secret burner account, you're not really supposed to follow it.
3: Yeah, that really gives it away.
4: Yeah.
3: And for all your entertainment news, head to parafmballarat.com.au.
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0: And don't Macca's walk, Macca's run to the new cheesy quarter pounder today, 12 and cloudy. Afternoon, and I love zero. Tomorrow, 15, frost and sunny. Wednesday, 21, frost and sunny. Thursdays, it's going to be 23 and partly cloudy. Currently, 11 at Ballarat East.
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0: 103.1 Power FM. That was Michelle Branch and New Radicals, The Game of Love. And Ballarat Neighbourhood Centre posted this on their Facebook page not long ago. And they go on to say, wow, a bumper collection of 14 crates today as schools are on holiday. So you are invited to drop in to the centre and collect loads of fresh food and bread. Now, the Ballarat Neighbourhood Centre is at 11 Tuppen Drive, Sebastopol. They're open till 4 today. They're also open tomorrow in between 10 and 4, and that's for the food collection. Now, the thing is, once the food's gone, it's gone, so it's best to get in there as soon as you can. But all this information you will find on Ballarat Neighbourhood Centre's Facebook page. And shortly on Power FM, the singer-songwriter behind this song actually took a long time crafting the song in an effort to make it a hit. And yeah, he succeeded.
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0: that's it for today's Workday Hits, but it is back tomorrow at 10 a.m. And it's thanks to Ballarat and District Trotting Club. 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And after two, we got Nikki Yore and Daisy.
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9: G'day, it's Tom Parry with your local news first. Caught next month for a man accused of setting fire to a property and then stealing a car near Mount Doran. The Courier reports the 54-year-old Geelong man allegedly started the blaze at an unoccupied property last Tuesday afternoon before stealing an SUV from a neighbouring property, which was later spotted by police in Wenderee, where he was arrested. Volunteers at the Ballarat SES unit can boast being one of the best groups in the country, having recently earned bronze at this year's National Disaster Rescue Challenge. They were judged in a series of 8 mock emergency scenarios, ranging from sandbag deployment in a flood to mass casualty events. And in sport, grand finals were played in the Ballarat Netball League on Saturday, with Darley having gone back-to-back, narrowly winning their A-grade decider against North, 50 goals to 48. That's the latest in your local news.
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10: Hello, I'm Michaela Carr. Australia's population is expected to reach more than 39 million by 2066. The government has released its intergenerational report showing for the first time deaths are expected to outweigh births. The Treasurer, Jim Chalmers, says they're prepared for that economic shift and there's an upside.
11: It's welcome recognition of the quality of our universal healthcare and the contribution that older people make. And it's worth every dollar of extra pressure that it puts on our budgets.
10: South Australia's bird flu toll has gone up again. This time another 4 sea lions have tested positive. The mammals, including a pup, were discovered on the Pages Islands, southwest of Adelaide. CommBank has changed its tune on interest rates and is now predicting a hike when the RBA meets next week. The bank had been punting on a rise in November. The Coalition is defending its plan to fund a cut to the fuel excise by slashing the tobacco excise. The Deputy Liberal Leader, Jane Hume, has told News 24 before, cutting the tobacco excise would raise more money to pay for its policy.
0: Believe it or not, the cut to the tobacco excise

0: is actually revenue positive. And that way we can pay for any change that needs to happen to the fuel excise. It's a win-win for Australians.
1: And a man in his 20s has died in country New South Wales after hitting a goalpost while being towed on a quad bike. The accident happened on a reserve at Osborne, west of Wagga Wagga, yesterday afternoon.
2: D2E Gym, from Dalacombe to Wendouree. You're never too far from a D2E.
1: A former Fremantle captain will present the Premiership Cup to the Dockers if they beat Brisbane in the AFL Grand Final. Sean McManus will be on standby to hand the trophy to Justin Longmuir and Alex Pearce on Saturday. He played 228 games for Frio across 14 seasons. In the NRL, the Roosters admit the Dolphins' backline will be tough to spot in Friday night's preliminary final in Brisbane. The Finns have the third best attacking record so far this season. That's the latest news and sport.
2: 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Act fast. 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
3: Cloudy for the rest of today. Tomorrow, there'll be some patchy frost around in the morning. Otherwise, a sunny day ahead with a top of 15. Then on Wednesday, warming up, a top of 20 degrees and sunny.
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0: Beyonce, Irreplaceable on Power FM. Chels with you for this home run. And I just saw that song is from 2006. So I went on a bit of a deep dive, 20 years of it this year. And it was actually only just a couple weeks ago on the 4th of September from the album, which is called B-Day. And it was released on Beyonce's birthday. They have actually just released a 20th anniversary edition as well with like over 30 songs on it. How good is that? I love that Beyonce is still a diva. 20 years on, even more than 20 years on. Hey, stick around. Plenty more on the way. Let's hear a little bit of music inside 10 from Dasha, Memo, coming up shortly on Power FM.
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0: Bryan Adams, Summer of 69 on Power FM. Chels with you on this Monday. I tell you what, something I need on this Monday is a coffee, especially after staying up watching the Hawks on Saturday night. Shame we didn't get the win, but again, coffee will get us through this tough time. And speaking of coffee, Alex and Crystal have teamed up with Karen Farm Coffee to make a signature blend, and they were asking for your suggestions on the name.
1: Well, Sovereign Hill, bless them, they commented, they said we should name it Brewerica.
2: That's Brewerica. Very good. Brewerica.
1: I like it, like Eureka, but Brewerica.
2: Yes.
1: That's a good one.
2: Nikki said we could go with Pot of Gold.
1: Pot of Gold, yeah, that's
2: Black
1: a good one.
2: Hill, Yarrowee River, we name it after a place. Mm-hmm. That works.
1: I've got one last really good one
2: yes.
1: here. So you know how there's always the joke that, you know, our Ballarat uniform is a black Kathmandu jacket, right? It's so cold, you've got to wear your black Kathmandu puffer jacket.
2: First thing you learn when you get to Ballarat.
1: Well, Natalie McLean has said Kathmandu.
2: That's
1: I think
2: amazing.
1: That's gold. Kathmandu.
2: That is absolutely amazing. Yeah, I love that.
1: I came up with one myself, though. I reckon we just call it swan juice. Bit of swan juice. Don't you think that's good?
2: I love it.
0: I don't know about swan juice, Crystal. Not bad. But I think we could do better. To do so, though, we need your suggestions. 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
9: It'll be cloudy for the rest of today. Tomorrow, there'll be some patchy frost around in the morning. Otherwise, a sunny day ahead with a top of 15 degrees. Then on Wednesday, warming up, a top of 20 degrees and sunny. That's your Powercast, thanks to McDonald's. 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

0: 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No Broke Boys on Power FM. Chels with you for this home run. And we are getting to that time of the year where lots of little gatherings are happening. I mean, we are in the lead up to Christmas as well. I had a catch up with some of my girlfriends on the weekend just gone, and we were listening to a lot of tunes, I will say, boogieing the night away. But a problem I think we're having more and more is people keep on skipping songs. Some people like it, and then other people get a bit bored of it quickly, so skip on to the next one. I tell you what though, a song we did not skip a single second of. Nothing's right, I'm torn. I'm all out of faith. Bit of Natalie Imbruglia. Everyone has their movie moment when that song comes on, that's for sure. Either that or they reminisce the time that One Direction sang it all together. And look, how do I feel about it? I'm a little bit torn. We're going to listen to that together inside 15, so keep it locked on Power FM.
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2: Good afternoon. Checking your run home from Melbourne on the Westgate Freeway. Looking mainly clear at the moment from the Domain Tunnel through to the Ring Road Greensboro Bound. Bit of congestion jumping onto the Deepak Bypass towards Robinson's Road. Once you get past that, a clear run onto the Western Freeway all the way back to Ballarat. 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And that's the latest traffic on Power FM.
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0: 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Nobody knows you're out of control. A bit of a guilty pleasure song from Cat's Eye. 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
11: Good afternoon. A great start on the roads around town. There's no hold-ups or delays. As we run out of Melbourne, the Westgate Freeway is nice and clear coming out of the city. The Ring Road has a slow run through to the Deer Park Bypass, which is busy to Hopkins Road on the Western Freeway. 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That's the latest traffic on Power FM.
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1: Hi there, I'm Brett Mack with your local news first. The president of the Arch of Victory Avenue of Honour Committee has labelled PowerCorp's recent tree lopping works along the avenue as unacceptable. Gary Snowden says the trees represent Ballarat's long-standing respect for its World War I service people, describing the works carried out as an act of vandalism. The committee has raised its concerns directly with PowerCorp, urging the company to change its practices and consider alternative methods for future maintenance along the avenue. Police are asking for help to find missing 14-year-old Sarah. She was last seen at an address in Ballarat East at around midday on Sunday, September 13. Sarah is around 155 centimetres tall, has pierced ears, and is known to wear all black clothing. Police believe she may be in the Melbourne CBD and are urging anyone with information to contact the Ballarat Police Station. The Western Highway Action Committee says upgrades to the road have simply failed to keep pace with the region's population boom. It recently released its advocacy prospectus on behalf of its 10 member councils, which include Ballarat.
2: When the Deer Park bypass I mentioned earlier was built in 2009, there was 180,000 living along the highway. There is now 450,000 people living along that highway. The capacity has not been increased, and there's going to be 750,000 living there in the next 2 decades.
1: The committee's chair, Councillor Rod Ward from the Moorabool Shire, speaking there. Updating sport, and the Ballarat Swans have snagged a 34-point win over Sebastopol to claim their first BFL Premiership in 18 years. Best on ground honours were shared by AFL veteran Alex Keith and the league's leading goal kicker, Biggie Newen. Swans Premiership captain and now coach, Ash Baker, says while it'll be tough to reach the same heights again next year, the club has a young core group of players ready to take the next challenge. That's the latest in your local news.
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3: Hello, I'm Michaela Carr. A Senate inquiry has recommended Australians be able to text 000 in an emergency. The probe was sparked after the deadly Optus outage in September last year, but was expanded as more 000 failures were revealed. The report is also recommending the mandating of domestic call roaming and compensation for those affected by outages. The cost of Australia's ageing population will eat up one-third of the government's health spending. That's according to the Intergenerational Report, which has also found Australia's population is expected to reach more than 39 million by 2066. The Treasurer, Jim Chalmers, says the government is preparing now.
4: The number of Australians over 85 will triple by the mid-60s, putting further demand on health services.
3: The trial of former New South Wales policeman Beau Lamar Condon is underway in Sydney, where he's pleaded not guilty to shooting dead couple Jesse Baird and Luke Davies in 2024. The Perth beach, where a 63-year-old man was taken by a shark last week, has been reopened. Greg O'Neill was swimming 15 metres offshore at Sorrento when he was attacked on Friday. Four sea lions, including a pup, are the latest to test positive to bird flu in South Australia, and more than 900 crested terns have also died in a mass mortality event. And the son of supermodel Cindy Crawford has reportedly died. According to Entertainment News TMC, 27-year-old Presley Gerber had been in rehab in Los Angeles.
0: D2E Gym. From Dalacombe to Wendouree, you're never too far from a D2E.
3: A nervous wait for the Lions to see if Lachie Neale can play in Saturday's grand final. He copped a one-match ban for punching Hawthorn's Jack Ginnivan in the prelim. Teammate Levi Ashcroft says Neale's inclusion is imperative.
5: It'd be a huge loss. One of our best players, you know, really crucial to our midfield and to our ball-winning ability and clearance.
3: And in the NRL, the Roosters are yet to confirm whether halfback Sam Walker will make his return for Friday's prelim against the Dolphins. He's been out for a month with an ankle injury. That's the latest news and sport.
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6: Cloudy for the rest of today. Tomorrow, there'll be some patchy frost around in the morning. Otherwise, a sunny day ahead with a top of 15. Then on Wednesday, warming up, a top of 20 degrees and sunny.
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0: is Somba's Homewrecker on Power FM. Chels with you for this home run. Hope you're having a great arvo so far. Hey, you heard Somba there. He just wants to be better. And if you're thinking the same thing, maybe coming into summer, you want to make a little few improvements, need some inspiration. 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

0: latest from Ella Langley. It's Be Her on Power FM. Chelsea with you for this home run. And this morning on the Brekkie Show, Crystal had a little bit of a rant about one of my favourite places, Kmart.
1: I'm a bit miffed.
2: What are you miffed at?
1: I bought some photo frames recently, right?
2: I hate buying photo frames.
1: Oh, what a pain in the arse. Anyway, bought white ones and I thought, no, I think I want black ones.
2: Fair.
1: And I wanted to return these three white ones back to Kmart. Didn't have the receipt. I thought, okay, that's on me. I can't find the receipt. And I got there and they're like, do you have any sort of proof of purchase whatsoever? I'm like, no. I'm like, can you give me a store credit? They're like, yeah. No. I was like, oh. I thought I could at least get a store credit.
2: Just switch them over right there?
1: Yeah. No. They're like, no, need something. I'm like, okay, cool. So I was like, well, I really want the black ones. I'll just buy the black ones. So now I've got six photo frames, right? Stupid me gets home and I thought, yeah, these black ones are fine. Take all the packaging off. Go to put the print in the frame. Realise it's not quite the right
2: size.
1: I was like, oh, you're kidding me. I thought this was an A4 frame. So the next day, I'm like, all right, I'll go to a different Kmart.
2: Oh, yeah.
1: And I found the receipt for the white ones.
2: Okay, cool.
1: And I still had the receipt for the black ones. I thought, right, I'll return all six of these dogs because I don't need any of them.
2: I've got receipts, I've got frames, yep. And I'm going to a new Kmart.
1: I was like, I just want a store credit so I can switch around the photo frames. All right, I don't expect any money back. I go to this one Kmart. I won't say which store was which. But as soon as I got there, the girl's like, nah. You've taken the plastic off them. They have to be in their factory setting. I'm like, factory setting?
2: Yeah.
1: I was like, babe, you can still use these photo frames. They're not broken. They're not smashed. They're still workable. No, we can't refund any of them. Do you have your one pass? I'm like, I don't have a one pass. I have my receipts. I just want a store credit.
0: Who's got time to get a one pass? Do you know what I mean? I've actually had issues with the Kmart photo section this past week too. It's not just Crystal. I wanted to print small photos to put on my fridge. You can't do small prints. For an instant thing, you can pick it up the next day or the day after. If it's smaller, wouldn't it be ready quicker? I'm absolutely there with your girlfriend. You can catch more of Alex and Crystal tomorrow morning from 6 a.m. Let them be the way you wake up. Speaking of, Maroon 5's Wake Up Call inside 10 on Power.
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1: Well, last night at Rod Laver Arena was, of course, Songs of John Farnham, a living legend. There was so much going on down there. So many people performing like Keith Urban, Jimmy Barnes, Tina Arena, even special satellite performances from Celine Dion and Hugh Jackman. How huge is that?
2: That's a massive lineup.
1: Oh, it's massive. And it just goes to show how many people love John Farnham, universally loved. Unfortunately, his family have come out and said that, you know, he's not doing too well.
2: No.
1: He needs round-the-clock care at the moment. But good news is that funds that were raised from last night have all gone to support Head and Neck Cancer Australia. But, oh, we're right there with you, John Farnham. We love you, mate.
2: With you, Farnsy. And Rod Laver is having a moment because, obviously, that was amazing at Rod Laver Arena. This month, they've got Olivia Dean, Tame Impala, Hilary Duff and Lily Allen all playing.
1: It's Hilary Duff this month.
2: It's this month.
1: And I still don't have tickets. Please, someone give me tickets to
2: Hilary. This month, October.
1: Coming up. Oh,
2: yes.
1: I need to go see Hilary, please.
2: Please, Hilary. Hilary, if you're listening, tickets, 5333. 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
0: It'll be cloudy for the rest of today. Tomorrow, there'll be some patchy frost around in the morning. Otherwise, a sunny day ahead with a top of 15 degrees. Then on Wednesday, warming up, a top of 20 degrees and sunny. That's your Powercast. 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

0: 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Drive safe on Power FM. Chels with you here for this home run. And there is a song on the way that I think has one of the most iconic music breakdowns after the chorus. Is that giving you a little bit of nostalgia? Taking you back to maybe 2012? It sure is. It's Justin Bieber and Nicki Minaj's Beauty and a Beat in the next 10 on Power.
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0: 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We're going to listen to that one after your new sport and weather on Power FM. It's not supposed to end
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1: Freeway traffic. Good afternoon. Still looking good on the roads around town. There's no hold-ups or delays. Your run out of Melbourne is looking good on the Westgate Freeway coming out of the city. The Ring Road is still slowing through to the Deer Park Bypass, which has a patchy run through to Hopkins Road on the Western Freeway. Rimmel London is currently half price at Coles. Pick up a full face of Rimmel makeup for just $49. Sale ends tomorrow, so don't miss out. Head into Coles today. That's the latest traffic on Power FM.
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2: Hi there, I'm Brett Mack with your local news first. Ballarat City Council will consider reducing the speed limit along parts of Eureka Street at this Wednesday's meeting. The push follows a fatal pedestrian incident in March, with a petition calling for safety improvements drawing in more than 1,400 signatures. An independent road safety audit has since recommended a speed limit review, with some sections potentially dropping from 60 to 50 k's per hour. Councillors will also consider allocating $90,000 to investigating and designing further safety improvements along the roads. The Community Care Centre Ballarat, an initiative of all six local Rotary clubs, is facing one of its biggest challenges. It currently uses a warehouse provided by the City of Ballarat to store large household items it donates to victims of family violence, homelessness or natural disasters. Rotarian Warren Payne says they're currently fundraising to purchase their own facility.
3: What we're looking to do now is we've established a major fundraising effort to raise the funds to actually purchase the warehouse. We've now been going 2 years. We're very sustainable. We're now servicing well over 100 consignments a year. Many hundreds of people are benefiting from that a year.
2: A Federation Uni graduate has been recognised among the state's top international students after creating an innovative health app. Mohammed Saud has been named a finalist in the Victorian International Education Awards after recently completing his Bachelor of Information Technology. His app, Kidney Mate, which started as a classroom project, helps kidney disease patients monitor their health and supports more informed professional care. Mohammed says seeing Kidney Mate grow from a uni assignment into an emerging startup has been one of the most rewarding parts of his studies. Updating sport, and defending premiers Darley triumphed over North in the Ballarat Netball League's A-grade grand final on Saturday. Competing in the big dance for a fifth consecutive season, the Devils drew on their experience and composure to get through a nail-biting final quarter. Coach and player Shannon Blackman was also named best on court for her standout performance. That's the latest in your local news.
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4: Hello, I'm Makata Carr. A Senate inquiry has recommended the government make changes to the 000 system because Australians don't trust it. The panel says the public should be able to text 000 in an emergency and be compensated if the connection fails. The probe was sparked after the deadly Optus outage in September last year, and committee chair Sarah Hanson-Young says the service is crucial.
5: People should be able to know that they need to call 000, their mobile phone will work, regardless of where in Australia they are.
4: A woman and two children continue to fight for life in a Sydney hospital after yesterday's stabbing, which claimed a child's life in the Blue Mountains. Police say they aren't looking for any other people regarding the incident. Australia's population is expected to reach more than 39 million by 2066. The government's intergenerational report shows for the first time that deaths are expected to outweigh births. One of the most popular new car brands in Australia is recalling more than 32,000 vehicles because of concerns the spare wheel might fall off. The issue affects BYD Shark 6 Utes, built between August 2024 and June this year, and demands for the BBC to apologise after using vision of crocodile-infested waters during a news report about the rowing venue at the Brisbane Olympics. There are claims the footage used was of a river 3,500 kilometres away.
0: D2E Gym, from Dalacombe to Wenderee, you're never too far from a D2E.
4: The Brownlow Medal will be handed out to the AFL's best and fairest tonight. Collingwood's Nick Dacos is favourite to take home the award and might do it with a record number of votes. And in the NRL, the Roosters are yet to confirm whether halfback Sam Walker will make his return from injury for Friday's prelim against the Dolphins.

0: Seems like it's gone quite quick, but that's a credit to him. He's been, you know, he's been working, you know, night and day to make sure he's ready to go. I don't know what's going to happen this week.
1: That's winger Mark Nwonga-Nitwase. That's the latest news and sport.
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3: Cloudy for the rest of today. Tomorrow, there'll be some patchy frost around in the morning. Otherwise, a sunny day ahead with a top of 15. Then on Wednesday, warming up, a top of 20 degrees and sunny.
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0: 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It is Chels with you on this home run. Happy school holidays, by the way. Super exciting. But just thinking ahead to Term 4 for a moment, we are looking for some new members to join the team. 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If you want to get ahead and register for that now, you can do so at powerfmballarat.com.au. And we'd love to have some more junior news readers in the studio in Term 4. It's all thanks to Jenny's ELC, where families feel at home, and you can check out their new Winter Valley Centre, which is now open. Stick around, plenty coming up for you. 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

0: Ezra's Blame It On Me on Power FM. It is Chelsea with you on this home run, and what you're waiting for is a question that I feel like we're going to be asking a bit as we play Beat the Bull every morning with Alex and Crystal. They've got a Sharon full of cash, and every bounce could land you a different prize. You need to yell stop to win that amount, but if you wait too long, if you leave it too long, you could end up with nothing. Let's see how Melissa from Sebastopol went this morning.
1: You need to yell out stop wherever you think is a good amount of cash, or if you want a booby prize, whatever you want. But don't get too greedy, girlfriend. Mm-hmm. I'll warn you about that now.
2: Okay.
1: All right, here you go. 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
1: $30? You want $30, Melissa?
2: Yep, that'll be fine.
1: All right. Love it. Hold on, y'all.
0: That's what we like to see. I like that. Walked away a winner. Look, if you want your chance to play Beat the Ball, you can do that again tomorrow morning after 8:30. Just make sure you're tuning in to Alex and Crystal from 6. Stick around. Miley's on the way with her latest after your weather on Power.
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0: It'll be cloudy for the rest of today. Tomorrow, there'll be some patchy frost around in the morning. Otherwise, a sunny day ahead with a top of 15 degrees. Then on Wednesday, warming up, a top of 20 degrees and sunny. That's your Powercast. 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

0: 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Chelsea with you for this home run. And a song on the way that was recorded back in 04, but is still so relevant today. It's a good question from the Black Eyed Peas and Justin Timberlake. What's on the way? Plus something a little bit more upbeat that's been out for 1 month today. Is Sunny Federa and Becky Hill. They've teamed up on a new track called Say Something. It's going to get you through your Monday arvo, that's for sure. And it plays for you in the next 15 minutes right here on Power FM.
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0: 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And I reckon they like a little bit of Alex Warren. One of his biggest hits from this year called Fever Dream is on the way for you. It plays after your new sport and weather on Power.
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2: I've realised I've had a few parcels on the way recently, and honestly, the excitement for the parcel coming, it arrives. 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
2: 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I shouldn't be spending money. 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
3: 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Taylor loves to come in and give our generation shtick all the time, bless him.
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3: 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Thank you.
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0: I'm Brett Mack with your local news first. The president of the Arch of Victory Avenue of Honour Committee has labelled PowerCorp's recent tree lopping works along the avenue as unacceptable. Gary Snowden says the trees represent Ballarat's long-standing respect for its World War I service people, describing the works carried out as an act of vandalism. The committee has raised its concerns directly with PowerCorp, urging the company to change its practices and consider alternative methods for future maintenance along the avenue. Police are asking for help to find missing 14-year-old Sarah. She was last seen at an address in Ballarat East at around midday on Sunday, September 13. Sarah is around 155 centimetres tall, has pierced ears, and is known to wear all black clothing. Police believe she may be in the Melbourne CBD and are urging anyone with information to contact the Ballarat Police Station. The Western Highway Action Committee says upgrades to the road have simply failed to keep pace with the region's population boom. It recently released its advocacy prospectus on behalf of its 10 member councils, which include Ballarat.
1: When the Deer Park bypass I mentioned earlier was built in 2009, there was 180,000 living along the highway. There is now 450,000 people living along that highway. The capacity has not been increased, and there's going to be 750,000 living there in the next two decades.
0: The committee's chair, Councillor Rod Ward from the Moorabool Shire, speaking there. Updating sport, and the Ballarat Swans have snagged a 34-point win over Sebastopol to claim their first BFL Premiership in 18 years. Best on ground honours were shared by AFL veteran Alex Keith and the league's leading goal kicker, Biggie Newen. Swans Premiership captain and now coach, Ash Baker, says while it'll be tough to reach the same heights again next year, the club has a young core group of players ready to take the next challenge. That's the latest in your local news.
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3: Hello, I'm Makata Carr. A key communications consumer group says telcos have a long way to go to restore the public's faith in the 000 system. A Senate inquiry has made several recommendations following the major Optus outage of last year. They include allowing Australians to text 000 in an emergency and be compensated if that connection fails. Carol Bennett from the Communications Action Group on the ABC.
4: Alongside reliability and performance, we need to see some changes that actually shore up our confidence in this system.
3: The Coalition could consider reviving the baby bonus payment for couples who add to the population. The latest intergenerational report says the birth rate is falling, and by 2066, deaths in Australia will outnumber births. Liberal frontbencher Andrew Hastie says he wants it up for discussion.
5: I would support anything that allows young Australians to form families sooner.
3: One of the indecent assault charges against former broadcaster Alan Jones has been dropped. Prosecutors have announced the charge relating to the witness known as Complainant F has been withdrawn and dismissed. Jones is on trial in Sydney for 19 other sexual-related charges. South Australia's bird flu toll has gone up again. This time, another four sea lions have tested positive, including a pup. And summer is shaping up to be one of the hottest on record, with heat and thunderstorms, as well as a heightened risk of bushfires.
2: D2E Gym. From Dalacombe to Wendouree, you're never too far from a D2E.
3: A former Fremantle captain will present the Premiership Cup to the Dockers if they beat Brisbane in the AFL Grand Final. Sean McManus will be on standby to hand over the trophy to Justin Longmuir and Alex Pearce on Saturday. And good news for the Roosters ahead of Friday's preliminary final in the NRL. Daly Cherry Evans is free to play after escaping a ban from the judiciary. He was charged alongside Lindsay Collins and Billy Smith after the Sharks clash, but can plead early for a fine. That's the latest news and sport.
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6: Cloudy for the rest of today. Tomorrow, there'll be some patchy frost around in the morning. Otherwise, a sunny day ahead with a top of 15. Then on Wednesday, warming up, top of 20 degrees and sunny.
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0: Tempest City is self-aware on Power FM. Chelsea with you for this home run. And I think I'm self-aware enough to know that I would be a little bit too greedy when playing Beat the Ball. See, Alex and Crystal are playing every morning in the lead-up to the AFL Grand Final, of course, on this weekend. Now, they've got a Sharon stuffed full of cash, and with every bounce, you could win a different prize. All you need to do is yell stop to win that amount. But you need to be aware, self-aware, that the ball could deflate at any moment, leaving you with nothing. So you just need to risk it, but don't get too greedy. Your chance to play again tomorrow with Alex and Crystal on the Brekkie Show. Kick a winning goal this grand final with Midvale Quality Meats. It's got all your meats and small goods at Midvale Shopping Centre and feed the whole team. And all thanks to Harvey Norman Furniture. If it's on the floor, it's out the door. Hey, stick around. Some calmness that I think you could take into playing Beat the Ball tomorrow is on the way from Rima and Selena Gomez. Calm down inside 10 on Power.
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0: and Selena Gomez, Calm Down on Power FM. Chels with you for this home run as we're making our way towards the end of the day. Hey, you might recall Alex and Crystal a few weeks back now had been chatting about the Aridale Lunatic Assignment in Ararat. It closed quite abruptly there, but this morning they chatted with tour manager Nathaniel for a bit of an update.
1: Now, you've got a bit of good news. What's happened?
2: We do. We've got some good news. We have the site open again, and we resume tours on this coming Friday.
1: Perfect.
3: Yes.
1: Love to hear it. So what happened? How come you're back on now, which is great news?
2: Well, it's going to be under limited format temporarily. Uh-huh. They've opened the site for external use of the site, so we can't go into the buildings yet, but they do have people up there who are doing a survey of the site, working out which buildings are safe and which aren't.
1: Okay.
2: And shortly we'll be able to use the buildings that are safe.
1: Mm-hmm.
2: And hopefully maintenance will begin on the ones that aren't, so that we should be back to speed, hopefully as soon as possible.
0: Oh, very exciting stuff. 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
10: It'll be cloudy for the rest of today. Tomorrow, there'll be some patchy frost around in the morning. Otherwise, a sunny day ahead with a top of 15 degrees. Then on Wednesday, warming up, a top of 20 degrees and sunny. That's your Powercast. 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

0: Hot Chili Peppers, Other Side on Power FM. It is Chelsea with you on this home run. Something a little bit more upbeat for your Monday evening on the way. Do you remember when Aussie's own, the Kid Laroi, teamed up with Justin Bieber? It was only 5 years ago, and that has flown by. This iconic track from that duo called Stay is on the way. 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
2: It's been a great Monday afternoon on the roads around town. No holdups or delays. Your run out of Melbourne, the Westgate Freeway is busy from Williamstown Road. As for the Ring Road, it's slowing through to the Deer Park Bypass, which is slowing through to Hopkins Road on the Western Freeway after they have a smooth run. These holidays, the police will be using every tool they have to keep the roads safe. But if you decide to drink, then drive, how your holiday ends is your choice. That's the latest traffic on Power FM.
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10: Hi there, I'm Rana Hussein. The Crows have kept their AFLW finals hopes alive with a 9-point win over the Lions last night to wrap up round 6. Earlier in the day, the Eagles downed the Saints by 11 points. The Suns had a 41-point victory over the Bombers. And the Tigers were 7-point winners over the Giants. And Netball Australia will announce the Diamond Squad tomorrow for the upcoming Constellation Cup against New Zealand. Game 1 is in Auckland on October the 18th.
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0: 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It is Chelsea with you for your home run. All thanks to APCO, and Win an SUV is on now just by buying two specially marked V and Celsius Energy products for your chance to win. What an iconic thing to do. Head down, grab a snack. You could be winning yourself a car. Hey, have a beautiful evening, no matter what you're getting up to. And I don't want to put too much pressure on you, but I think whatever you do for the rest of this Monday, the 21st of September, make it memorable. Do you remember when it first died, September? Or just like chill on the couch. Whatever you want to do. Hey, Will and Woody on the way, plus a new one from Olivia Rodrigo. Have a great night. I'll chat to you tomorrow. Bye.
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6: Hi there, I'm Brett Mack with your local news first. Ballarat City Council will consider reducing the speed limit along parts of Eureka Street at this Wednesday's meeting. The push follows a fatal pedestrian incident in March, with a petition calling for safety improvements drawing in more than 1,400 signatures. An independent road safety audit has since recommended a speed limit review, with some sections potentially dropping from 60 to 50 k's per hour. Councillors will also consider allocating $90,000 to investigating and designing further safety improvements along the roads. The Community Care Centre Ballarat, an initiative of all six local Rotary clubs, is facing one of its biggest challenges. It currently uses a warehouse provided by the City of Ballarat to store large household items it donates to victims of family violence, homelessness or natural disasters. Rotarian Warren Payne says they're currently fundraising to purchase their own facility.
7: What we're looking to do now is we've established a major fundraising effort to raise the funds to actually purchase the warehouse. We've now been going 2 years. We're very sustainable. We're now servicing well over 100 consignments a year. Many hundreds of people are benefiting from that a year.
6: A Federation Uni graduate has been recognised among the state's top international students after creating an innovative health app. Mohammed Saud has been named a finalist in the Victorian International Education Awards after recently completing his Bachelor of Information Technology. His app, Kidney Mate, which started as a classroom project, helps kidney disease patients monitor their health and supports more informed professional care. Mohammed says seeing Kidney Mate grow from a uni assignment into an emerging startup has been one of the most rewarding parts of his studies. Updating sport, and defending premiers Darley triumphed over North in the Ballarat Netball League's A-grade grand final on Saturday. Competing in the big dance for a fifth consecutive season, the Devils drew on their experience and composure to get through a nail-biting final quarter. Coach and player Shannon Blackman was also named best on court for her standout performance. That's the latest in your local news.
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8: Hello, I'm Makata Carr. A Senate inquiry has recommended a major overhaul of the 000 system because it's failing Australians. The probe was sparked after the deadly Optus outage in September last year, and committee chair Sarah Hanson-Young says there needs to be other ways that the public can get help.
9: Australians should be able to contact the police, the ambulance, the fire department via text. not just voice over the phone.
8: Australia's population is expected to reach more than 39 million by 2066. The government has released its intergenerational report showing for the first time deaths are expected to

0: outweigh births. The Treasurer, Jim Chalmers, says they're prepared for that economic shift and there's an upside.
1: It's welcome recognition of the quality of our universal healthcare and the contribution that older people make. And it's worth every dollar of extra pressure that it puts on our budgets.
0: More bad news for mortgage holders. ANZ has joined the other major banks in predicting that the cash rate will go up next week. The catch and kill order put out on a shark, which took a 63-year-old man at a Perth beach last week, has been cancelled. Greg O'Neill was swimming only 15 metres offshore. And more than 25,000 people have been deported from the US as part of a secret deal with 35 countries to take them as migrants because they can't legally be forced home.
2: D2E Gym. From Delacombe to Wendouree, you're never too far from a D2E.
0: A nervous wait for the Lions to see if Lachie Neale can play in Saturday's grand final. He copped a one-match ban for punching Hawthorn's Jack Ginnivan in the prelim. Teammate Levi Ashcroft says Neale's inclusion is imperative.
3: It'd be a huge loss. One of our best players, you know, really crucial to our midfield and to our ball-winning ability and clearance.
0: And in the NRL, the Roosters are yet to confirm whether halfback Sam Walker will make his return for Friday's prelim against the Dolphins. He's been out for a month with an ankle injury. That's the latest news and sport.
2: Furman Lu. Fresh, delicious Chinese food the whole family will love. 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
4: Cloudy for the rest of today. Tomorrow, there'll be some patchy frost around in the morning. Otherwise, a sunny day ahead with a top of 15. Then on Wednesday, warming up, a top of 20 degrees and sunny.

0: Will and Woody here, guys. We're on a break right now. A well-earned break after we lost our jobs. But we're on a break.
1: We're about to have a huge break.
0: We're about to have a very big break.
1: This is a little break.
0: We're about
1: to have a huge break.
0: We'll be back from the little break. We will be back from the little break. But before we come back from the little break, we thought it was a great idea, a great opportunity, Woods, to reminisce on some great stuff.
1: Bloody Earth, let's get into a song. Up next, great stuff from Will and Woody.
0: Brought to you by McDonald's.

0: Will and Woody.
1: My wife, Will, has been laughing at me a lot because of something I did on a run.
2: Oh, yeah.
1: She thinks it's incredibly embarrassing.
2: Okay.
1: You're a runner?
2: Yep.
1: You run?
2: Yep.
1: Okay, I think a few members of the team run. We've got Annalise as a runner. Joe? No, okay. Liv, you're a runner.
3: Yep.
1: Sexy D, you're a runner. Okay, so we've got a few runners.
2: Fresh runner, just sexy D.
1: Canvassing. Sorry, button pusher Tom. Sorry, you were shoving your finger in the air.
2: Early on.
1: Name me, please. I run. Okay, and I'm sure a lot of people listening run.
2: Yeah.
1: And there is something that I do.
2: It's having a moment running.
1: Sorry?
2: It's having a moment running.
1: Oh, run clubs.
2: It is. It's having run a moment.
1: Club, yeah.
2: It's having a moment.
1: Absolutely.
2: Yeah.
1: Since I reckon COVID was the moment.
2: You reckon?
1: That running just took off.
2: I'd love that. If you guys could do some producing and get a graph, when did running take off?
1: But
2: versus runners.
1: But you know, people are going to run clubs and they're like flirting with people at run clubs. It's where they like to meet people.
2: Yeah, no, absolutely.
1: At these run clubs.
2: Yeah, no, producer right. Leob told me she goes to something called Park Run. And I just said to her, oh, yeah, I run in the park. Turns out Park Run was actually a thing.
1: You are sounding older and older every single day.
2: Isn't that crazy?
1: It is crazy how old you're getting. Anyway, I do this thing. It's the last couple of 100 meters
2: oh, yeah.
1: of my run.
2: Yep.
1: And I've done this for 20 years, I'm going to say, and never thought too much of it.
2: Yeah.
1: It was only that my wife, she's
2: out the front of the house.
1: Yeah. She can track my phone.
2: Oh, yeah.
1: So she knows where I am. So she was like, this will be cute.
2: Yep.
1: I'll bring the kids out and we can cheer on daddy at the end of his run.
2: Cute.
1: Which I was like, this is adorable. And she saw me doing something. And since that, I've been the laughing stock of the family, but I think it's normal. So,
2: crazy that you've been with, how long have you been with Mim for?
1: 6 years.
2: It's crazy that she doesn't know that there's still a part of your relationship or you that she doesn't know about.
1: Well, yeah, because when was she going to see me at the end of a run? Yeah. It's rare for her to see me at the end of my run.
2: Yeah, well, I think it's cool. It's still a bit of mystery there is all I'm saying, right?
1: I'm also going to say that if I knew someone was watching, maybe I wouldn't do this thing.
2: No, I know. That's why I'm so interested.
1: Okay. So I'm going to tell you what happened from my wife's perspective. So it's the last 100 meters of the run,
2: mm-hmm.
1: and she witnesses me putting my hand through some bushes. It was just right hand out and like running my hand like inside a bush and through a bush.
2: Yep.
1: Finished my run, whatever. And then Mim was like, what was that? What were you doing with your hand through the bush there at the end?
2: Yeah.
1: And I was like, oh, it's a classic amongst runners. You get to the last 100 meters and you pretend that the bush is the crowd.
2: Oh.
1: And you put your hand out through the bush and you deliver some high fives.
2: Really?
1: Because you've won, because you're winning whatever insert event.
2: So much worse than I thought.
1: So I do that every single run I go on.
2: What if there's not a bush?
1: I'll find something, mate. I'll find a fern. I just want to slap something. And then sometimes I'll couple that with, I'll go hand through bush and I'll couple that with a little fist pump.
2: Like you've won the race.
1: Like I love it because I imagine that a crowd.
2: Do you sprint at the end of the run?
1: Yeah, hell yeah I do, mate.
2: And is there a bit of commentary that goes on as well?
1: Not loud, but in my head.
2: No, doesn't care about the volume.
1: In my head.
2: What are you saying?
1: There'll be a little bit of he's done it again.
2: Oh my God.
1: This is the fifth world championship. He's done it again and no one can believe it. And, you know, like I'll throw in things like, you know, there was the injury 6 months ago. No one thought he'd even get here today.
2: Oh,
1: and here he is. And here he is taking out the title. Now, does anyone...
2: Did you expect, like, after you told Mim that, what were you expecting from her?
1: So it's funny. When I told her, I didn't think it was a big deal. Because I don't think this is weird.
2: Yeah.
1: I think it's just a normal thing to try and get a little bit of...
2: You're in the backyard, you've kicked a goal by yourself. You're like, he's kicked the goal after the siren. It's that sort of vibe, right?
1: But I don't say it out loud.
2: No,
1: I'm an adult. I'm a 37-year-old man.
2: Yeah, yeah, yeah.
1: Okay, it's just... What you see, though, is a hand through a bush and then sometimes a fist pump.
2: Yeah, yeah.
1: Now, sure. Have you ever done that?
2: No.
1: Okay. I'm going to go outside. Please tell me one of you guys has done that before.
4: I do something similar, but it's not like I'm not pretending I'm winning a race. It's like, you know, it's kind of satisfying to run past a bush and just grab a handful of like leaves and stuff.
1: Destructive.
2: Feels different,
1: doesn't it? Very destructive.
4: Or like running, like I've got a ring on, so sometimes I'll just like bang it against the fence, like, you know what I mean?
2: It's like a different sort of emotion.
1: Annalise, you're a runner?
3: I'm a track star, yes.
1: Yeah, you are. Have you ever done this? Hand through a bush to celebrate?
3: No, I haven't. And it actually reminded me of when you came and ran with me for my 5K, and yeah. I thought you were pumping me up, but it turns out you were just pumping yourself up.
2: Oh, yeah. That's wonderful that you spoke to Annalise for the entire last kilometre of her race and she couldn't hear you.
1: Well, she had her headphones in. And so she was just, and she was, you were nodding at me to make me believe that you were listening to me.
3: Yeah, I was.
1: Yeah, that was incredibly rude. Incredibly rude.
2: It's kind of cute, man. I cried after a run recently.
1: Did you? Why?
2: Got a PB.
1: Here we go. I think it's just, to be honest, I think this has become two old men that are looking for any sort of validation. You're getting PBs and I'm making up fake crowds out of bushes. So pathetic. We are pathetic.
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2: Thing you don't see a lot in the wild is men with umbrellas.
3: Yeah, no, yous are all just like, yeah, I'm a bloke, I'll just handle the rain.
2: Exactly.
3: Right. Yeah.
2: Oh, you don't want me to think about something else? No, I'm not going to do that. So I think it needs a rebranding.
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2: And I came up with something here. 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The umbrella.
3: Umbrella for men.
2: 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It's all army camo on the canopy.
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3: 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What else is new?
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0: It's Will and Woody. Woodrow, we got the biggest interview in the world. Spider-Man. Ahead of Spider-Man Brand New Day. These guys are easily the biggest thing in the world right now. Tom Holland and Zendaya. It just doesn't get any bigger than this right now. Like, honestly, like I cannot think of an interview that has more attraction. I've never walked into the office before and had multiple people on the way in, people that don't even work on our floor, come up to me and go, hey, heard about the Tom Holland Zendaya chat. So
1: my friends were like, friends of mine knew that I was talking to Tom Holland and Zendaya, and they were asking me, how did the chat go? Yep. We actually have some audio.
0: I've been overseas for the last month. I got it overseas.
1: Yeah, man.
0: From like my partner's family. They never talked to me about work. And they were like, wow, Sem told us you had this chat. So everyone knows that we've had this chat on the horizon.
1: Yep.
0: Do we give the context to the cock up now? Or do we?
1: I think we've built it up enough. I think just to save expectations, we have to let you guys know.
0: We've got to let you in.
1: Couldn't have spoiled the interview more. We couldn't have been worse.
0: Yeah.
1: Well, I've got some audio here of just the anticipation in the office that was going on.
2: I'm so excited to hear Tom Holland and Zendaya's interview with Will and Woody on KISS. I can't wait to hear everything they got up to on set.
3: Tom Holland and Zendaya on Will and Woody from Spider-Man. Oh, I can't wait. I've already got my tickets.
4: Oh my God, are you serious? Can I jump in on the Zoom call? I'm assuming that it's Zoom.
1: As you know, that wasn't scripted at all. That's just like genuine excitement from around. I weren't reading from a piece of paper. Well done, producers. Nice bit of colour. We promise you, though, there was a lot of anticipation.
5: This was a dramatic reenactment.
0: That was Tom Holland and Zendaya on Will and Woody on KISS, 4 till 6 p.m. Yeah. Oh, I love those guys.
1: Yeah, Will, but the only thing worse than those Vox Pops was our performance in the interview. So I do think we
0: just... That's fair. We can't be throwing rocks, can we? Because we ruined the best interview in the world.
1: We've just got to give some context.
0: Did anyone else in the network get this chat, or was it just us?
1: Just us.
5: A lot of people reached out asking, like, how we got it.
1: And, like, why they gave it to Will and Woody, of all people.
0: Shoot, that's not good. Because we didn't,
5: I think a lot of people tried and were told no.
0: Did Smallsy not get one?
6: Smallsy was in London when the junket was happening, and he could have gone and got it in person, but he wasn't allowed to because we had it.
1: They chose us.
0: I feel good about that. That makes me feel good. Because he took that Billie Eilish interview off me, and I'll never forgive him about that. But he knows that.
1: We will never be chosen again.
0: We've ruined it forever. Let's give the context before we ruin this any further. It was a big day. So
1: huge.
0: A lot of people don't know. We're kind of the only fish in the network at the moment. Mm-hmm. There's a few changes that have been going on with our breakfast shows. And so it's us and Smallsy.
1: Mm-hmm. Holding down the fort.
0: We're holding it down and we're loving holding it down.
1: Oh yeah, we will.
0: And you know, reigning great guests. But that also means that we're getting flogged like dogs and we're flying around a lot. We had to fly to and from another city to try and do a big giveaway. You know, 16-hour turnaround.
1: It was a big flight there and back. Got up very early. We flew there.
0: Big day. Flew up there. Had a lunch up there.
1: Yes. Business lunch.
0: It
1: was all work.
0: Lots of work. And then I had to leave the next day very early because I was packing to go to Europe with my partner and her family and my two kids. 30-hour trip. Oh, that was in the back of my head.
1: And because of the time difference, the interview was at 1 a.m.
0: They were at 1 a.m.
1: And we checked in at 12:30 a.m. and they were like, hey guys, surprise, we're running late.
0: Yeah, we were like, that's fine. We'll wait another couple of hours.
1: It's Tom Holland.
0: We haven't flown back and forth from Sydney to give away nothing and then had a business lunch and then traveling to Europe tomorrow with two children.
1: Mm-hmm.
0: None of that's going on.
1: No.
0: We'll move forward.
1: One of us
0: might have had a little Pinot on the side just to get themselves through, but maybe.
1: Alcohol-free Pinot.
0: Absolutely.
1: So with all of that in mind. It's closer to 2 a.m. and then boom, they pop up on the Zoom, Tom Holland, Zendaya, and of course, Jacob Batalon, who was also in the movie.
0: My favourite of all of them.
1: Spider-Man, Brand New Day, out this Thursday. Get that one in there. I can't go into specifics here, but we went to certain areas that have since been redacted from the interview.
0: Yeah, well, they were very, very specific about don't talk to them about...
1: Don't say. We're not allowed to give specifics.
0: We can't say that. There's a very obvious topic that we can't talk to them about, that no one can talk to them about.
1: I think everyone can join the dots. We're just not going to say what it was.
0: No, because we did in the interview and they've since redacted it.
1: So we're on the naughty list. So a 10-minute conversation.
0: And now Billie Eilish is going to go back to Smallsy.
1: A 10-minute conversation got turned into a 3-minute conversation. And that's what you're going to hear up next. 3 minutes.
0: Honestly.
1: 3 minutes with two of the biggest stars in the world.
0: The biggest stars in the world.
1: Yeah.
0: And we asked them about one thing, and it was the worst question. It was a warm-up.
1: It was a warm-up.
0: We all know you have a shocking history of bad questions with big guests, with guests in general.
1: And we get them out early. We always go, Woody, you ask a howler early, because I always like to think it makes them feel comfortable. Anyway, that's all you're going to hear up next.
0: But still, Tom Holland and Zendaya, Spider-Man, Brand New Day, and Jacob
1: Batalon.
0: It's up next.
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0: It's Will and Woody. Guys, we've got the biggest interview in the world. Tom Holland and Zendaya. They came to us. So Woods and I got the big chat. Smallsy didn't get this. Tom Holland, Zendaya, Will and Woody. Couldn't believe it. Been asked by a lot of people. How did it go? How did it go? How did it go? I'm being honest. I've been delaying. I've been delaying for a long time. We've got to play the chat, though. Spider-Man Brand New Day is out this Thursday. So we've got to get this off.
1: And this is no knock on the movie, can I just say?
0: No, absolutely not.
1: The movie's extraordinary.
0: Sensational.
1: I think Tom and Zendaya, they seem like incredible people.
0: Lovely.
1: We just were not on. And if you missed what we were talking about before the song there,
0: there's a lot of context.
1: A lot of factors.
0: There's a lot of context.
1: Lack of sleep. We had a big flight that day. We had a huge giveaway we had to attend.
0: There's a lot going on.
1: 2 a.m. in the morning,
0: yes.
1: The interview was. You had a flight to Europe the next day.
0: It was back in my mind. I found that hard to focus. Anyway, look, we had a 10-minute chat with them, guys. We were allowed to keep 3 minutes of that. Now that's us. That's on us. We tangented and
1: things got silly.
0: We got a bit wild.
1: Things got weird.
0: And is it Sony? Is that who we're dealing with? Sony. All right. Well, if they're listening,
1: aren't they amazing?
0: We love them so much, and we hope that they continue to give us opportunities in the future. I've got 3 Sony cameras at home, and I think they're great.
1: As do I. I'm wearing Sony headphones right now and a Sony T-shirt and Sony pants. Anyway, here is our interview. Our amazing interview with Tom Holland, Zendaya, and Jacob Batalon.
2: Oh, hello.
3: Hey, guys. How are you doing?
2: Hi.
4: We're good. We're very good. It's the middle of the night here in Australia, but if there's anything that is going to get us up, it is you guys.
2: Yes. I'm Will.
3: You look double cozy.
2: Oh, thank you.
4: Yeah, thank you. Thank you. We feel underdressed all of a sudden looking at you guys.
3: No. Okay. I have those slippers on.
5: No, seriously.
6: Like, no, it's the middle of the night for me.
5: Yeah.
4: Yeah. I want to start off, though, by addressing a bit of a rumor that I've heard from the set. I hate to get really serious here, and I'm only going to allow Jacob and Zendaya to answer this question, but Tom, I know you look very good in the Spider-Man suit, but I have heard a little rumor that you continue to wear the suit even when it's not required. Even when you go into the shops to get coffee, the suit is on. Is that true?
3: No.
5: No.
2: I don't think that's true.
3: I don't think that's true at all.
5: It's true. Not even a little bit.
3: Where have you seen that? Yeah. Really?
6: Who said that?
4: There's whispers in Australia.
3: We are so far away from Australia geographically that the game of telephone.
5: It just reached you guys Australia in such a crazy
3: like,
5: way.
3: Apparently he like got the suit tattooed onto his
5: skin. Yeah, like, fused onto his body, and he can never take it off.
3: No,
6: he definitely take it off as soon as you can.
3: I gotta take it off because they can't wash them, so they kind of wash them in alcohol. Because they're so delicate, if you put it in a washing machine, it would just destroy it. So it gets to a point where I sort of have to look at my costumier and say, "Can I have a new suit, please? Because this one is beyond cleaning."
5: Yeah.
4: What goes first? Is it the sight or the smell when you're in there?
3: It's definitely the smell, friend.
2: Wow. How many suits do you go through over the course of filming, do you think?
3: I would say 15, 16.
2: Wow.
5: They're like, holy shit.
3: Yeah.
2: That's kind of cool. It's kind of like when a tennis player brings out a new tennis racket. You just like go to the bag and get a new suit out.
3: It's so weird as someone that loves tennis and obviously an amateur tennis player.
2: Yeah.
3: I love that they have a bag full of rackets because I'll have one racket until I break it inevitably.
2: Yeah, that's right. Yeah.
3: Then you get another racket. I would never go to a tennis shop and buy 2 rackets.
2: Or go to a court with like a bag of 5 and be like, oh, I might go nuts here. Who knows? Yeah. Smash a few.
0: Okay, so
1: that's where it got cut off.
0: I got a bit lost in the tennis thing. It was late. There may or may not have been an alcohol-free bottle of Pinot Noir going around.
1: We spoke more about tennis than the movie Spider-Man.
0: Oh, I think he spoke about the suit. Let's be honest, mate. The suit question was a shit question.
1: It was bad.
0: It was a bad question.
1: It didn't deserve another 3 minutes of time. That's for
0: wonderful,
1: sure.
0: A wonderful show of don't try for like sarcastic banter on a video call because it just doesn't read.
1: A great lesson for everyone.
0: So we learned that lesson. Strong lesson I've learned and has since been pointed out to me by our audio producer, Mark the Man Daniel, is don't speak when the biggest star in the world's talking. I'm not sure if you heard it, but I cut Zendaya off twice.
1: Yep.
0: So she doesn't talk much. She tried to talk.
1: Yep. And you said, sorry, Zendaya, this is the Will and Woody show. I've got a point to make about tennis rackets.
0: And more importantly, I'm on a great tangent with your husband here about tennis rackets.
1: Great movie though. Spider-Man.
0: Brand new day.
1: Mm-hmm.
0: Out Thursday.
1: Unfortunately, go and see it.
0: Not a brand new interview. That's all we've got.
1: Oh, no, we'll play that again tomorrow, no doubt. We'll get a replay of that one. For sure. Get it on the pod.
0: Will and Woody. I think we're just in a state now where we're laughing at ourselves, so it's okay to say this, but Will and Woody on the socials, if you want to have a good laugh at actually seeing that.
1: Don't. Please don't.
0: Just, I think Sexy Das has just cut the bit up where you ask about the suit and they say no.
2: It was a painful edit.
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0: It's Will and Woody. Hope you're having a wonderful drive home. Woodrow, the good news is I don't have to... Well, it appears that you're across the fact that your child could be taken from you.
1: Well, yes, because you've made it very clear that you think...
0: You made it clear, mate. You said on air, I took my daughter to the pub 3 times over the weekend.
1: Well, yeah.
0: One each day.
1: Here's how much I've been talking on air about taking my daughter to the pub.
2: But you were at the pub 3 times on the weekend with your daughter.
1: That's wow. Hey, that's my downtime. That's my downtime. And yes, we may have gone to the pub last night after kinder, but, you know, whatever. That was just a pop-in, Will. That was just a pop-in. We did the triple header this weekend. We were Friday, Saturday, Sunday at the pub.
2: Jesus, mate. That's not okay.
1: No, but it's fun.
2: I think that's a flag.
1: No, she loves it,
2: though. I know it's fun for you.
1: She runs around. I think all the patrons love it.
2: What? If you said to me, if you're at the weekend with your daughter and you're taking her to the pub 3 times, like, I called child services.
1: Okay, so...
0: I would have.
1: Yeah. So have you actually called
0: They contacted me and I said, guys, okay. It's a watch and act at the moment.
1: Okay, well...
0: They use bushfire terminology as well.
1: Okay. Well, if I'm a watch
0: you're
1: at the moment...
0: You're a watch and act.
1: Well, that might turn to act when I play the next piece of audio because on the weekend, it was a bit of a quieter one. We just did the double. So there was a Saturday pop-in and then we went to the pub last night.
0: You went twice.
1: Yes. I want to stress that the pub is 70 metres away from me. So we go to the playground for 5 and then I'm like, come on, let's get to the pub, right? But it concerned me that she was hanging out with my mother-in-law, and my mother-in-law informed me that Remy had been saying to her that she lives at the pub.
0: Wow.
1: And I was like, oh, I think you've misheard my daughter.
0: She lives there.
1: And I was like, think you've misheard my daughter. I don't think my daughter would say that she lives at the pub. So I obviously wanted to run my own Q&A with my daughter just to make sure that, you know, she's not saying publicly that
0: just
1: she lives.
0: Child services come knocking.
1: At the pub.
0: I want to make sure that she's got her answers straight.
1: So before I play this audio, I do want to let you know that my local pub is called Eaglemont Cellars. Okay, not a paid bit, but it's a beautiful pub. Eaglemont Cellars is what it's called.
0: Don't do food.
1: Food's coming. Food's coming. We're really excited as a local community. Anyway, I wanted to run that Q&A with my daughter around where she lives. Here's how it went. Hey, Remy. Remy.
3: Yeah.
1: Where do you live?
3: In Eaglemont Cellars.
4: Let's go to your pub. Let's go to the pub.
1: Yeah, okay. Okay, let's go.
4: Where's the pub?
1: You know where it is.
4: Down that way.
1: Yep, that's right.
4: Follow the road as fast as you can.
1: Okay, not near the road.
0: I can't believe that.
1: I think it's time.
0: I can't believe that.
1: I think it's time I stopped going to the pub.
0: I live in Eaglemont Cellars.
1: Yeah, man.
0: Wow.
1: Yeah, not good.
0: And it's not one of those pub names where you could have confused it for anything else. It's not like, you know, the Night's Watch or something like that. Mm. It's a cellar.
1: Yeah. And she lives there. Sure, she now believes she's spending more time at the pub than she is in her actual home. Yeah.
0: Wow.
1: Can't wait for that chat with the kinder teacher.
5: If I had $1 for every time they made me laugh, I'd have $1.75. Will and Woody.
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0: We're taking a well-earned break at the moment.
1: Absolutely. A little bit of R&R, William.
0: Yep.
1: So we're going to give you a great song right now.
0: Yeah, that's
1: it's right. It's a zooter.
0: Yeah, yeah, yeah.
1: And then on the other side of that song, a couple of our best bits.
0: Oh, some of the most delicious gear that you guys are going to enjoy right now. So we'll get into a song. And then on the other side, the best of us, brought to you by us and the beautiful people at McDonald's.

0: Hey, it is Will and Woody. Hope you're having a wonderful drive home. So, Woods, I said an iconic TV show host has suggested that they will make a new streaming platform which just does reruns of the show.
1: Wheel of Fortune, Larry Emder.
0: No.
1: No, I would watch that. I loved that show. Burjo's catchphrase.
0: No.
1: Burjo.
0: Burjo's not doing it. Neither's Mike Whitney, Who Dares Wins.
1: Oh, I definitely hit that. What about Who Wants to Be a Millionaire? Eddie McGuire.
0: No.
1: Stablemate of ours.
0: No.
1: Big Ed.
0: Big Ed's not doing it.
1: Okay.
0: The streaming platform Who Wants to Be
1: I'd
0: a Millionaire.
1: I'd watch that, though. I'd watch that as well.
0: This show, they've banked 800 episodes and they've got 850,000 followers on Facebook. Facebook is the key. It's a little bit older.
1: It's not a game show.
0: Yep. It's got game show themed. It's like just one of those big.
1: Oh, Rove Live.
0: No, you're getting close. Oh, it's one of those big shows. It was particularly on a weekend night.
1: It's Saturday.
0: Yes.
2: Saturday. And now you culture vultures, let's hear it for the host, David and Daryl Summers.
1: Daryl's starting a streaming service.
0: Daryl wants to start a streaming service.
1: I love
0: this. He's 75.
1: I love
0: this. And he said, we need to have a streaming service where we just do reruns of Hey Hey, It's Saturday. They've got 800 episodes and he wants to just roll them out. And you reckon people will pay?
1: But hang on, because they did that. They did the.
0: They will pay. They've got 850,000 followers on Facebook. They'd all be over 60, and they would all pay $10 a month to get this.
1: I'm in. My family's in. 100%. We loved Saturday nights. Yeah. Hey, it's Saturday. Yeah. But you know they did their reunion show, like a 20-year reunion, 25-year broke records.
0: Yes.
1: That Daryl Summers, he's a genius. You know because he was the first one to host Dancing with the Stars. Nothing so Daryl Summers touches.
0: Yes.
1: Everything he touches turns to gold.
0: Yes, it's true.
1: He's a wizard.
0: Now, much as I kind of agree with you.
1: Oh, right. So we're going the other way.
0: I also think this is one of the things that the world doesn't need.
1: Oh.
0: And I've made a list of other things that the world doesn't need.
1: Okay.
0: And it starts with the Hey Hey It's Saturday streaming platform. But I've also.
1: I disagree with you, but go on.
0: Okay. Well, feel free to pull me up at any stage here because I think I should just be able to go through this list and these are for me a clean hit, things the world doesn't need.
1: Can I give you a yay or a nay after each? Because I reckon I'll disagree with a lot of yours.
0: All right. I mean, Annalise, you can also give me a yay or nay if you'd like to as well.
1: Let's do it.
0: All right, here we go. 3D movies.
1: Nay. Keep that. Nay. We recently got a 3D movie from a market. I need to find the goggles. Where do you buy?
0: They stopped making the goggles because it was so shit.
3: You're kidding. Yeah, just get blue and red cellophane.
1: Remy watched this movie and it was in 3D, but she just thought it was blurry.
0: Oh, that's great. My next one is 4D movies.
3: Yeah. No, what was 4D? Keep them. Yay.
0: Oh, shut up.
1: What the hell's 4D?
0: Shut up.
3: They're the ones when you go to the cinema and it's like an immersive experience.
1: Oh, the seat moves.
3: Yeah.
1: Oh, I love that. Yeah, yay, we're keeping that.
0: I shouldn't have given you this power.
1: Sorry.
0: Guys who wheel their expensive watches around in stainless steel suitcases.
1: Stainless steel suitcases?
0: Yeah, guys have got really expensive watches and they put them in a suitcase.
1: Yeah, lame.
0: Gone?
1: Like, get rid of that.
0: Yes. World doesn't need that.
1: See ya. Just expensive watches. Don't
0: do it. Laboo-boos.
3: Nay.
1: Oh, they're cute. All right.
0: The world does not need that. Thank you very much. Thank you. We're starting to get a little bit of sense
1: here.
0: Cute
1: accessory on a bag.
0: Animals on planes.
3: Oh, nay.
0: Gotta go.
3: Get rid of it.
1: I think put them in. As long as you put them in coach.
0: Gotta go.
1: I think I'm okay with it.
0: Bubble tea.
1: Bubble tea. Never had one.
0: Gotta go. Don't get it.
1: Fair enough.
0: Launceston.
1: Oh. Whoa, I love Launceston.
0: Not seeing it.
1: Whoa, we've got some beautiful Tasmanian listeners, by the way. We're on in Tasmania.
0: Don't get it.
1: We love
0: Tasmania. Don't get it. Shia LaBeouf.
3: He can go.
0: Gotta go.
1: He can go.
0: Lindsay Lohan.
3: No,
1: she's having a great arc.
0: Musker.
1: She's having a great redemption arc.
3: Back.
1: Lindsay's still got it.
3: Bring back Ibiza Club.
1: Did you see Freakier Friday?
3: Yeah.
0: No.
1: Oh.
0: No. Did you see it in 3D? Chicken crimpy shapes.
3: Yeah. Oh, Will.
0: Must go.
1: No.
3: Keep them.
0: Must go.
3: Keep them.
0: No. Yeah. World doesn't need them.
3: They're underrated.
1: Did you just shush her? Whoa, shushing people. I think that needs to go.
0: The world needs that because sometimes you've got to shh someone.
1: Yeah, sure.
0: These are things the world doesn't need. Yeah. Decorative pillows.
1: Yeah. Oh, yeah, I'm off that.
0: Don't need them.
1: Off that. Yeah.
0: Don't need them. People that put loud mufflers on the exhaust on their cars.
1: Yeah. Oh, I hate that.
0: Don't need that.
1: Yeah.
0: At least six of the modes on any household washing machine.
1: No, you need all of them.
0: The world does not need them.
1: You clearly don't do the washing.
0: I don't.
1: Every single mode has its benefits, my friend.
0: Reality show cast reunions.
3: Oh, no, they're good.
1: Oh, yeah.
3: They're really good.
1: I've got an I'm a Celeb. I've got an I'm a Celeb one coming up very shortly. Five-year reunion.
0: Not your personal one. No, I mean like...
1: It was like a direct stab at me. I was like, whoa, mate. No. Back up. We're still
0: I don't care if you get a beer with Pete Hellier and Liz Ellis in your own time.
1: That's a reunion. No, I mean, that's what we call it. No, chuck it on the socials. This will get some clicks. Who remembers 6 years ago?
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0: 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The answer was a lot.
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0: Will and Woody, our interview with Tom Holland and Zendaya has gone viral for all the wrong reasons. If you missed it, the tweets, the comments, the messages that are coming in all over the world laughing at you, Woody, which I'm pumped about.
1: I'm getting trolled.
0: Will and Woody on TikTok, Instagram, if you want to see it for yourself. You can always text the show as well. I haven't opened the text line in a while. But I was reminded of the fact that I had a great Will's Reddit yesterday because I got a text from Sue, who said, great Will's Reddit yesterday, Will.
1: I can see your notes you just wrote down.
0: Thanks, Sue. Appreciate it. And she was referring to the fact that I uncovered a social phenomenon yesterday in Will's Reddit.
1: Oh, well done.
0: Yeah, yeah. Which is this idea that single guys are not attending single events. Like single hetero guys.
1: Yeah.
0: Like the guys who like crawl through broken glass mm-hmm. for a woman to look at them.
1: Mm-hmm.
0: They are not going to single events anymore, which is very strange. Anyway, here's one of the women after one of these single events talking about. Have a listen.
2: I've never been in a room with that many single people. Even thought that it was even. I thought I was like the only one left. I mean, beautiful women, all types, shapes, and sizes. Where are the men? Where are the men?
0: Awesome. So the video compilation that I stumbled on was like a video, like a montage of like gorgeous women
1: mm-hmm.
0: dolled up because they're leaving these single nights that have been organized.
1: Yeah.
0: Livid that they've rocked up and there are no dudes there.
1: Because I was under the impression, and this is just a wild assumption, that those events would be way too many men. Like if it's a singles night, you'd be
0: course.
1: Like, surely they're trying to control, like, how are they going to attract women to these events? Because I just thought, God, they're going to have hundreds of guys.
0: Yes.
1: It's the reverse.
0: It's the reverse.
1: And you were saying yesterday as well, but
0: yes.
1: It's because guys are scared of being rejected?
0: So where this flowed to online in the comments section, again, if you missed Will's Reddit yesterday.
1: Get on the podcast.
0: Get it on the podcast.
1: Yeah.
0: Get it on the podcast. It was a great Will's Reddit. But there was this feeling amongst the women that the phenomenon is that guys are willing to date you online because they're willing to get rejected online, but they're not willing to publicly make themselves vulnerable to get rejection in person. So they're happy if someone doesn't swipe right on them because they don't know, they don't see them.
1: You're anonymous.
0: You miss 100% of the shots you don't take. So they just sit there, they swipe right, they wait for somebody to swipe right on them and they're like, well, you know what, you liked me. You like how I look, so now I feel comfortable talking to you.
1: Mm-hmm.
0: But it's a crazy flip on a social stereotype. Producer Leo was at a music festival. Race, you were telling me about a dating thing they tried to do there.
3: Yeah, they had like a speed dating line and the women's line was twice as long as the men's line.
0: Yeah.
3: And the women had to start doubling up and talking to each other and just try and find some speed date friends.
0: How many men rocked up?
3: I want to say like probably 20 to 30, I would say, compared to like maybe like 50 women.
0: Wow.
1: Are guys out there, just for the two girls in the team, are guys out there approaching you guys still, or is that not happening really anymore?
3: I mean, not me.
1: I didn't want it to go that way.
3: My housemate got hit on the other day. I was very proud of her.
1: So that is still happening a bit, that guys are walking up to girls and saying like, hey.
3: I think it does happen, but it's like amongst my single friends, it's really rare.
0: It's rarer and rarer.
1: Because now you can just go online. Like there's no need to walk up to someone in real life and risk being rejected in public.
3: Well,
1: I'm sure that's
3: like,
1: the psyche,
3: I think,
1: right?
3: Especially in different cities, people don't want to be like creepy.
1: You can get cancelled
3: really easily.
1: I do.
0: Well, by going, but this is like a, we're single women consenting to meeting.
3: Yes.
0: Single guys event. This isn't the...
3: No, it's not the Wild. Well, it is the Wild, but it's not like...
0: It's a controlled environment. It's like, hey, look, we're all agreeing that there's going to be some, you know, frivolity here, there's going to be some awkwardness here, but we're all trying. This isn't guys hitting on you in public. This is like, this is literally like opening the door and being like, hey, we would like to meet someone. Like, I feel like it's almost like you're putting, what do they call it, when they're like burly in the water and you're trying to attract sharks.
1: Sure.
0: That's like what that. But do you know what I mean? It's like surely this would work. You're putting on a singles night.
1: Yes,
0: there are single women there.
1: Yes.
0: It is full of single women, and there are no men.
1: Yes,
0: I don't. I'm finding this hard to come to terms.
1: Well, you've never been rejected, Will. You know you can't relate.
0: That
1: you
0: is
1: can't,
0: true.
1: You famously said in this show that you've never been broken up with. You don't know what it's like. As someone who's been rejected so many times.
0: Yeah,
1: it does hurt. But the one thing that would keep me going and keep me afloat would be, I would always walk into an interaction where I knew I could be rejected and I would say to myself, this will either go well or this is a really funny story.
0: Yeah.
1: And that would always help me. It's just like a don't take it so seriously. Like at the pub later, this will be a hilarious yarn to tell everyone about how badly you were rejected.
0: Okay, well, I would like to take some calls because this is you and I talking from a different time, a different generation.
1: It is, isn't it?
0: Where we didn't have the option of online dating. So you're a single guy. Why are you not doing the public dating thing? Why are you not approaching people? Are you scared of rejection?
1: And please feel safe. Again, this is coming from a guy who I had one date with a girl. It was a beach date, bad idea. And she said to me after that she couldn't see me again because she was moving back to the States. I then saw her at the supermarket 2 weeks later.
0: Oh, that's right. That was really funny. What was her name?
1: Jill.
0: Jill, that's
1: and
0: right.
1: So happy to give her name because if you're listening, Jill, I know you're still here.
0: Yes.
1: All right, just say you don't like
0: she
1: me.
0: She was moving back on.
1: All right.
0: Also, are there other women out there that want to join the conversation here? Do you think guys are scared? Is that what's going on? You can text us, are single men scared of rejection? Is that the problem? It's Will and Woody. It's up next.
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2: I've realised I've had a few parcels on the way recently, and honestly, the excitement for the parcel coming, it arrives. 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
2: I know, and I know we're millennials, I get it. 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
3: 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Thank you.
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0: It is Will and Woody. I hope you're having a wonderful drive home. Hey, Woods, the world is laughing at us for our interview with Tom Holland and Zendaya. We've gone viral for all the wrong reasons. Biggest interview in the world. Couldn't have done it worse. But right now, if we are talking about this cultural phenomenon of young dudes, or just men in general, it doesn't necessarily need to be young, but guys not going to physically meet women in public. What is going on there? That's what I want to know. It's fascinating.
1: We've hypothesized that maybe there's a fear of rejection.
0: I should stress this isn't just the thing that you and I have come up with. Online, there are women who are leaving single nights all over the world, dolled up to the nines, looking beautiful, just devastated that there wasn't a single man in the room. So, yes, the idea is that they're swiping right and they're happy to be rejected at home. It's also like, it doesn't look good for guys, I suppose. I don't know. I'm trying to put myself in a young man's shoes. It's tough. Maybe I think producer Joe mentioned before the idea of being scared and cancel culture and coming across the wrong way.
1: I think that
0: a bit of that going on.
1: I think
0: maybe
1: that if you're approaching women in the gym and stuff when it's like not like not that it's consensual, but like that's when you don't want people to walk up to you. This is a singles night.
0: Yeah, they're going
1: as you said. Like,
0: please
1: it's like
0: come and say hi.
1: Women who are going want to be chatted up.
0: Yes,
1: like that's the whole bit.
0: Yes.
1: They're still not going. Which
0: So Sheree, what do you reckon? Why are single men scared?
2: Yes, absolutely.
0: You've experienced this, Sheree?
2: Yeah. So probably in the last 3 months, I've had like whatever you want to call it, an online relationship with two separate guys where we've been talking for a long time, organized to meet up. Both of them have then ghosted on the day that we've organized. One actually blocked me.
0: What?
2: And just probably last week, he unblocked me, sent me a long message explaining that it was the fear of rejection. He was afraid to get rejected in person, and he was terribly sorry.
1: And so are you picking things up again, Sheree, with this guy? Like, are we going to give him another chance?
2: No.
1: Yeah,
0: fair enough.
1: No, totally.
0: Fair enough.
1: Because Sheree, I'm sure it's like, it feels like a bit of a slap in the face, I'm sure, because at the end of the day, you're putting yourself out there as well. Like, it needs to be a mutual, you're both at risk of rejection. Am I right, Sheree?
2: Yeah, and for me, it's a bit harder because I'm 27, I'm a single mom, I've got a little girl.
1: Yeah.
2: So I don't want to have someone that is going to waste my time.
0: Yeah.
2: Mm. And like, even if I was to potentially give him another chance, and like in the future he like ghosted again, like what type of role model am I being for my daughter, allowing someone like that being around?
0: Thanks for the call,
1: Sheree.
0: Wow, strong. One for the boys here. We've got Joe who's called. Joe, do you reckon single guys are scared?
1: Sorry, mate. Your phone's just breaking up a bit. We'll come back to you, Joe. Let's go to Mary here. We'll get another woman's perspective.
3: Hi.
1: Mary, do you think guys are scared out there to get rejected?
3: No, I don't think that at all. I think they're just too lazy to go out these days.
0: Lazy. It's a bit of a lazy factor, isn't there? Too much going on at home.
3: They've got Tinder, they've got online dating, so why not stay at home with my dog who doesn't give me grief and loves me at all costs?
0: So they've
3: got the love
0: of
3: their life
0: at Xbox.
3: Home. Yeah. That's it, and they've got Netflix.
1: Netflix, maybe the footy on in the background. I mean, it does sound
3: that's
1: nice.
3: It, yeah.
1: Little microwave meal. Beautiful. So, Mary, are you single, Mary?
3: I am, and me and my girlfriends, for years, we've been going all over Sydney, different places, and go to singles events, and there's 80% women, 20% men.
0: God.
3: And then it's
0: crazy.
3: The same men every time you go, wherever you go, same guys.
1: What do you mean? So, it says in they're familiar.
0: Trying. Yeah.
3: Yes, very familiar.
0: It was some wild study I remember reading about a little while ago where they trialed, this was in like in Texas, I think, they were trialing robot sex workers versus human sex workers. Uh-huh. And over time, the men preferred the robots because they didn't feel judged.
1: Oh,
0: because there was
1: gosh.
0: No, they never questioned them. They just affirmed everything about them and just made them. So it's obviously like an endemic thing.
1: Fellas, that's not real life. Aiden.
0: That's why it's so appealing, the online girlfriend.
1: Totally.
0: Or the robot girlfriend or the relationship with the OnlyFans model because they're not probing you. They're not questioning you.
1: Not real. It's like when I used to chat to ChatGPT about my issues, and I was always like, I've had to delete it. Because it's totally addictive. Because all you just got this person validating everything that you're saying, but it's not the real world. Aiden, again, great to get a male perspective here. What are your thoughts on guys not going to singles nights because they're scared of being rejected?
4: Well, bizarrely, the last dating event I went on, there were too many men to not enough women.
1: Ah,
0: oh, there you go.
4: And the age ranges for the event, I think it was like 20 to 30, but people who turned up were more like 28 to like 45.
1: Okay.
4: And I'd say the other main issue is just sometimes it's really hard to get to dating events. And I know there is obviously this endemic of some people being scared of rejection, but honestly, I think more men just need to get out there and just give it a shot, because the worst that's going to happen is you're just going to have a great night.
1: And how good's a great night?
0: That's true. I mean, at the end of the day, you just go and have a couple of beers, don't you, Aiden?
4: Yeah, just have a couple of beers, you know, grab some food. So you know, it's a great night out regardless.
1: Are you scared of the rejection, Aiden, though? I've never been to a singles night, Aiden. Like, is it nerve-wracking?
4: I think at the start it is, but I think it's more so just, you know, once you find your people, it makes things a lot less nerve-wracking, because I recently went to a dating event, and like I said, there were way too many men to women.
0: How many dating events have you been to, Aiden?
4: I'd say probably 6 or 7.
0: Nice. And you're still single now, though?
4: Unfortunately so, yes.
0: That's all right, mate.
1: You'll find someone, Aiden. Because you're getting out there. I think the lesson here is that, mate, you're getting out there. You will 100% find someone. And as you said before, if you don't find someone, it's still a great night out, Aiden.
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0: the money. Will's Reddit.
1: Beware of the barbed creeps. It is the best of the internet, according to me. I've got a story I've been trying to get to for a long time.
2: Well, let's go.
1: Nah, it's been trumped by my favourite story of all time.
2: Huge.
1: On Reddit.
2: Huge.
1: So, it has 118,000 upvotes, this story. It's actually
2: is that good
1: it's
2: on Reddit?
1: Amazing.
2: Okay.
1: Yep. Never get over 100,000 upvotes.
2: Whoa.
1: Yeah. We're discerning. We're discerning on Reddit.
2: Yeah.
1: We don't just like willy-nilly.
2: I like how you call it so, now. It's we. Anyway, go on.
1: So, a Japanese boy noticed that his butterflies seemed to recognize him. So he spent two years, he's 11 years old, he spent 2 years designing an experiment and proved that the metamorphosis, so when a caterpillar turns into a butterfly, it's called does not erase memories formed during the caterpillar stage. Proved it himself.
2: Get out.
1: Yeah, now click on the story. I put it on your show planner so you can see how cute he is.
2: Oh, he's adorable.
1: Isn't that just
2: and he's surrounded by butterflies.
1: He's butterflies.
2: Who can recognize him from when they were caterpillars.
1: From when they were caterpillars.
2: That is phenomenal.
1: Isn't that amazing? So he did this and he was wow, this is a thing. I think we can get into it. I don't know how he did it, but he put it online and then it found out that it had already been an experiment which is done in the US, but like with like a university over the course of 10 years. He did it in like his backyard. So cool. So cute.
2: He's 10.
1: So there you go, guys. If you see a caterpillar and you offend it, it will remember that all the way through to when it's a butterfly. Now.
2: Oh, my God. It's memories are passed on through genetic memory.
1: Yes. They genetically remember things, butterflies.
2: That's unbelievable. That's the best story I've ever heard in my life.
1: From an 11-year-old boy, he was like, hang on a second, my butterfly seems to recognize me.
2: At what point can we just, as a world and a society, just give him $1 million now and just go, like, do something else?
3: Yeah.
2: Do you know, like...
1: Oh, I think that would corrupt him. Oh, not like Justin Bieber.
2: Ah, that's good. Good discussion anyway.
4: It's Will and Woody.
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1: Wake up in the morning feeling like
2: whatever,
1: grab
2: girl.
1: My glasses, I'm out the door, I'm gonna hit this city.
2: Let's
1: before
2: go.
1: I leave, brush my teeth with a bottle of Jack, cause when I leave for the night, I ain't coming.

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1: My karaoke song is Nessun Dorma by Luciano Pavarotti.
0: Unfortunately, so does Woody.
2: And doesn't that sound familiar?
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7: I did think it was Titbit for years.
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10: Yeah, that's right. 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Cheers, guys.
7: Yeah, cheers. Welcome.
10: Happy Monday night.
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10: 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Hey. 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
2: If you like what you hear, listen to the podcast wherever you get your podcasts, and you can also watch us on YouTube. Patrol. Yeah, this is a new segment. Scenarios or people or things that are happening and you don't feel sorry for them.
1: Yeah, what goes around comes around.
2: This one I actually got from my sister-in-law, Jules. She was ordering a coffee.
1: Hey, Jules.
2: Julia was at the coffee shop with Ruby, her one-year-old, and the person in front was like, can I get a cappuccino on tiger milk, please? Oh, if you don't have tiger milk, I'll have macadamia milk. Just like, what? So then we were like, what's tiger milk? We looked it up. It's a legit type of milk.
1: No, it's not.
2: So I thought, don't tell me it comes from tigers.
1: They're milking tigers now.
2: Thank God they're not.
1: I guess it is a mammal. Like, it's got teats.
2: It uses.
1: I have nipples, Greg. Can you milk me?
2: It uses tiger nuts.
1: Oh, that's way worse. What's a tiger nut?
2: Oh, it's from Africa, apparently. So we looked it up.
1: Some poor African blokes bloody mining these now.
2: The introduction to tiger nuts came through Boubacar.
1: Oh, all right. Don't be racist, mate. What are you doing? Bit of Boubacar gear. What?
2: It's just someone's name. I can't pronounce it. Oh, no.
1: Come on, give it to me.
2: I'm crying. All right. Okay. Boubacar Koulibaly. Oh my God, now this is on YouTube and everyone can see me crying.
1: That's great.
2: So the father-in-law, whose upbringing in Mali, West Africa, exposed him to the versatile uses of tiger nuts as snacks, cooking, flour, and...
1: So it's Barbanut Koulibaly's tiger nuts. Is that on the brand name? Is it Barbanut Koulibaly's tiger nuts?
2: So on the
1: deliciously
2: actual...
1: creamy or something. Creamy tiger nuts.
2: On the actual brand, on the bottle or the carton, is a picture of a tiger's face.
1: Not the tiger's nuts.
2: No, but what is so crazy about this is the main ingredient is water, and out of the 100% of ingredients, there's only 12% of tiger nuts. I'm like...
1: What are you paying for? Water? African water?
2: Yeah, and it's so expensive.
1: Well, they don't have the best water anyway. I wouldn't be buying their water.
2: Oh, mate, you're going to get a sore belly on that water. That's for sure.
1: Well, you look at oat milk, it's like 98% water.
2: Yeah, that's just oat squeezed, isn't it? I find oat milk the weirdest concept.
1: What's your favourite milk? Call in now.
2: Full cream.
1: Just full cream. Just moo juice, mate. Moo juice.
2: I ordered you a coffee the other day and you asked for skinny.
1: I'm trying to be skinny.
2: Is that a new thing?
1: That's not working.
2: I was like, oh, should I get skinny? And then I was like, nah.
1: It's got nothing to do with the 6 beers I drink every night after a full dinner.
2: Oh, but then I better have a skinny cappuccino.
1: Coke Zero.
2: Oh, definitely don't feel sorry for you putting on weight then.
1: No, well, there you go. Well, what happened with the tiger milk, man?
2: So they were like, we don't have tiger milk. And so they made it on macadamia milk. So I don't feel sorry for that person that there's no tiger milk, because tiger milk sounds ridiculous. I mean, if tiger milk want to sponsor us, I love it. It's delicious. But the fact that it only has 12% tiger nuts, I don't get it. And then it's water.
1: If a meal has anything, any meal has 12% tiger nuts, I'm not having it. Give me the full 100% tiger nuts. If I order a tiger nut, give me a tiger nut.
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3: We got full-length episodes up now, or grab the podcast from wherever you get the podcasts. Yeah, I put this out there on our socials, and you can get involved anytime. Mm-hmm. Drop us a DM, chatgnt.podcast at Instagram. I put it out there, signs you're getting old. Went bunter.
2: It did.
3: Absolutely bunter. So I'm going to read you out a couple of good ones.
2: Okay.
3: You can let me know if you're doing any
2: of these. Yeah, I was going to say, am I really doing these things? Let's find out.
3: I reckon you are, because you're classic meniscus.
2: Oh,
3: yeah, yeah.
2: Geez, that was on the fritz the other night because I just sit down.
3: On the fritz. Meniscus on the fritz.
2: I just sit down cross. It's if I have to cross legged. If I was a.
3: Well, who's going cross legged? Are you mad? Woman, you're nearly 40. You might not get up again.
2: But that's what all primary school and kindy teachers do. I see them and I'm like, you're 50 and you're sitting down cross legged. If I do that, I am effed.
3: They're special people.
2: Yeah.
3: I can't be on the floor anymore. I go to story time with my daughter. I can't get up back up.
2: Are you in a chair at the back like granddad?
3: Well, that's a good sign you're getting old.
2: Yes.
3: You're in a bloody chair at the back
2: and
3: of story
2: else.
3: Time. Who's this old prick? From my mate Kim. Holding everything 2 feet away.
2: Oh,
3: your face,
2: yes.
3: To make it like you can see it clearly.
2: So I noticed the other night now, so the kids will bring like little matchbox cars up to me and Hot Wheels. And
3: what are you holding? I don't know what you're talking about.
2: Yeah, they're like, Mum, what sort of car is it? Turn it over and read it. Do you know how hard it is to read the embossed like type of car, Nissan Patrol or whatever?
3: Yeah, or Jack brings me a dinosaur. What's the name of this? Zandion?
2: Yeah.
3: I don't know.
2: No, I'm feeling that.
3: No, that's a good one. Love a spring clean.
2: Oh,
3: I love a spring clean. That's
2: me too.
3: Yeah, I love getting rid of stuff,
2: but
3: chucking stuff out.
2: Do you mean after it? Yeah,
3: get rid of them
2: after it, or at the time? Are you enjoying it?
3: All of it. I love thinking about it.
2: Oh,
3: I love going. That can go. That can go.
2: Yeah,
3: again,
2: that
3: to point
2: is
3: into my kids. They can go.
2: That is an old person thing.
3: I look at things and I go, we could get rid of 50% of our shit.
2: And do you
3: I
2: do
3: reckon
2: it?
3: Half. Well, I if it had my way.
2: Oh yeah, I would here get we a go. You sound like my husband, Jumbie.
3: I would get a skip, and I'd fill it up with half of our possessions.
2: Yes,
3: and we wouldn't even know. We wouldn't even miss
2: it. Yeah, no, he would love to live like a minimalist. One time, he did the toy clean out without me, and then I was like, "Where's the other part of this toy?"
3: Look
2: and he
3: out.
2: Just threw out like actual use toys they use and parts that
3: you
2: like
3: threw out Max.
2: Yeah, it was like that. I was like, "You are never doing a toy clean out again."
3: You keep a spare hat and jumper in the car.
2: Oh, that is I
3: that's
2: don't do
3: old
2: that.
3: School. I remember. So, Mum, this comes from my lovely mother, Julianne.
2: Shout out.
3: She goes, I got one for your old thing, your getting old chat.
2: Oh.
3: I go, oh, yeah, great. She goes, remember, Auntie, Grandma Sol used to keep a cardigan in the back of her car. And when it would get to like 5 p.m., she'd go to Kev, can you get my cardigan out of the car? And he'd trot off and
2: that is a great one.
3: Yeah, it's a real good one.
2: Oh.
3: My mate Digby, you know Digby, he's got a lot of good ones, like a lot.
2: Yeah.
3: He sent through an annoying amount of suggestions in individual messages. So
2: it's like, mate, I just needed a couple.
3: Just three, mate, just three. He said, you have to consider for a second if it's worth it to walk down some stairs. Like, this could be the end of me if I don't get this right.
2: No, I'm not doing that yet.
3: Talking about having had a conversation with another couple about the following, pool pump prices.
2: Oh,
3: that'd be way in your wheelhouse.
2: That would, seeing as we have like a pool spa thing. Yeah, I think talking about the price of like anything, don't you reckon?
3: Yeah,
2: like
3: no,
2: just various things. It's like boring.
3: Ducted V split system aircon.
2: Oh, yes. Is that an old person thing?
3: Bit of chat. Yeah, it's quite a, I mean, like, oh, no young person has the money for ducted aircon.
2: Gotta say, ducted aircon sucks.
3: Does it?
2: Oh, yeah. Our old house had it. It's the worst.
3: Tell me more.
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3: We are super stoked. My mother-in-law, Trixie, she and her husband are moving house, basically, and they need to downsize a few items. So she said, would we like her pianola?
2: Knew it.
3: Yes. So not just a piano, you did guess it.
2: A pianola.
3: A pianola.
2: Old school.
3: You didn't guess that part, but yeah.
2: Wow.
3: Old school. And it still has the parchment, whatever it is.
2: Signs you're getting old. You have a parchment in any shape or way or form.
3: Whatever it's called. The scroll. You put it in there and then you with your little feet. So it is a working pianola that obviously can be a piano. And so my husband Jumbie was like, hey, we've been offered a sofa. If we want, it's a pull-out sofa. And I was like, oh, yeah, boring.
2: Yeah, boring.
3: And then he's like, and a pianola. And I was like, oh, ding, ding, ding, ding, ding.
2: He's like rolling his eyes.
3: Yeah. He did not expect my reaction to the pianola to be as excited as I was.
2: Here's what I think the differences in sexes are. In a married couple, the wife will bring things into the home and the man will endeavor his hardest to get them back out of the home.
3: So true. I mean, I definitely know some women that are good clearers.
2: They're probably married to a hoarder, though.
3: Possibly. That's
2: always the opposite, yeah.
3: You wouldn't want two hoarders together.
2: You're right. I'll take it back. It's not gender or sex. It is opposites in a marriage.
3: Yes.
2: You get a hoarder with a clearer and they'll butt heads.
3: Yes, that is it.
2: You don't want two hoarders, though, do you? Did you just say that, didn't you?
3: I did.
2: I'm blind.
3: Tom's had too many becks.
2: Have you watched?
3: He's not listening to me.
2: Have you? I just lost interest halfway through. We're both like that, though. We're ADD. Oh, we definitely have ADD because we just like.
3: Definitely. Also, yeah. I just know people getting diagnosed with that left, right, and center. So many friends are being diagnosed in their 40 years old and they're getting on the gear, and I'm so envious.
2: Give me some of those Dexies, mate.
3: Yeah.
2: Dexies Midnight Runners.
3: They're just going to be getting things done, unlike you and I, just flailing over here.
2: Flailing.
3: That's okay. So obviously we'll have a piano, which is great because I've always wanted the kids to learn an instrument.
2: Yep.
3: So now we'll have that. My friend, actually, she listens to the show, Pip, her husband, Zav, he got that, they have a piano, and he got that Simply Piano app on the iPad.
2: On the iPad.
3: And started teaching himself.
2: It's great. My nephew's doing it on his iPad, so it's really good.
3: And is it working? Is he learning?
2: Yeah, he's 8, so that's about all level.
3: It will be. Well, Louis, I've said he could do it on the iPad. Yeah, on the iPad too. So, but then I'm like, well, then I need to learn as well.
2: Is it working, this old pianola, or is it just an old dusty thing that she wants to get rid of?
3: No, so it fully works. We're getting it in the next couple of weeks. I'll report back. But the problem is, like, when I go to practice, everyone's going to come up and be like, and then if I do it, if I do it at night when they're asleep, it's going to wake them up. I don't know when I'm going to find time to do it.
2: They quite famously didn't have like headphone outputs in pianolas back in the day.
3: I know, can you believe it? But what I did do, I did jump onto ChatGPT and I said, is Simply Piano?
2: Yep, the right way to do it.
3: Is it the right, and is it legit? Can it actually teach me, blah, blah, blah?
2: Yep.
3: I don't know where it's pulling its data from.
2: This is a paid ad.
3: Simplypiano.com. And it said, yes, if you do 20 minutes of practice every day, in a year's time, I should be able to play a song like
2: Drops
3: a
2: Drops of Jupiter.
3: Tell me.
2: Train. I've been playing a bit of Train, mate. A bit of Kryptonite.
3: It says I should be able to play like a Taylor Swift song and sing along at the same time.
2: What would you go for?
3: I'd love to learn a Taylor.
2: All right. I'm going to put this challenge to you right now.
3: Oh, God.
2: In a month.
3: Can't play Taylor Swift in a month.
2: Every Taylor Swift song is 4 chords. That's it.
3: That's true. They're very simple.
2: It'll be G, A, C, and D.
3: Okay.
2: Learn them and you'll be able to do it.
3: Okay.
2: I reckon you can do it. Pick a simple one, like Google simple Taylor Swift
3: song.
2: Well,
3: it'll be 1 month from when I get the pianola.
2: Don't put Simpleton and Taylor Swift. You'll get a husband, obviously. Don't do that.
3: I know how Travis would go with Simply Piano.
2: No, he wouldn't be able to do it.
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3: Yes, that's right. Chat GMT down for another week. Cheers, guys.
4: Cheers.
3: Have I told you about the 1 million beers chat that I'm in?
4: No.
3: So I'm in this WhatsApp group named 1 million beers.
4: Okay.
3: I don't know who added me.
4: Should I talk about the other WhatsApp group you're in the name of that one?
3: I wouldn't have thought so, mate. Not on this podcast.
4: I've got that to use.
3: How do you know that?
4: Because you showed me one time some messages that we were going to use on the pod, and I was like, what's with these?
3: Oh, well, that's a
4: what's with
3: up.
4: The name?
3: Why would I show you my phone?
4: I know.
3: Ridiculous.
4: Idiot.
3: The point of this group is we got to hit 1 million beers.
4: Oh.
3: So every time you drink a beer, take a photo of it and add one to the count. So I'm in a group chat with about 1,000 other people.
4: You don't even know who these freaks
3: no
4: are?
3: No idea.
4: What?
3: I'm assuming a mate of mine added me, but I can't tell.
4: Oh.
3: But it's a bit of fun. And like, so, you know, I'll have a, let's pretend this is a beer. I'll go, add it. And we're up to 30,092.
4: No way.
3: So for every beer you have.
4: And how do they keep a tally of it?
3: There's one, there's little boffin in there keeping a tally.
4: Oh.
3: And it's a rolling tally, so I might add one and then you will add one and it'll go, okay, we're up to two.
4: Oh.
3: And then it just goes up and now we're up to like 30,000 beers.
4: Wow.
3: So.
4: Is it pinging a lot too? Like,
3: well, I had to mute that because it pings all night.
4: Yeah.
3: Because there's people in like Calgary and like the UK.
4: Oh.
3: Scotland and like Malta and Bali, and you get all these great like photos from around the world and all these different beers.
4: That's
3: a bit
4: cute.
3: Of fun. But it's so funny. The rules are like only one beer at a time. It's got to be a beer, like it can't be wine, and no chit chat. Like, so why? And they take it really seriously. Like, it's classic guys. Like, one bloke was like, saw that someone posted from a location. He's like, oh, I love that place. I went last year. And everyone started going, no chit chat. Like,
4: no
3: and
4: way.
3: Thumbs downing his chat. And he's like, oh, don't be assholes, guys. I was just having a chat. And they kicked him out of the group.
4: And he got kicked out.
3: No chit chat. You know the rules, mate. This is beers only.
4: And are those... So the no chit-chat rule, has that been, does that get reiterated every now and again? Because obviously if people are joining the group, they don't know that rule.
3: Big time. Like a lot of people make the error of going, oh, you messed up the count or something. And they're like, no chit-chat.
4: Oh.
3: Yeah, pretty strict.
4: This sounds so weird. This is reminding me of, remember when we were kids, it's got a proper name where you would... Oh, chainmail.
3: Chainmail.
4: It's
3: I
4: like
3: chain
4: the modern
3: mail.
4: Day chainmail.
3: It really
4: you'd
3: is.
4: You'd get sent the letter and then you'd post it and send it to someone else. And then that went into email territory and it'd be like, send this on to 10 people and your dreams will come true.
3: I still feel embarrassed. I got tricked by that. And I knew, like, you know when you do stuff when you're a kid and your parents just go, okay, we'll do it. Like, and they know. But I definitely got, you know.
4: Yeah, I was never allowed to send the chainmail on. Mum would be like, nah, and so it'd always end on me. I'd be like, oh, okay.
3: Yeah.
4: So there you go. You're on your new chain mail.
3: Yeah. And but see, if you do the quick maths, 1,000 members.
4: Yep.
3: We've each got to drink 1,000 beers to get to 1 million. 1,000 times 1,000 is 1 million.
4: That's a few years.
3: Well, this is the thing. Like, what's the time? Like, how quickly can we achieve our goal?
4: But if you had a big night on the piss, wouldn't you have like 10 beers?
3: 10, I'll be under the counter.
4: Okay. 6?
3: So well,
4: would
3: I probably
4: you go
3: have
4: one, two. Like you'd have to take a photo of each of them. Ah, okay.
3: You know what? It's annoying now because it's definitely encouraging me drinking more.
4: Ah.
3: Like 4 p.m. I'm like, well, I'm going to add one to the tally.
4: Oh, you're really into it.
3: But then I get annoyed when I have a beer out and I miss uploading it. So I'm like, oh, there's a miscount.
4: Yeah, okay. Well, no.
3: Great Northerns are like, meh.
4: Yeah.
3: No Great Northerns.
4: Yeah, no Great Northerns, no chit-chat.
3: No chat.
4: Nah, I'm going to leave you to that lame group.
3: This is what men do. Still don't know who dobbed me in, but hey, if you like this podcast, dob in a mate. Send it to a mate.
4: Yeah.
3: I'll enjoy it.
4: Yes, please do, because if you're listening, it means you must think it's okay.
3: Yep.
4: Send it around. Follow us on Insta, TikTok, all that jazz. Watch us on YouTube if you like.
3: Please do.
4: Okay. Bye.
3: Bye.
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8: I know you moved on to someone new. Hope life is beautiful. You were the light for me to find my truth. I just want to say thank

And I traveled around the world, think where you living at now. I heard you moved to Austin, got an apartment and settled down. And every once in a while, I start texting, write a paragraph, but then I delete the message. Think about you like a pastime. I could cry you a river, get you baptized. Or I wasn't ready to act right. Used to always think I'd get you back right. They say that things fall apart. We were gonna move to Brooklyn, you were gonna study art. Love is just a tool to remind us who we are.

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1: Can't sleep?
2: It's Will and Woody keeping you up.
3: I want to talk to you about Tom Cruise's nemesis.
4: God, it's got to be... I'm trying to think Tom Cruise, Arnold Schwarzenegger. Nah, it's not quite right.
3: Same era. You got that right. So
4: Jeremy Renner.
3: Before I give you Tom Cruise's nemesis as well, I'm interested to know whether Jeremy Renner and Tom Cruise are actually close. Intense people. And you remember Renner played a couple of roles. He's cameoed in Mission Impossible.
4: He has too. Yes, they like
3: each other.
4: He was the guard who was looking after.
3: Yeah, they like each other.
4: Yeah, okay.
3: What I would like to do though, 131065, because I'm talking about nemesis is very much like a Disney villain sort of a setup, or it's something that you'd hear about in professional sport or Hollywood.
4: Or
3: the Wild West. Or war, like wartime. A lot of people had nemeses when you're fighting against the general.
4: Yeah. For us mere mortals, you say, I hate that person. You don't call them your nemesis.
3: It does feel over the top, but I would love to know on 131065 if you've got a nemesis.
4: It'd be cool having a nemesis.
3: Have you got one?
4: I don't have one.
3: I'm not asking you. You can text us as well. 0429 131065. If you're a mere mortal with a nemesis. Yeah. Have we got a nemesis?
4: No, I was just trying to rack my mind for that. Maybe Dua Lipa for a little bit. But that was one of those situations where we saw her as our nemesis and she didn't even know who we were.
3: I think this is the thing, we had an issue with her, but she didn't know who we were.
4: It wasn't really an issue. We just wanted her to promote our sushi roll effectively,
3: the true definition of a nemesis is that you both have to equal parts hate each other.
4: Well, you have one, but I won't mention
3: the Duke of York and Napoleon.
4: You have one, but I definitely won't mention that one. It's an entertainment industry.
3: Yeah, I've got one.
4: Arch nemesis. and it's funny.
3: And it came out of nowhere. Yeah,
4: and when it's real, it's like, whoa.
3: Yeah.
4: You know? Yeah. It's an arch nemesis.
3: Well, cool. I've cooled off on that a little bit, but I think I think it's still pretty hot for me.
4: I think it's definitely still real. I think if that person walked into this room, it'd be icy.
3: It'd be a bit frosty, yeah. No doubt. It'd be Frost Nixon. But look, 131065, if you've got a nemesis, I'd love to hear from you. The reason we're talking about this, we'll keep thinking about our nemesis, Woods. The reason I want to talk about this, though, is Tom Cruise's nemesis, as I said before. So this person has said that they kept going for roles in the 80s and 90s that Cruise kept pipping them for. So
4: Matthew Broderick.
3: No. So they tried for Jerry Maguire.
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4: Iconic.
3: And this actor was like, I want to do Jerry Maguire. And they said, no, sorry. Tom Cruise has got that. He also read Top Gun. And he was like, wow, this is going to be just it in a bit. And they said, really sorry, Tom Cruise has got it.
4: Matthew McConaughey.
3: Too early, 80s and 90s.
4: Damn.
3: So I can tell you who it was.
4: Righto.
3: Rob Lowe.
4: Rob Lowe.
3: Sorry for the anti. Sorry, I built that up. It's a bit of an anti-climax. But,
4: I'm sorry, but Rob, grow up, Rob. I just you can't. Don't sit here and
3: tell
4: us.
3: Hey, Rob Lowe's a big deal.
4: I get it. But sit here and say that the only reason you didn't bag Jerry Maguire and Top Gun was because of Tom Cruise. I don't reckon you were in the top 10, Rob Lowe. I'm sorry.
3: No, he got sent the script. I'm just reading here, actually. Hilariously, you brought up Matthew Broderick before. He's also got beef with Matthew Broderick. He said that he tried for Ferris Bueller's Day Off, and he didn't get that either. So he's had a howl at Rob Lowe. I mean, I keep seeing Rob Lowe in that firefighting show. That's probably all I've seen him in recently. I haven't seen him in much more than that. Anyway.
4: He had...

0: He had Harry and Meghan over to his house in Canada as well.
1: Rob Lowe.
0: Rob Lowe welcomed him with open arms.
1: Was he in
0: Come
1: Jag?
0: And stay in my house.
1: Rob Lowe, did you
0: Nah,
1: Jag?
0: Different guy, different guy. Rob Lowe wanted that role. Didn't quite get it.
1: All right, let's take some calls out next, or you can text us. I'm happy to, if we don't get anyone, it may well be the case that no one in real life actually has a nemesis. Happy to be proven wrong. Would love to be proven wrong. If you have a nemesis. Yeah.
0: I have an idea for someone who could become our nemesis.
1: 131065. I'm interested to hear that up next. Yeah. I'll try and come up with who our nemesis is as well. You can text us. We love the text line. 0429 131065. Do you have a nemesis?
0: The more I think about it, the more I think this person I'm thinking of could be our nemesis. They took our job. They've taken our job before.
1: Feels like the wrong time to be saying that. It's Will and Woody.
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0: You know the saying, where there's a Will, there's a Woody. Hang on, I don't think I got that quite right. Will and Woody.
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1: 131065, right now, I'm asking, have you got a nemesis? And I don't think anyone's going to call. I really don't, because I think it's very, very rare that this happens in real life. It's reserved for sports stars, army generals, and actors like Rob Lowe, who I actually don't think quite meets the definition of nemesis, because I think for a nemesis, there needs to be like equal hate and rivalry, even respect. Yes. I think that nemeses over time develop respect for each other because they respect each other's craft. Yeah. They're equally weighted in terms of their aptitude. That's a nemesis.
2: I'm sorry for a sporting reference here, but like Anthony Mundine, Danny Green, for so long, they had this like nemesis. And for like, it just, because of that rivalry and that aggression between each other, like it made so much money. They just kept fighting each other. It was amazing.
1: Often happens in sport. Yes.
3: Katy Perry and Taylor Swift was a very famous one.
1: Bang.
3: Is that right?
2: Boom.
3: Yeah, remember they had the girl squad?
1: No, I don't remember.
2: I also missed that. I mean, who's writing in here Lord v. Charlie XCX? Is that a thing?
4: Yeah, that's a thing, but I think producer Annalise is more across it than I am.
2: AB? take it away, Annalise.
5: They used to get compared quite a lot, and then eventually they just kind of, because they were being compared so much, they naturally became rivals against each other. And then they released this song called Girl So Confusing, where Charlie asked Lord to come and appear on it and talk about how she felt during that time of the comparison.
2: There you go.
5: It was really iconic.
2: Well, they started coming out. Miley Cyrus and Nicki Minaj for a while had a bit of a thing, didn't they?
1: Yeah. Was it Miley or was it Nicki Minaj?
2: Your Miley. Your Miley. What's good? What she said. I've got an idea for us, Wilbur, around a nemesis. Let me know what you think.
1: Kendrick Lamar and Drake.
2: Oh, yeah. Current. And that's still kicking along, isn't it? That is really kicking along.
1: Let's get ourselves out of that hole. Don't try and do the voices if you can.
2: Sorry, I got something caught in my throat. I've got one I want to throw at you. This actually could be, because I actually feel like as a radio show, it's just people in the entertainment industry. Mm. It's very important to have an arch nemesis, right?
1: Because it creates
2: a storyline. Mm. What are your thoughts on Georgie Tunney being our nemesis?
1: Well, yeah. I quite like her, though.
2: I know. I like her, too.
1: She's nice.
2: Yep, I like her.
1: Millsy, on the other hand, I'd happily...
2: What about even them as a couple? Just, like, both of them? Like, because we're two.
1: Mm. Millsy did ask me out for coffee and then asked me to help him move.
2: Boom. There you go. There you go.
1: It was honestly the doggest move. Perfect. He was like, mate, come down. I'll shout you brekkie. Would love to catch up. It's been way too long.
2: Dog move.
1: Literally finished putting my final mouthful of eggs in my mouth. And he goes... Yeah. By the way, I live around the corner. You told me you got a few hours spare. I've got to move some stuff. And I was like, pig.
2: Yeah, dog move.
1: That was
2: right?
1: a dog
2: okay,
1: move.
2: Perfect. Also, Georgie Tunney took our jobs on Australian Ninja Warrior.
1: She did.
2: Right? There's just a little bit bubbling away here.
1: Yeah,
2: do you know what I mean?
1: Yeah.
2: And I just feel like they'd be the perfect people to like, I don't know. I don't know how we get them back.
1: Egg their house. I know where they live.
2: Great. Perfect.
1: Good start.
2: Well, let's do that tomorrow. And then I think that's how it starts, right?
1: I love that. I like that. I would love that. I think that would be a good...
2: Maybe we should...
1: I don't know, we can't egg their house.
2: Tomorrow, let's just keep pranking her. We'll just keep calling her and...
1: Calling Georgie Tunney.
2: Yeah.
1: Yeah. And she does work here. At what point is it just annoying?
2: Well, that's...
1: Because she's got to get us back.
2: Yeah. And that just might be a bit annoying for her.
1: And if she takes this job, then we won't have any job.
2: That's also true. We'll sleep on it.
1: I've got some other nemeses that I think that have popped up for us over the years.
2: Yeah.
1: Smallsy. Recently?
2: Oh, yeah. He kind of, what was the
1: he
2: main
1: took the
2: attack
1: Billie Eilish
2: there?
1: Interview.
2: That's what it was. Yeah, okay.
1: So I think we owe him one.
2: Sure, yep.
1: Kerri-Anne Kennelly?
2: The only reason there's, and this is one of those ones where she doesn't realise she has beef with us, but the only reason it's weird is because
1: I thought she was Sonia Kruger.
2: Yeah, that's right.
1: I said hi, Sonia.
2: Well, no, not only that. You were like, Sonia. So you kept saying it, and she was walking the other direction. And then, I mean, I was just walking next to her. And I could have jumped in earlier, to be fair.
1: You let it happen.
2: I let it happen. We walked right past her, and then I told you it's Kerri-Anne Kennelly.
1: Yes.
2: Who else do you think could be our arch nemesis? I don't think Kerri-Anne Kennelly would care enough.
1: The other one is the guy that was The Bachelor and you hooked up with his girlfriend.
2: It's his name, Lockie.
1: Yeah.
2: Kind of fallen off the entertainment industry a little bit.
1: Oh,
2: though,
1: there we go. There's that little, there it
2: deliberate,
1: is. There's
2: deliberate swat. Deliberate swat.
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2: Hey, we've got Patrick Bramall and Harriet Dyer in the studio. Colin from Accounts returns for a third and final series out now on Binge. Brand new episodes dropping weekly. Woods, before we get into the chat with you lovely guys, I had a moment in the shower before. We're both very excited to talk to you, but I remember the last time there was contact with you guys.
3: Yep.
4: You've said excitement in the shower. You've said contact.
3: Go.
4: Those are the three words that have popped out at me so far.
2: Woody. Okay, well, Woody ended up with your number, Pat. Private number.
4: Big
2: and
4: one.
2: I couldn't remember how this was pieced together. Can I just relive how that happened?
5: So I sent you both a direct message on Instagram saying I wanted you involved for a bit for the show. Do you remember this?
3: No. Was it for season two?
5: It was for season two. And what I witnessed was, Harriet, you throwing your man Patty straight under the bus and effectively saying, I'm busy, but Patty would love to do the chat.
3: Oh, did I? Maybe I was busy, though. I might have been shooting something.
5: The way that I read it was, poor Patty here has been stitched up. He doesn't want to do it either. But now that you, Harriet, have basically said, Patty's not doing anything.
3: Do we have dementia? It's not even early onset. It's just onset.
5: And Patty, you basically said to me, hey, mate, just so you know, though, happy to do this for the show, but as of today, you will delete this number and never, ever contact me ever again.
4: Yeah. And I feel like you did.
3: Did you really say that?
2: He did.
4: It does sound like something I would say.
3: He would have been joking.
4: Oh, definitely.
3: You can text this man constantly.
4: 24/7, guys.
3: Really? He's available.
4: We'll put the number here. We'll put the number probably just there.
3: Also, can I say, Patty is an extrovert. He says yes to all things social, chatty.
4: Oh, great.
3: It's like not an ish.
4: Hey, I don't mind.
3: I'm not. And so I was A, busy, but B, shy guy.
2: Yeah, nice.
5: Got it.
3: Shy guy. Hashtag shy guy.
2: Because you put the fear of God in Woody. Like,
4: for
2: Woody.
4: Because
2: we were,
4: man.
2: We were going to cold call you a number of times.
3: We're going to text you every day
4: now.
5: I seriously, I could talk to you guys for hours, and I will talk to you, Patty, for hours.
2: Yes, your number. I've locked
4: tonight,
2: it down.
4: I'm 1 hour a day.
3: Yeah, I can't believe you took that serious. I feel so sad for you. He was definitely joking.
4: I'm kind of proud that you, like, thought I was serious.
5: I thought you were joking because I think he's so funny, but then at the same time, I was like, if there's a world where he's a very private guy, I'm not going to invade that, because I do respect you both so much.
3: Oh.
5: So I'd never want to annoy either
3: of you. Oh, my God. Please text. That's so funny.
5: I'm going to text all the time.
3: Do it. I'll give you my number.
5: Great. Perfect. We'll do a group chat.
4: Let's do a group chat.
5: Starting with foot pics, then we're slowly going to work up the leg. It's weird as soon as I've involved Harriet with that. That got really weird as Harriet's involved now.
4: You made that weird.
5: I did.
2: Can't send Harriet.
4: It was really normal before that moment.
2: Can't send Harriet your feet. We got more with Pat Bramall and Harriet Dyer right up next on Will and Woody, talking all things brand new season of Colin from Accounts on Binge. It's Will and Woody.
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0: 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It's Will and Woody keeping you up.
1: Australia's script writing, show creating couple genius. Pat Bramall.
2: Nice, great sell.
1: And Harriet Dyer. I wrote that down. I'm reading from a script. We're talking all things Colin from Accounts Returns for a third and final series out now and being final season.
2: I didn't think it could possibly get better. I feel like season two was better than season one, and the first three episodes of season three are phenomenal as well. So everyone
3: should go and watch it.
1: Yeah,
3: really appreciate it. Yeah.
2: Where did you decide to start every season with the car crash?
3: I don't know. We just thought when we hit the dog in the first one, we thought, wouldn't it be funny to like hit a person in the second one?
4: Yeah.
3: But then the third one, we're like, what is this?
4: We've got to do something.
3: Just got to punctuate it.
2: Was that one take? That all happened in real, and you had to nail your line in one take, Patty?
3: Yeah, and he had to sit there and pretend that it didn't just happen behind
4: his
3: head.
4: And it was meters behind me.
3: Remember
4: if something goes wrong, I'll leap across and I'll grab you. And I was like, in my mind, I was like, well, that's not happening. Okay, no worries. Because I'm like, I want to get this shot.
3: Yeah.
4: Contrast that with this Apple show that I just did.
1: Yeah.
4: And I had to stand with Dan Henschel, like, on this cliff in regional Victoria, like, meters. We weren't going over the edge. We were, like, literally 3 meters from the edge.
3: Just chatting, right?
4: Just chatting with a nice backdrop. We had harnesses and rigs and stuntmen handing off.
1: Yeah, it was
4: unbelievable.
3: The level of safety, Colin was like, a huge car accident happened. And I had to stay holding his gaze, even though I was on camera, and I knew he could tell from my eyes
4: that it was coming.
3: I could hear
4: it behind me. It was a car screeching behind me.
2: And the guy who crashed nailed it too. Like his stumble out of the car, it was all perfect. It was perfect.
3: Thank you.
2: No worries.
3: Yeah, that cost a lot. And they were like, why? It's in the background.
4: Yeah.
3: It's no characters. And
4: we initially wrote it, we want two cars to collide. And our line producer was like, absolutely not, too much money. And went, okay, how about a peloton of cyclists come down and collide? And
3: like men in middle age, like the mammals, the middle aged men.
4: It's heaps more expensive. And then we bartered and we ended up on basically one moving car hitting a parked car, and that's how we managed to do it.
3: Yeah, we offer them something more expensive. They're like,
1: you highballed them.
3: Well, we didn't know it was highballing. I would have been happy to crash a peloton because they're so annoying.
4: That's awesome.
3: I
4: mean, funny.
1: That's the dream. Woody's a big cyclist, by the way. He's a big lycra cyclist.
3: Sorry, mate. I'm sorry for your people.
4: You're not that big. You look like you work out. You cycle, do you?
2: I do. I'll send you some photos of my next ride.
4: That'd be great.
2: I'll send you some shots.
3: Literally.
1: You don't know what you've opened up.
2: You're in big trouble. You're going to change your number.
1: I'm getting a sense of like, he's like, I'm still a little bit of fun. And then he's going to turn the mics off.
2: I'm going to get my phone now and text you.
4: I'll send a text going, hey, mate, that was all funny and shit. But you seriously text me.
2: I'm just sending you a text.
3: Literally.
1: Get out of here, guys.
3: Love you guys.
1: Bye. Love you guys. Bye. Congrats.
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1: The best of the internet, according to me.
2: Will's Reddit.
3: Beware of the blob, it creeps.
4: I just want to confirm. Do I still have a buzzer in this segment, or have I lost my buzzer privileges?
5: If it may, you can try.
4: That's not a buzzer. That's not a buzzer. Should mean that if I hit the buzzer,
5: buzz him out. He's carrying on way too much.
4: Your buzzer against me.
5: All right, here we go. So Jesse Eisenberg, yes. I've been trying to get to this story for a little while.
4: I know.
5: It's real. I've got some amazing audio of Jesse Eisenberg. Okay. Jesse Eisenberg, obviously a very famous actor. He played Zuki in The Social Network, amongst other things. Mark Zuckerberg, I should say.
4: Yes. Yeah.
5: Anyway,
4: played Lex Luthor in Superman.
5: He played Lex Luthor. I do really like. What's that one he played with Kieran Culkin recently?
4: He wrote it and he directed it.
5: That was very good.
4: I want to say
5: horrible
4: it's called The Trip or
5: thing,
4: something.
5: Insulting person. Annalise, find it quickly because Kieran Culkin won the Oscar for it.
4: A real pain. Great movie.
5: Great movie.
4: Jesse Eisenberg.
5: He wrote it.
4: Yeah, anyway, go on.
5: I think he's great. Anyway, he's so great. This I don't think it gets any better than this. This is him. Talking about when he discovered kidney donation.
6: When I heard about kidney donations, my first thought was, why is there not a line down the block of the hospital? I don't even call it a sacrifice. I got treated like a king in a hospital for 3 days. I would donate a kidney every single day if I had them. And the most interesting part of this entire experience for me was sitting in waiting rooms with people who were having the worst day of their lives. And I am there on this kind of like happy little quixotic jaunt.
4: Wow.
5: He found out you could donate a kidney. Yeah. He walked straight down to his local hospital and was like, I only need one. Get it out.
4: That's awesome.
5: And got one out immediately, canceled everything and was like, I need to remove this
4: because
5: I know somebody else needs it.
4: Does he know where his kidney went?
5: Does
4: the person know they've got Eisenberg's kidney?
5: Don't know. I need to remove this
4: because
5: I know somebody else needs it.
4: Does he know where his kidney went?
5: Not sure.
4: Does the person know they've got Eisenberg's kidney?
5: Don't

0: kidney, it's just processing your urine at the end of the day. It's
1: But I think also, like, selfishly, and this is maybe a little bit wrong, but like, I'd maybe call that person and say, like, hey, I'm moving house.
0: Oh, yeah, because I think this
1: How's my kidney going?
0: So I think this is why it's private.
1: You want to give me a hand?
0: I think this is why it's private.
1: Did you want to? Oh, no, you're busy, are you? Oh, how's that kidney going?
0: Yeah. Yeah, so I think it's why it's private. Because they don't want that. from one great guy to another great guy.
1: Yes.
0: So I saw this interview the other day. You know I'm a Star Trek fan.
1: Yes.
0: So this is from a while ago, but it was when Benedict Cumberbatch played the villain in Star Trek. It was Star Trek Into Darkness, the new trilogy. Simon Pegg was involved, and I think Simon Pegg's amazing.
1: Yeah.
0: Simon Pegg's in an interview with the lead female in the movie, and the questioner asks a really pretty sick question. Uh-huh. It was in and around the time when Benedict Cumberbatch was voted sexiest man in the world. Do you remember that? Have you ever considered him super sexy, Benedict Cumberbatch, Annalise?
2: He's not forefront of my mind.
0: He's not, right? No. But he was the sexiest man in the world at one stage.
1: Yeah.
0: Anyway, the interviewer basically says to this woman, I can't remember exactly what her name is, but he says to her, how hard was it being around the sexiest guy in the world? And basically, were you, totally infatuated with him? Anyway, Simon Pegg sees a flag and goes, don't worry, I'll step in here.
3: The Cumbers Bumbers Wombers. The Benedict that everyone sees is a little different to the Benedict we know. The real Benedict is like,
4: hello, I'm Benedict.
3: He talks like that. And he's what I call dyspraxic, which means he can't dance and he can't sort of like physically move himself. But you switch a camera on the guy, he becomes this super sexy, live Sherlock, super intelligent. It's like cut and it's like,
4: was that any good?
3: And you're like, Benedict, someone's going to see that and they're going to know. So what, after a take, Benedict will be shepherded into a small room and just kept there. And we tell him he's there for, I just stay there, Ben. We'll be out. We all go and have dinner and stuff. And he just sits there like playing with his, we've got a little toy where it looks like a Rubik's Cube, but it's simpler. It's like four, not six.
2: Oh, God's sake.
3: So the Benedict that all the girls love and stuff, it's a myth.
1: That is awesome.
0: How good is
1: That's
0: that?
1: That's really great stuff.
0: He's
1: very funny.
0: He's so good.
1: He's very funny.
0: So there's some great stuff there. A final thing from Will's Reddit that I learned today, Woodrow, and you guys can spend your time scratching your head about this, but it is 100% true. If you are in a room of 23 people,
1: yeah,
0: there's a 50% chance that two of them share the same birthday.
1: Whoa. Is that impressive? How am I supposed to feel now?
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1: Joe Jonas is going to be here on Friday.
2: Yes. I'm a sucker for all the subliminal things.
3: No, and we usually wouldn't be talking about that so much. But the fact of the matter is, Joe Jonas owes us a massive promise. So, yes, he's going to be performing at the halftime show of the NFL on Friday. But 2 years ago, he was on this radio show, Wilbur, playing our famous game, Can You Hear It?
1: He was.
3: Where you guess beer or soft drink based on the sound of the can opening.
1: He was going through a midlife crisis.
3: He was a little bit, a divorce. If you will. And we gave him a little bit of brevity during those divorce proceedings.
1: Mm.
3: And then within that mind that was going, well, I think we provided some brevity.
1: Brevity.
3: Like lightness, you know, during otherwise rather heavy time.
1: Okay.
3: Anyway, he made us a pretty crazy promise when he was playing Can You Hear It?
4: He's buddy done! Joe Jonas!
5: Wow.
4: Wow!
5: Will and Woody will be opening up for the Jonas Brothers. When we perform in Australia, two songs of my choosing and wardrobe of my choosing. And I'll just say, you don't want to miss that show.
3: That never happened, right?
1: Yeah.
3: We never went on stage and performed before the Jonas Brothers.
1: No.
3: And then all of a sudden, like you said before, Wilbur, we find out that Joe, he's going to be within a kilometre of this radio studio performing at the MCG.
1: Yeah.
3: So it felt like the exact right time to try and get him to fulfil the promise.
1: Yeah.
3: I think the question we all had is, how do we get his attention to remind him that he owes us a promise? So we asked our listeners. Ava, how do you think we should get Joe's attention for when he's here in Australia?
6: So here's an idea. I went to a Coldplay concert and there were like fans everywhere holding like massive signs to get their attention, and it worked. So maybe like go to a concert or have multiple people or just go to the front row with a massive sign and say, you made a promise, you didn't keep it.
3: That's a great idea.
1: That's a great idea. Where are the Jonas Brothers playing next?
3: God, it was a great question from you, and it was Madison Square Garden where they were performing.
1: Mm.
3: So that was 2 weeks ago, and amazingly, we did find someone who was in New York.
1: Not amazingly. There's lots of people in New York.
3: Yeah, you're exactly right. But, I mean, how many of them actually listen to us?
1: That's true.
3: But here was the moment that we found someone. There's no budget for us to send someone over to New York and hold a sign for us to get Joe's attention.
1: Yeah.
3: We can't even afford to pay for someone's ticket who's already in New York.
1: Is that right?
3: The great news is a woman called Amanda has said to us on our social media.
1: Yes.
3: I live in New York City and I'm going to the Jonas Brothers concert on Friday the 21st.
1: Wow, huge! Woo! That's massive!
3: Woo! Okay.
1: So what are the chances?
3: I know. Well, hi, because we're a very popular show.
1: Yeah, of course.
3: Very high. Okay, so we had someone going to the concert. They were willing to hold a sign. Our digital producer, Sexy D, was the one who was talking to Amanda on social media, and he gave us an update.
1: Kept it above board, surprisingly.
3: Very surprisingly. I didn't think he had it in
1: her. No, I didn't think he had it in her. I didn't think she had it in her. I mean, once Sexy D gets on the DMs,
3: I know.
1: Hard man to repel.
3: I couldn't agree more. Yeah. Anyway, Sexy D was on the show.
1: Sick as ever out there, Sexy.
3: Sexy D gave us the update last week as to how Amanda went at the concert.
1: Yes.
3: Sexy D, over to you. What's the update?
7: That is right, Woody, my boy. I do have an update for you.
3: Talk to me.
7: So Amanda has messaged through to us and she has gone to the concert.
3: Great.
7: She has brought the sign.
3: Here we go.
1: Huge.
3: Here we go.
7: And she was far, far back in the audience, so Joe didn't say it.
1: No.
7: But, you know, that's something.
3: Just felt like this could have been an off-air chat. Definitely felt that way.
1: Feel like it could have been. You could have wrapped that up pretty quickly.
3: And I had wrapped it up. In my mind, I had wrapped it up. I was done. I'd put it down.
1: Yeah.
3: Our executive producer, Joe, has come in today. And Joe, you're saying there is a huge update to bring this whole thing back.
8: Massive update, and I feel like I need to come in and tell you.
3: Whoa. Let's go to a song.
1: Let's kick Annalise out.
3: Let's kick, go on.
1: She's in the middle of taking her Invisalign out.
3: Yes. Let's go to a song. Joe's coming in up next to give us the huge update as to how we can get Joe Jonas to finally fulfil his promise. Will and Woody.
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0: late or up early, it's Will and Woody keeping you up.
1: Woods.
2: Joe Jonas made us a huge promise 2 years ago.
1: He
2: said we could perform with the Jonas Brothers when they were touring Australia 2 years ago.
1: Yes.
2: We have had the plan, Will, to get his attention. He's going to be here in Australia this Friday. He's literally going to be just over a kilometre away from us.
1: Yep.
2: It feels like the perfect time to get his attention so finally he can fulfil the promise that he owes us. And our executive producer, Joe, is in the studio right now with an update.
3: So,
2: yes,
3: producers have been doing some reconnaissance.
2: Here we go.
3: And I think we can get you two tickets.
2: What?
3: To the NFL game where you can potentially talk to Joe Jonas yourself.
1: Shut up.
2: Get lost.
1: What?
4: How?
1: No, I don't believe you.
3: Producers.
1: No, everything here is a stitch up.
3: No, it's not. No, it's not a stitch up.
2: I believe. We all want this.
1: I don't believe you.
2: Right, hang on. Just slow down. Because so Joe Jonas owes us.
4: Woody,
2: he owes us a promise.
4: Don't believe them.
2: No, just
4: don't
2: let me, just let me believe for 2 seconds and then I'll crush in flames if I have to, right? He owes us a promise.
3: Yes.
2: You've just said we can get two tickets to, he's performing the halftime shows at the MCG, right?
3: Yes.
2: But you just said talk to Joe.
3: Well, so you have to figure that out yourself.
4: What do you mean?
3: It's just two tickets to the game.
2: We're close to the stage?
3: Don't know. Don't know yet.
4: Oh, so all we know is we're going to the game. You could have told us this off air.
3: First, I need you to check your diaries.
2: I can be free. I will make myself free.
3: Oh, really?
2: Yeah.
3: Friday night?
5: Gates open at 7 a.m.
4: It's a day match.
3: Oh, is it a day match?
4: It's a day match.
5: 10:35 a.m. is when the game starts.
4: Oh, yes.
2: Oh, that's,
4: 100%.
2: Done. I'm
3: perfect then.
2: More than happy to.
3: And you're happy to create your own. Well, no. Show starts at 4. So.
2: Right, okay. So we're still doing work.
4: Good day.
3: Yes, absolutely.
2: Right.
3: Well, you would have had the opportunity to meet Joe before that day's show, so you absolutely still be required in the studio.
2: Yeah, it's a fair point. Okay, so you're saying we're going to be in the stadium.
4: So you just got to stick us to the
3: game. I can get you in there, is what I'm telling you.
2: And then
4: you've got to.
5: Stop trying to make it sound sexier than it is. I've got you two tickets in the nosebleeds to the MCG. There's going to be 95,000 people there.
2: What are you reading?
3: Thanks to the limited edition Y Series NFL wines, the Aussie wine putting you right at the center of the action.
2: Okay.
3: So they're giving us two tickets. It's from a sales rep in Sydney. Thank you very much, Brett.
2: No, love that, Brett.
5: Thanks, Brett.
2: Brett.
5: Love your work, Brett.
2: Are we getting a couple of those wines?
3: I don't think so.
2: No worries.
4: So what's our link in with Joe? Is there any path that you can foresee where we actually do get to talk to Joe?
3: I reckon you guys can create the world's biggest sign and then we're creative on how we get that in.
2: Love.
3: Recruit some people that are also going down.
2: What if we blow up one of, you know, the car dealerships? We can talk about this more tomorrow, but you know the car dealerships that got those big wobbly guys?
4: Yeah.
2: You could, like, deflate it.
4: Oh, you need compressed air and that's a lot.
2: No, but it's deflated when you go in. Mm. Blow it up.
3: Yeah.
2: Yeah, well, someone will figure it out.
3: I mean, listeners might have ideas on how we get, like, the world's biggest sign into there anyway.
2: Okay.
3: Second part, they are only letting talent use these tickets. So we can't be there with you, so you have to capture all the audio and all the video yourself. So Sexy D can't be with you either. We just have to leave you be, and we put our trust in you that you will get, first of all, Joe to see the sign. Second of all, you'll get all the video and all the audio to play back on the radio show that night.
2: Feels like a lot
3: of
2: hard
3: work. Which is just really doing your job, isn't it?
2: Yeah. It's not doing that.
4: Is it worth it?
2: We just do the fun stuff.
4: If I had a chat, can't we just get a chat with Joe? Just
3: I don't think he wants to talk to you, mate.
4: No one wants to talk.
3: No.
2: What's the fine for running on a field these days?
3: Since this is all thanks to the limited edition Y Series NFL wines, the Aussie wine putting you right at the center of the action. Mm. I don't reckon we want to do anything that brings the game into disrepute.
4: So the idea is we take the sign into the game.
3: Yep.
4: Which says Will and Woody, Joe, contact Will and Woody.
3: Perfect.
4: Right.
2: Oh, and then we've got it like.
4: What happened to the skywriting? Too expensive.
3: Well, yeah.
5: And you asked people to call and nobody called.
4: About the skywriting.
2: What's out there? Like, surely there's some skywriters out there.
3: We have tickets so we can get in there. It's the closest we've been.
4: It's the closest we're going to get.
2: It's a great step. It's a huge step. We're in the stadium now. We just have to get his attention.
3: Say you have 50 people all holding a letter each.
2: Yeah.
3: He will see that.
2: Yeah.
4: Oh, that's clever.
2: And we could also...
4: They don't have to stick together or anything. We just put them all in order, hand them out to everyone and go, guys, can you hold this up at the same time?
2: Yes. And you could charm someone who's sitting closer as well, just in case we're not super close. He will see it. He's going to see it.
4: And so Joe, DM Will and Woody. It's starting to sound a little bit better. It's still a long shot, but it's all we've got, really.
3: And just one more time, thanks to the limited edition Y Series NFL wines, the Aussie wine putting you right at the center of the action.
4: Okay, cool. Let's go with it.
2: Huge.
3: Okay,
4: I've got to check my diary, but yeah.
3: Great.
2: Because I should be free. We work that day. surely that's free in your diary.
5: My time is precious. All right. It's Will and Woody.
0: Will and Woody. Will and Woody. 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I see.

0: replacing snores with laughs. It's Will and Woody keeping you up.
1: Woods.
2: I think with the invention of things like AI and just technology getting better and better, I think guys in particular have lost the ability to know when is the right and wrong time to flirt.
1: Yes, I think it's
2: a skill that we just don't have it anymore because it's, you know, we're on the dating apps and whatnot. I managed to witness this morning, Will, and please don't tease me for this. It's important for the story. I was on my bike simulator this morning.
1: Yeah, that'll be hard.
2: Right.
1: What were you watching?
2: For those that don't know, I wasn't watching anything. I was just watching myself in a virtual world cycling.
1: Great.
2: In a land called Watopia.
1: Awesome.
2: And for those that don't know a bike simulator, it's people from
1: No one cares.
2: It's important.
1: No.
2: It's important for the story. People from all over the world can log into this virtual world and we're all cycling together in Watopia, right? And you can chat with people.
1: Ah.
2: Now, while I was cycling, I managed to see a guy trying to flirt with a girl. I've never seen it before.
1: While you're riding?
2: Yeah.
1: Do you have a photo? Can you see what each other's profile is?
2: You can choose to add a photo if you like, for sure. You can see where everyone's from. So it says like where you're from and then obviously your name and then you can see each other's stats. So people would know that I'm level 61, which is quite impressive.
1: Okay. And is it like a simulator? Is it just voice chat or is it text chat? Or do you see a video? It's just text chat.
2: And you can give people thumbs up. There's a lot of thumbs up action.
1: Who's texting and cycling? No one taking it seriously.
2: Well, see, there's certain apps you can get where it's easier to text.
1: Have you got a headset?
2: No, you can't talk. You can only type. So you might say like, "You're on fire, John," or something, "Great climb, Mary."
1: Have you ever said anything?
2: So I don't chat because I just focus on cycling. Okay?
1: You've never said anything?
2: Some people chat to me.
1: What do they say?
2: I don't really actually even know how to write back because I'm just, you know, I'm not very technologically sound.
1: What do they say to you?
2: They might go like, "Great climb, Wood Dog." That's my name in the virtual world.
1: I assumed as much.
2: What I've never seen is flirting on this virtual simulator, right?
1: Yeah.
2: But all of a sudden this morning, this was a real treat. I was on a bit of a climb and there was clearly a guy who said, "You finishing this route?" Question mark. Because you can do different routes.
1: Like a double entendre?
2: I don't think he was going for that, but who knows? Anyway, this woman then goes, "Me?" Question mark. Because she wasn't even sure he was talking to her.
1: Yeah.
2: And then he goes, "Yeah, I saw we had the same mileage, so I assumed we were on the same route. Are you finishing this route?" Question mark. And then everyone who was in this peloton got to witness her just go offline.
1: Hang on. Is he actually flirting with her though, or is he?
2: Who really knows? But it was like you just don't ask someone.
1: And she just goes, "Nah."
2: She just went offline. She just disappeared. Right. So it's got me thinking, and I think we need to use the platform.
1: So before we go on, you said it's the worst place to flirt. I think if you're into cycling, surely that's a great place to flirt because you know someone else is into cycling there.
2: I think it's similar to like flirting with someone at the gym.
1: Okay.
2: Which I think is a we're all getting a sweat on in there. We don't want to be asked.
1: Would you mind someone flirting with you at the gym, Joe?
3: Depends who it is.
1: Right.
2: Well, I think the whole, I don't know.
1: You don't want to be a creepy guy.
3: But an easy place to be like creepy. Mistaken for just an absolute freak.
2: Okay. Yeah. Well, this is exactly what I want to talk about right now. I want to mention between junior producer Annalise, who's in the studio, and you, Will, as to whether you believe these places that I'm going to name are flirty places or not flirting places.
1: It's been 10 years since I flirted.
2: Yeah, and I'll be interested to see like just how off you are here. Okay.
1: Okay.
2: So I'm going to ask you first.
1: In a similar time for Annalise, by the way.
4: Shut up.
2: She's out there.
4: I'm out there. Depends on the day.
2: We're just not mentioning specifics, but she's out there.
1: Okay.
2: Now, Will.
1: Are you texting someone right now?
4: No, I'm writing my notes for the show.
2: Nothing specific.
1: All right.
2: Now, Will.
1: Yeah.
2: Do you think it's okay to flirt with someone in a cafe when you're waiting for your coffee?
1: Yep. Yeah.
2: Annalise.
4: Yeah, I'm down for that. Yeah.
1: Absolutely.
2: I think
1: this is going to be a very, very easy pass mark, by the way. You've got a desperately single woman and a guy who's been out of the game for ages who thinks everything's above board.
2: Wouldn't you feel trapped there, Annalise? It's like because you're waiting for your coffee and you feel trapped.
4: Yeah, but I can just pick up my phone. I'm not stressed. I can shut that down as much as I can start it up.
2: Tick. Let's make things more interesting here. Will, do you think it's okay to flirt with someone on a beach?
1: Ooh, beach is tricky. Beach is a bit of a flag. I know you have before.
2: And how did it go for me?
1: Very well.
2: No, at the time.
1: Oh,
2: awfully.
1: Sorry. You ended up with that chick you were there in Europe. But no. If you're fully clothed and it's winter, not a problem. If you approach someone and they're just in bathers, I think it's hard to get out of the, are you just approaching me because you want to,
2: Yeah, Annalise?
4: On beach, on sand, I'd say no.
2: On sand.
1: Oh, so it's water.
4: In water.
1: Yeah, you've done some water flirting before. Look at you, your little turtle. Have you done a water flirt before?
4: I haven't water flirted before, but I'd be open to it.
1: You would.
4: Because you can just, like, dive away. Do you know what I mean?
2: Oh, yeah. Okay.
1: No, that's not what I was saying. I was saying the reason that water flirting's okay is because they can't see the merchandise. It's its head's above water. Like, you only see the head.
4: Yeah, so it's just, like, a bit more, like, less vulnerable.
2: Please. Also, fully, you can't be at waist. I can't flirt at waist level.
4: That's
1: can if you want, you sicko. I mean, you've been...
5: I'm asking for the listener.
1: Annalise has told you, as a woman, she wants it above the shoulders.
2: Okay, I think this one's a really interesting one. And this is the last one we'll do today. I think we'll do it again another day.
1: Yeah.
2: I've always wondered whether this was inappropriate or not.
1: Yeah.
2: Dance floor.
4: Ooh.
1: Nah, perfect.
2: Totally fine to go and flirt with someone on a loud dance floor, even if there's smoke and it's dark.
1: I reckon if you can nail it, a good flirt on the dance floor is all time. Yeah. I would never go for it because I was not a good enough dancer, but I would just like drop a bomb. A word bomb.
4: Smelly.
1: I wouldn't fart. Wouldn't fart.
0: If I had a dollar for every time they made me laugh, I'd have $1.75. Will and Woody.
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5: I've realised I've had a few parcels on the way recently, and honestly, the excitement for the parcel coming—it arrives. 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You can open it.
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5: I know, and I know we're millennials. 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
7: 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Bless him.
5: He's like, do you know how much a coffee a day costs? 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
7: He's like, that's $2,000 a year. 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Thank you.
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0: Have you ever wanted to know what your favourite song sung by chickens would sound like? 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
6: Good morning. A great start on the roads around town. There's no holdups or delays. As you run into Melbourne, you're looking good on the Western Freeway. Once you get to Ferris Road, there are delays to Hopkins Road. Otherwise, the Deer Park Bypass is building citybound at Robinson's Road, and the Ring Road is still nice and clear. These holidays, the police will be using every tool they have to keep the roads safe. But if you decide to speed, how your holiday ends is your choice. That's the latest traffic on Power FM.
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7: G'day, it's Tom Parry with your local news first. An infant has been taken to a hospital after being found unresponsive in Redan. Emergency services located the seven-month-old girl at a residence in the suburb on Sunday afternoon, who was transported to Melbourne for treatment in a critical condition. Victoria Police has told the Courier that a 23-year-old man is assisting them with their investigations. The president of the Arch of Victory Avenue of Honour Committee is labelling Power Corps' recent tree lopping works along the avenue as unacceptable and an act of vandalism. Gary Snowden says the trees represent Ballarat's long-standing respect for its World War I service people. The committee has raised its concerns directly with Power Corps, urging the company to consider its practices and consider alternative methods for future maintenance along the avenue. Taking a look at sport now, and a relatively quiet night for Ballarat football products in this year's Brownlow medal count. Port Adelaide's Zach Butters, who played for Darley in the BFL, was easily the standout, polling 26 votes, but well short of the 47 collected by the winner, Collingwood's Nick Dacos. Next best on the list was former GWV Rebels player and St. Joseph's College alum, Kai Lohman, who secured 5 votes in his season with the Brisbane Lions, while another ex-Rebel, Jeremy Cameron, polled 4 votes for Geelong. That's the latest in your local news.
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8: Hi, I'm Phoebe Humphrey. Charges have been laid after a shooting in Sydney that's left an 11-year-old boy in hospital. Emergency services were called to Norwest last night with 3 18-year-olds arrested. One has since been charged. Police do not believe it's linked to organised crime. Anthony Albanese has issued an urgent plea for guardrails on AI. The PM is in New York for the United Nations General Assembly, releasing a statement with 21 other world leaders warning the technology poses security and safety risks. It's calling for global guardrails to ensure AI remains under human control. 2/3 of Aussies support cutting migration numbers. The latest news poll also reveals 52% of voters consider immigration to be a mix of benefit and harm for Australians. And the White House press pool has gone on strike. A number of major networks are halting TV coverage of daily Donald Trump events in solidarity with CNN. The president has barred CNN, Politico and MS Now reporters from the White House grounds.
0: D2E Gym. From Talacombe to Wendouree, you're never too far from a D2E.
8: In sport, Collingwood's Nick Dacos has won his first Brownlow medal with a record 47 votes. That's 11 votes clear of runner-up Bailey Smith and 13 ahead of the third-place Marcus Bontempelli. The 23-year-old telling Seven he owes a lot of his success to his brother, Josh.
9: I couldn't have asked for a better role model since I've entered the club, mate. You're my brother, one of my best mates, but yeah, I love coming into work every day and getting better with you.
8: And Panther Nathan Cleary is good to go for the prelim against the Knights after a foot injury. That's the latest news and sport.
0: Ballarat Airport Shuttle Bus, departing Ballarat up to 11 times a day, 7 days a week. They'll transport you to and from Melbourne Airport. Power FM weather.
10: Watch out for the frost early this morning. A sunny day other than that with a top of 15. Warming up tomorrow with the morning frost, the sun and a top of 20. And then Thursday, partly cloudy with a top of 23. Right now, though, it's 3 in Brown Hill.
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0: 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Come see which feels like home.
10: Good morning and welcome to the show. And a big show it is because we have teamed up with Karen Farm Coffee. They have offered us the chance to create our own coffee blend.
12: Yes, Ballarat specifically, specially owned coffee blend. Can't get it anywhere else but Ballarat, darling.
10: And if you want this community coffee, well, you could be calling in 5333-1031 throughout the show. If you've got ideas, if you've got thoughts, you could be winning a bag of this coffee. Now, the thoughts today are we need to name it.
12: Yeah, we've got it. We've narrowed it down to a top 5. We've got top 5 names. Mm-hmm. Head to our socials, Facebook, Instagram. You can send us a message. You get to vote now. Which one do you think is the best name for this Ballarat coffee blend?
10: Maybe you want to do the opposite. Maybe you want to call 5331031 and go, do not name it Swan Juice. I will not drink it.
12: Come on, that's the best name there is, I reckon.
10: Head to our socials and find out what the top 5 are for that name to name our new coffee blend, which is launching next week. It's Alex and Crystal here on Power. We're doing some saucy sells next.

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1: Well, that was bad. That Can you tell we checked out?
2: No, I didn't check out. I was right there. We were all checked in completely.
1: I was not playing a game on my phone.
2: Oh, my God. This, you and your little app games.
1: Hey, you're on the buttons. What were you doing over there?
2: I was watching an Instagram reel.
0: It's Alex and Crystal, thanks to Metricon. Yeah.

0: Vince and Crystal here on Power FM. It is 6:12. Let's get a little saucy with some saucy cells.
1: Oh, yeah. Now, we've taken this article. More than 800,000 bees stolen across far north Queensland in sophisticated operation.
0: That is wild.
1: Yeah, someone's been stealing the bees.
0: 800,000 bees. All right, I'm going to kick it off, okay?
1: Here we go.
0: An estimated 800,000 bees have been stolen from properties. You got to do what you got to do to find a good prick.
1: That's a good one.
0: All right.
1: Hives are deployed at properties across the area on contracted pollination work for local growers. Others are just left on the side of the highway. Hey, if you've got to work the corner, then so be it.
0: Multiple different properties in different areas were involved, and it required a sophisticated operation and specialist equipment. Not like me, I just require a wink and a little bit of ankle.
1: All right. You'll have someone try and come and tamper with the hive. They've usually got about 30 seconds into the job and then they're done. Typical, if you're going to tamper with my hive, you better last longer than 30 seconds.
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1: You can also give us a call if you want to have a go at me for how stupid I was yesterday.
0: What'd you do?
1: This is bad, too. I thought yesterday, I was like, oh, I've got the ingredients here. I'll cook some fried rice for my lunch, right? Love a bit of fried rice, simple, easy to make, right? Did that, cooked me fried rice, all hunky-dory. Sat down to eat it, ate it, yum, watched a bit of telly. And at one point I thought, oh, because I had chicken like tenders with it as well.
0: Yeah.
1: I had them in the air fryer. At one point I'm like, oh, the air fryer smells a bit weird. Oh, whatever.
0: Air fryers do. They sometimes just they sometimes keep their linger. Smell, don't
1: yeah.
0: they?
1: Yeah. Anyway, then I was like, I'm so tired because I had terrible sleep last night. I'm like, I have a little chicken nap, right?
0: Nice.
1: So lay down, have a nap. I was probably zonked out for about half an hour. And then halfway through my nap, I'm like, no, something definitely doesn't smell right in the kitchen. I get up. Stupid me had left the fried rice on the stove. Stove's still on.
0: And it's a gas one?
1: Gas stove.
0: Oh.
1: So there's still a little fire burning underneath it. And I'd lucky it was on low, not on high.
0: Yeah.
1: But still, it was enough heat there to turn the bottom of me fried rice completely charcoal.
0: Oh.
1: I was like, yuck. And I haven't, like, the top of it was still salvageable. So I scraped the top of the fried rice off that was still good.
0: Into some Tupperware.
1: Yeah, I was like, oh, hopefully this is good. But you know when something burns and that smell of burn just gets in everywhere, and
0: yeah.
1: I had the lid on it too. I'm like, I bet the top of this fried rice is just going to taste like burn.
0: When's the taste test? When are you having it again?
1: Lunch again today.
0: All right. Well, I want an update.
1: I'll let you know.
0: Yeah, you just got to power through and eat it. Although, just
1: I can't
0: be like,
1: believe
0: it's good
1: I
0: enough.
1: Did it. Yeah, I'm like, yeah, well, I cooked it. I'm just eating it now. I can't believe I did that. I never do that. Anyway,
0: yeah.
1: It happens. Pay attention when you're cooking.
0: Yeah, it does happen. And it is so easy to get lazy on it. I'm notoriously bad for it. I'll just be, especially, I'm bad at the not leaving the kitchen, but moving stuff off the stove and then going to, say, wash my hands or do something else. And it's, no, you can't leave the open fire just sitting there.
1: Turn it
0: if
1: off.
0: If there's nothing on it, it has to be turned off. My brain is like, oh, yeah, I'm coming back to that. It is not all right. My ex, actually, when she was living with people, they knew when she'd go out drinking, they had to hide the pots, the pans, and the trays for the oven.
1: Oh, because she'd want to start a cook-up.
0: Because she'd come back and want some tater tots, she wants some potato gems, she wants some fries.
1: Oh.
0: And she would then pass out and fall asleep.
1: So it'd be in the oven just cooking away.
0: Yeah, so like 2 hours later, her, like, you know, they were like, there was just, you know, smoke all over the kitchen and her room. She wouldn't wake up and her roommates had to deal with it.
1: Oh, God, no, that is awful.
0: Happened so many times they had to start trying to steal and hide stuff from her.
1: Here's your public service announcement. Don't cook drunk and don't let me cook for you either.
0: It's Alex and Crystal on Power.
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17: Still looking great around town this morning. There's no collisions or delays. As for your run into Melbourne, you're looking great through Warren Heap to Bulland on the Western Freeway. Once you do hit Ferris Road, there are delays to Hopkins Road. The Deer Park Bypass hits a bit of congestion at Robinson's Road, and the Ring Road's banked up to the Westgate. At Bob Jane T-Marts, receive a free $200 e-gift card when you buy three. 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That's the latest traffic on Power FM.
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18: G'day, it's Tom Parry with your local news first. Our help is needed as police search for a missing 14-year-old. Sarah was last seen at an address in Ballarat East around midday last Sunday, September 13th. Police believe she may be in the Melbourne CBD and are urging anyone with information to contact the Ballarat Police Station. More info and a photo of Sarah can be found on the iWatch Ballarat Facebook page. A Federation Uni graduate has been recognised among the state's top international students, with Mohammed Saud recently named a finalist in the Victorian International Education Awards. The Bachelor of Information Technology student created an app during his studies called KidneyMate, which helps kidney disease patients monitor their health. And briefly in sport, the V-Line Cup got underway in Gippsland yesterday, with the GWV Rebels boys earning wins in both of their divisions. That's the latest in your local news.
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19: Hi, I'm Phoebe Humphrey. Anthony Albanese has joined forces with other world leaders calling for international action on AI. The PM is among 22 world leaders penning a statement warning the rapid development of the technology poses serious safety and security risks if not managed. The statement comes on the eve of the UN General Assembly in New York. A new poll shows plenty of support for One Nation's push to let Aussies redirect some of their super contributions into their take-home pay. A Compass poll that was commissioned by One Nation found 62% of voters supported the plan, 28% were against it. And Collingwood's Nick Daicos has created history in bagging his first ever Brownlow medal. The 23-year-old polling a record 47 votes, 11 clear of runner-up Bailey Smith. He's told Seven he owes a lot of success to his brother Josh and to the Pies.
20: It's been a hell of a ride. It's been a really exciting 5 years, and I feel like we're in the window to attack again, and we've got some really good youth, so I'm so grateful.
3: D2E Gym. From Dalacombe to Wendouree, you're never too far from a D2E.
19: In sport, good news for Roosters fans. Sam Walker's teammates are confident he's fit and ready to return for the Chooks for this weekend's NRL prelim against the Dolphins. The 24-year-old suffered an ankle injury in round 26, but Victor Radley has told Nine he'll be back.
12: So I think he will be 100% fit. During that game, I feel like he'll be fine, and I think it'll be more after the game, he'll pull up sore, but then he's got a week anyway.
19: And the Lions hold their final main training session today in Brisbane ahead of Saturday's AFL Grand Final against Fremantle. That's the latest news and sport.
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1: Well, Suki Waterhouse has just announced she's bringing her Loveland tour to Australia this December. It's fresh from her new album release called Loveland. So, yeah, she'll be here in December.
0: Fantastic. And Kylie Minogue, well, she's going to be here in Melbourne this weekend.
1: Yeah.
0: And she did an impromptu photo shoot out the front of Flinders Street Station because there's a massive mural of her there.
1: I saw that. How cool.
0: Melbourne is getting ready for Kylie and for the grand final this weekend. And for all your entertainment news, head to powerfmballarat.com.au.
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0: Top of 15 today, a sunny one with some patchy frost early this morning. Tomorrow, sunny with morning frost and a top of 20. And then Thursday, hitting 23 and partly cloudy. But right now, it's a chilly 2 degrees in Brown Hill.
21: 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Thanks to Metricon, with two stunning display homes open this weekend at Lucas Estate. Come see which one feels like home.
0: Good morning. Welcome to the show. This weekend, obviously, massive. We're getting Friday off because of the grand final on Saturday.
1: I love that we do that here in Victoria. What a time. Footy's on. Have a day off work. Thank you.
0: Exactly. Especially because it's not even on the day that the grand final's on.
1: Exactly. It's so good.
0: But there is a parade on Friday, so you might want to head into Melbourne for that. We have got all the deets on how and when you can go in next. It's Alex and Crystal on Power.

0: 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Thanks to Metricon Ballarat. Receive $76,000 of value across the Freedom Range at Metricon. And this Saturday is the grand final.
1: Yeah, that's right. Lions up against Frio.
0: It's going to be a big one. Obviously, some people flying over from Frio might be paying about $6,000 for return airfares to Melbourne from Perth.
1: That's disgraceful. I can't believe that. Airlines, that really riles me up.
0: Yeah.
1: You want to come see your footy team and you got to take out a bloody mortgage just to get, take out a loan just to get a flight.
0: Yeah, it's very
1: disgusting. Dodgy.
0: Luckily, we're a little closer to Melbourne.
1: Oh, gosh, yeah, but so, crikey.
0: Yeah, exactly. I feel bad for everyone else. All we got to worry about is the train.
1: The train, yeah. That could be a nightmare in itself, too.
0: That's true. You know what I mean? You might not be a mortgage, but it might be your mental health that's suffering for that one. While Friday is the parade, there's no extra services on the Friday, but on the Saturday for the actual game, there's extra services before and after the game.
1: Oh, good, good, good.
0: Which is very exciting.
1: So there's the additional train departs Wendouree at 8 o'clock on the Saturday. Yes, that's good. Yeah.
0: Yeah, get there nice and early. But the parade on the Friday is going to be awesome. I didn't know much about the parade. I assume you haven't heard much about the parade.
1: No, I didn't even know there was a parade till 10 minutes ago. I was like, oh, sick.
0: Yeah, I only found out a few weeks ago. Again, like you and I are new to this AFL scene,
1: yes.
0: And it's been fun getting to know it. But yeah, there's a massive parade on Friday, which is why we get the day off.
1: Yeah.
0: Or they go, you know, around the sports precincts, both teams are going to be on the back of Hiluxes, on the back of Utes, doing a big parade. You're never going to guess who's going to be there.
1: Who?
0: The Wiggles.
1: The Wiggles? I go just to see Wiggles.
0: Yeah, I think it's very funny that it's all branded, though. So it's like the Wiggles branded Toyota Hilux Big Red Utes in celebration of their popular Big Red Ute song. I was like, that's not what it's called.
1: I think they did remix
0: it. No, they
1: to
0: did.
1: Big
0: I'm sure
1: all
0: they
1: right.
0: did.
1: Yeah, yeah, yeah.
0: But you know, when you're like, okay.
1: Are the Wiggles wearing like their team colours, though, the teams they're going for, or do they just have to strictly be in their blue and red and yellow colours?
0: I think it's going to be the colours. Like, I think that, you know, the Wiggles.
1: They can't show favouritism.
0: No, exactly. They can't be going. And like, yeah, go the Lions,
1: yeah,
0: go the Lions.
1: That's funny.
0: Yeah, because they're going to have the blue, red, yellow, and purple Wiggles, multiple of each now.
1: Yeah, there is. There's so many Wiggles now.
0: Yeah, there's a team of them. There's a group of them.
1: It's like 17 of them.
0: There we go. If you are heading to Melbourne on Friday and Saturday, make sure you're looking after yourself. Make sure you're checking those train times and making sure that you're having fun and being safe.
1: Hell yeah.
0: It's Alex and Crystal on Power.
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0: So this is the first time that we've had to be responsible?
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0: Adult parentish people.

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1: I tell you what, sometimes you see stuff and you just think, what is going on? Mainly in America, I think these things happen. You're like, what's in the water over there?
0: What are they doing?
1: Are you all okay? Because one bloke has come out and he said that he's a UFO researcher. He claims that Jesus stops aliens. Okay, champ.
0: I mean, if I believed that aliens were abducting people, it always seems to specifically happen in America. I guess if I believed that, I could believe that Jesus was also defending
1: them. Well, he apparently has spent, this guy named Joe Jordan, he spent decades investigating UFO and alleged alien abduction reports, claiming he's looked into hundreds of cases. So apparently hundreds of people are being abducted by these aliens.
0: It's a conspiracy theory. They're covering it up.
1: And if you say Jesus, if you call out for Jesus or God, there's a higher chance that the alien's going to let you go.
0: Yeah, I've always known that. You know what I mean? Jesus flies on down from a cloud. This little green alien's like,
1: don't call Jesus. No, I don't want to see him again.
0: Not my Lord and Savior. And then runs back into his little spaceship.
1: Someone check on America, please.
0: Exactly. Damn it. I knew that's how Independence Day should have ended. Shouldn't have been Will Smith fighting a massive alien.
1: No, should have just been like, Jesus,
0: come down from on high.
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1: Smooth sailings on the roads around town. There's no hold-ups or delays. As we run into Melbourne, you're looking good on the Western Freeway. Once you hit Ferris Road, there are delays to Hopkins Road. The Deer Park Bypass is slowing at Robinson's Road, otherwise the Ring Road's banked up to the Westgate. To get you from back home into Port Melbourne, we're looking at an hour and 21 minutes. 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That's the latest traffic on Power FM.
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2: G'day, it's Tom Parry with your local news first. Charges have been laid against a Ballarat detective by the state anti-corruption watchdog. The independent broad-based anti-corruption commission is accusing the senior constable of unlawfully punching and kicking a teenager multiple times following an arrest in October last year while the victim was handcuffed and compliant. That case is set to be heard by the Ballarat Magistrates Court next month. A new sculpture celebrating Ballarat's Chinese community and migration history is now on display at the Intercultural Garden near Lake Wenderee. Myriad of Lights, created by artist Jingwen Jina He, was developed through conversations with Ballarat's Chinese community and explores the experiences of migrants from the Gold Rush era through to today. Its unveiling took place yesterday and coincides with the Chinese Mid-Autumn Festival and International Day of Peace. To sport, and Gisborne Football Netball Club is sending a warning to their future rivals in the Ballarat League after winning the Bendigo League's senior footy flag over the weekend. The Bulldogs lodged a come-from-behind 29-point victory against minor premiers and favourites Sandhurst to claim their sixth and last premiership of the competition. As for Gisborne's A-grade netballers, they finished the season second on their ladder but were knocked out in the prelims. That's the latest in your local news.
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3: Hi, I'm Phoebe Humphrey. Collingwood's Nick Dacos has paid tribute to his brother Josh while accepting his first ever Brownlow medal. The Pies superstar polling a record 47 votes, 11 ahead of the next best in Geelong's Bailey Smith. The 23-year-old telling Seven the enormity is still sinking in.
4: I truly am a bit lost for words, to be honest, to be up here. It's a massive honour for me and I'm so grateful, so thank you guys.
3: An 11-year-old boy remains in hospital after being shot in Sydney. Emergency services were called to Norwest just before 5 last night to find the boy with injuries to his face and neck. An 18-year-old male has been charged while two others were released pending further inquiries. Police do not believe it's linked to organised crime. And new stats show Aussie drivers are paying some of the region's highest fuel prices, with unleaded here around 87 cents a litre more expensive than what it costs in Japan and costing a lot more than in the US and South Korea.
0: D2E Gym. From Dalacombe to Wenderee, you're never too far from a D2E.
3: In sport, it's D-Day for Lachie Neale with the Lions star to front the AFL Tribunal tonight in a bid to play in Saturday's grand final against the Dockers. He's trying to overturn a one-match ban for gut-punching Jack Ginnivan in Saturday's prelim win over the Hawks. Brisbane holds a main training session today before flying to Melbourne. And South star Latrell Mitchell could hit the NRL open market from November 1. The 29-year-old is one of six players entering the final year of their deals in just under 6 weeks' time. Injuries have meant that he's only managed 34 games for the Rabbitohs in the past three seasons. That's the latest news and sport.
0: Septic tank emergency? 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
5: Top of 15 today. Looking at a frosty early one, but then sunny other than that. Tomorrow, some morning frost and then sunny with a top of 20. Thursday hitting 23 and partly cloudy. But right now, though, it is 4 in Bo Peep.
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5: Good morning. Welcome to the show. 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
7: Yeah, Ballarat only coffee.
5: 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The only problem is we need a name for it.
7: Yeah, we need a beautiful name. 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
5: Mm-hmm.
7: So you can head to our Facebook, our Instagram, get voting now. 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
5: Yes, we're taking all your thoughts on it just after 8 o'clock. But up first, Hepburn Shire's been through it. They've had a mare this year.
7: Uh-oh.
5: It's been an absolute whirlwind. Luckily, what's happened has been resolved. We'll give you all the updates on the Hepburn Shire Council next. It's Alex and Krista on Power.

0: 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And earlier this year, Hepburn Shire had a little bit of a crisis.
1: Mm-hmm.
0: Do you remember that they all got sued, the councils?
1: Oh, I do remember you saying something about this because there was some sort of cheeky little loophole or something.
0: Yes.
1: Is that what it was?
0: It was. It was Hepburn businessman levelled charges against five of the Hepburn Shire councillors and the chief executive officer. And essentially it was like a private prosecution. So it wasn't like criminal, and it wasn't, it was just very much like, I'm suing you, saying that they weren't doing things with the annual budget and they were missing financial documents.
1: Okay.
0: No necessary proof on that.
1: Right.
0: It was just something that happened. But because of the Local Government Act, the councillors had to stand down.
1: Yeah.
0: And because they had to stand down, that meant they couldn't do any council stuff.
1: No.
0: Because they couldn't form a quorum.
1: Oh.
0: Yeah. And so it was just, that was it. In the end, they, you know, someone had to step in and sort of waive the charges and get it all working again.
1: Mm.
0: But now the Victorian government have passed an act to close that loophole.
1: Oh, so you can't sue just for with no proof no more.
0: No. So now they're only going to get stood down if it's criminal proceedings.
1: Okay.
0: So, you know, or there's a law enforcement agency involved.
1: Right, yeah. So you can't just be any willy-nilly that's like, gonna sue you, mate.
0: Yeah, exactly. Yeah, it's like, if you're being investigated by, you know, an actual government agency, you can't be doing your job.
1: Yeah.
0: But it can't just be because some random
1: guy. Joe Bloggs just said, hey, see you in court, big dog. And you're like, what for?
0: Yeah, here's some paperwork. See you in court.
1: See you
0: can't do your job. So that's good. They have fixed the loophole.
1: Fixed the loophole. Good, good, good. Is Hepburn Shire back up and running then?
0: It is right back up and running.
1: Good to hear.
0: Yes.
1: Love that.
0: Yeah, they didn't quite get the apocalypse there. They've avoided it.
1: Good.
0: It's Alex and Crystal here on Power FM.
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1: Yes, I know.
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1: Now, Gen Z, we normally, you know, every generation gives each other the shtick, but I think they're doing a good thing.
0: Oh, yeah? What are they doing?
1: They're finally sort of deciding, okay, we're all a bit too addicted to our phones, and apparently a lot of Gen Z's are actively trying to give up social media.
0: Right.
1: I kind of like it. I'm on board with it. I get it.
0: I mean, can you blame them? Like, they've had social media way longer than we have,
1: yeah,
0: you know?
1: Yeah, they grew up with it. I mean, we sort of did too, to an extent. I suppose we grew up with the dawn of it, didn't we? Like, yeah. MSN and that, but it was a bit different.
0: Yeah, you had to go home and make sure no one was using the phone and log in.
1: It was a little trickier. Yeah. Yeah, whereas they've just had it hard and fast the whole time. There's this bloke named Oliver. He said he's had social media since he was 13 years old, and he got to a point where he looked down at his phone. You know how it shows you your screen time?
0: Yeah.
1: And his usage said, like, 6 hours a day. I'm like, 6 hours a day? They're rookie numbers, bro. I was like, mine says 8 to 9 hours a day. It's
0: you need
1: disgusting.
0: To pop those numbers up.
1: Yeah.
0: No.
1: Well, but I get it. It's terrible.
0: Exactly. Well, they found, like, some studies have found 29% of Gen Zers have deleted social media completely.
1: Yeah, and I mean, a lot of them, I think, I don't know, 16-year-olds Gen Zers or their generation after that.
0: It might be alpha.
1: Yeah, it might be alpha. Anyway, but yeah, the fact that they have to be 16 or older anyway to have social media, so they've deleted it anyway, and that's probably just, they're like, well, we can't use it, so what's the point then?
0: Yeah.
1: Which is good, and I'm like, I get it, but I think I am so addicted to Instagram and Facebook, and for our job too, we do need to be up to date with a lot of content that's going on, but there is a part of me that's like, I don't want to see this crap again. Get it out. I think it's literally rotting me brain.
0: No, yeah, ruins that attention span, and the same, sometimes the other, that, you know, I've been trying to cut down, but then I do feel that disconnect of, oh my God, I'm not replying to my friends as often. I'm not looking at memes and reels to send to them. Like, I'm missing out on technically bonding and social
1: stuff. The social aspect of social media.
0: Exactly.
1: Yeah.
0: Because I'm not in that.
1: Yeah, no, but I think social media has gone too far anti-social media.
0: True.
1: You know, because it's all just like, hey, watch these dumb videos.
0: Yeah.
1: It's not like connecting with your friends anymore.
0: No, but then if I put my screen down and then I'm still not connecting with my friends, I suppose I've got to replace it with something. I've got to remember to message them, and I've got to remember to connect with them properly.
1: Yeah.
0: If we're not on that, on a group chat, just sending each other reels now.
1: Yeah, totally. I reckon TikTok definitely ruined my attention span. My God. Like, I'll go to watch a movie now and I'm like, okay, I need some sort of other stimulation. Or I'm like, I need to sit on my phone while I'm watching this movie.
0: Yeah.
1: I need something else going on.
0: Yeah. Why is the intro at the start of the movie? Why have they got credits at the start of the movie?
1: Get it going. Come on, get to the point. It's so bad.
0: I guess the start of it is when they introduced the skip intro button on Netflix.
1: Skip intro, you can just skip anything.
0: Yeah.
1: I suppose even Netflix, because you can pause and skip. We don't have to sit through ads anymore like we did in the 90s.
0: No.
1: Everyone wants their info hard and fast, so I totally get Gen Z's like, no, we're going to cut the social media for a little while. I love it.
0: Yeah, so if you've got the cord, no problem with that. But if you do want to head to social media, go to Power FM Ballarat and you can see our top 5 coffee names there. We're going to name our Ballarat Brew. We're going to be doing that after 8 o'clock. It's Alex and Crystal on Bower.
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11: Still a nice run on the roads this morning. There's no delays or breakdowns. Otherwise, having a look at your run into Melbourne, you're looking good on the Western Freeway. You will hit a bit of congestion at Ferris Road through to Hopkins Road. The Deer Park Bypass is slowing citybound to Robinson's Road. As for the Ring Road, it's still banked up to the Westgate. 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That's the latest traffic on Power FM.
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12: G'day, it's Tom Parry with your local news first. Ballarat City Council will consider reducing the speed limit along parts of Eureka Street at tomorrow night's meeting. The push follows a fatal pedestrian incident in March, with a petition calling for safety improvements garnering more than 1,400 signatures, with councillors to also debate investigating and designing further safety improvements along the road. Aussie comedy's Odd Couple recently announced their 2027 tour dates, and Ballarat is on the list, with Leno and Woodley set to appear at Her Majesty's in July next year. Titled In Space, their new show promises to take audiences where no fools have gone before. And the Ballarat Marathon has announced Food Bank Victoria as its headline charity partner for next year's event, aiming to support the non-profit in delivering meals to families struggling with the cost of living. That's the latest in your local news.
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13: Hi, I'm Phoebe Humphrey. The Prime Minister has inked a statement with other world leaders calling for global AI safeguards. Anthony Albanese is among 22 leaders signing the declaration at the United Nations in New York, warning the rapid development of the technology could outpace government's ability to manage it.
14: Australians do want to know that artificial intelligence won't be in control of us. We need to shape how it rolls out rather than have artificial intelligence shape the way that our society functions.
13: The Queensland Government assures it'll be sticking to budget when it comes to Olympic builds for the 2032 Brisbane Games, but it's ruled out giving regular cost updates. And Collingwood's Nick Dacos has won his first Brownlow with a record 47 votes. That's 11 votes clear of runner-up Bailey Smith, the 23-year-old, telling Seven he owes a lot of his success to his brother Josh.
15: I couldn't have asked for a better role model since I've entered the club, mate. You're my brother, one of my best mates, but I love coming into work every day and getting better with you.
2: D2E Gym, from Talacombe to Wenderee. You're never too far from a D2E.
13: In sport, James Tedesco has made history after becoming the first player to be selected in the RLPA Players Dream Team six times. The Roosters star named in the fullback role, while Dolphin Kurt Donoghue was named as the impact player in the squad, telling Nine it's pretty special.
16: I'm pretty lucky, you know, coming at the 20-minute mark. A lot of my starters do a lot of the hard work for me, so, yeah, definitely give them some of the credit.
13: And thousands of Lions fans are set to watch the players train for the final time in Queensland before heading to Melbourne for Saturday's grand final against the Dockers. That's the latest news and sport.
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0: Rebel Wilson is facing New South Wales Supreme Court charges as her producers of her directorial debut are suing her over alleged movie sabotage. They're saying she created smear websites to torpedo her own film that she directed.
1: I thought this all got solved, didn't it?
0: Now it's back up again.
1: Oh, crikey, she's back in the courts again. Anyway, Taylor Swift, she has been seen pointing at her wedding ring after a big game of footy. She was watching Travis Kelce. He scored a touchdown, and you can see her pointing at her ring going, "That's my husband."
0: Remember, all your entertainment news on powerfmballarat.com.au.
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0: Top of 15 today, a sunny day ahead of us, but please do drive the conditions thanks to RoadSafe Central Highlands, especially with morning frost coming tomorrow and then a sunny day and a top of 20. Thursday, partly cloudy with a top of 23, but right now in Brown Hill, it's 6 degrees.
2: 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Thanks to Metricon. With two stunning display homes open this weekend at Lucas Estate. Come see which one feels like home.
0: Good morning. It's 7:36. A little shout out. 25 years of Creswick Men's Friendship Shed. So their men's shed's beautiful. Been going for 25 years in Creswick.
1: Yeah, good on you, boys. Now, something else that's pretty good as well is going to the theatre. We've got a family pass to give away to Block Theatre's Joseph and the Amazing Technicolor Dreamcoat. We're going to play a bit of What the Cluck next.
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1: We're playing this a little early because we're talking all about our signature blend of coffee right after 8 o'clock. So we're giving you early birds time to hear a chicken cluck.
2: Yes, I like what you did there.
1: Thank you.
2: All right, we have got our family pass to give away to the Block Theatre's Joseph and the Amazing Technicolor Dreamcoat. So if you love yourself a bit of theatre, well, now is the time to call. We have got the chickens lined up. The girls are ready to sing.
1: 5333 1031 if you think you know what song this is.

0: 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Does that make sense?
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0: clock?
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0: It's Alex and Crystal here, 7:52 on Power. We are talking coffee. We have got a special Ballarat blend. We need a name for it, though. Head to the Power FM Instagram or Facebook to help us name. We're down to the top five. We'll be chatting it just after 8 o'clock, which is why we're doing this a little early.
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0: Yes, the chickens today are going crazy, but Georgie, Archie and Jet from Yendon think they know what they're singing. Guys, how are we doing in the car there?
2: Good, thanks.
3: You're good? That's good to hear. All right, we're going to fire up these chickens again. Here's your What the Cluck song today.

0: Georgie, Archie, Jet, what are those chickens singing? Who? What song are they doing?
1: They're singing Boston by Ella Lefty.
2: Oh, Boston by Stella Lefty. I don't know. Yes, of course they are. You kids are onto it.
0: I thought you said Ella Lefty for a second, and I was like...
2: He said Ella Lefty, but I was like, I know what he means. Stella Lefty. You guys are onto it. Good on you. Well, you've scored yourself a family pass to the theatre. There you go.
3: Oh, awesome. Thank you.
2: No worries. You enjoy that. It is Joseph's Technicolor Dreamcoat by the Block Theatre. That's going to be a good bit of fun. So we'll have more tickets to that tomorrow.
0: Yes, and we're playing What the Clark again right after, well, next Tuesday, right after, and it's normal time after 8 o'clock. It's Alex and Crystal on Power.
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0: Barry James Smash Repairs. Ballarat's only gold-class smash repairer. Just say, I want Barry. 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
1: Still a great run on the roads around town. There's no hold-ups or delays. As for your run into Melbourne, you're looking good on the Western Freeway through Warren Heap to Balan. At Ferris Road, you will hit delays through to Hopkins Road. The Deer Park Bypass is busy at Robinson's Road and the Ring Road slowing to the Westgate. Rimmel London is currently half price at Coles. 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Today's the final day to shop half price, so don't miss out. That's the latest traffic on Power FM.
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2: G'day, it's Tom Parry with your local news first. An infant has been taken to a hospital after being found unresponsive in Redan. Emergency services located the 7-month-old girl at a residence in the suburb on Sunday afternoon. That same infant was later transported in a critical condition to Melbourne for treatment. Victoria Police has told The Courier that a 23-year-old man is assisting them with their investigations. The president of the Arch of Victory Avenue of Honour Committee is labelling PowerCore's recent tree lopping works along the avenue as unacceptable and an act of vandalism. Gary Snowden says the trees represent Ballarat's long-standing respect for its World War I service personnel. The committee has raised its concerns directly with PowerCore, urging the company to change its practices and consider alternative methods for future maintenance along the avenue. To sport, and it was a relatively quiet night for Ballarat footy products in this year's Brownlow medal count. Port Adelaide's Zach Butters, who played for Darley in the BFL, was easily the standout, polling 26 votes, but well short of the 47 collected by the winner, Collingwood's Nick Dacos. Next best on the local list was former GWV Rebels player and St. Joseph's College alum Kai Lohman, who secured 5 votes in his season with the Brisbane Lions, while another ex-Rebel Jeremy Cameron polled 4 votes for Geelong. That's the latest in your local news.
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3: Hi, I'm Phoebe Humphrey. The Treasurer has described recent violence across New South Wales as horrific. 4 people died, including a child, in separate incidents in the state over the weekend, while an 11-year-old boy is in hospital after being shot overnight. Jim Chalmers telling the ABC he's thinking of all Australians affected by family or domestic violence.
4: Well, it's absolutely horrific. I think the weekend's events and the events overnight have been heartbreaking for everyone involved. You know, as a dad of an 11-year-old boy, I can only imagine the heartbreak.
3: 2/3 of Aussies support cutting migration numbers. The latest news poll also reveals 52% of voters consider immigration to be a mix of benefit and harm for Australians. And it's been a night of celebrations for Nick Dacos after winning his first ever Brownlow medal. The Collingwood superstar finishing on a record 47 votes. He's told Seven he didn't make it home last night after accepting the award.
5: That is true. Got a little bit of rest, but it's nice to spend the night with friends and family.
0: D2E Gym, from Dalacombe to Wendouree. You're never too far from a D2E.
3: In sport, thousands of Brisbane fans are set to watch players train for the final time in Queensland before heading to Melbourne for the AFL Grand Final. While the Dockers will hold their main session tomorrow, skipper Alex Pearce telling Seven he's trying to stay focused as excitement builds in the West.
6: Try to focus in on what we've done each week throughout the season and things we can control.
3: And Sam Walker remains a chance to play for the Roosters in Friday night's prelim clash against the Dolphins. The star playmaker could play his first game since injuring his ankle in round 26. That's the latest news and sport.
0: Ballarat Airport Shuttle Bus, departing Ballarat up to 11 times a day, 7 days a week. They'll transport you to and from Melbourne Airport. Power FM weather.
7: A sunny one today with a top of 15. Tomorrow, sunny with morning frost and a top of 20. Thursday, partly cloudy, hitting 23. And then Friday, 24 with some showers and a thunderstorm in the afternoon. Right now, though, it's 7 in Canadian.
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7: Good morning and welcome to the show. 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Halloween is coming up way faster than we would have thought. 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

0: 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A top of 15 today. It is 8:10. And if you get a bit bored of your coffee, well, this might solve it.
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0: We got a call late last week, didn't we?
2: Yeah.
0: Saying, hey, could you do this?
3: Look, I just heard yesterday that you were talking about International Coffee Day, and I thought I'd bring in and see if you were interested at all in teaming up and creating your own coffee blend.
0: Oh, yeah.
2: What, creating like our own signature coffee blend, you reckon? You can do that.
3: We can do that.
0: Thank you to Luke from Caron Farm Coffees for giving us this opportunity.
2: Yeah, they've said, all right, let's do it. We said, okay, we'll hold you to that. Let's lock it in. We're going to come up with a limited edition bag of beans. You could score yourself a limited edition bag of those beans too just by voting for what we need to name this yes. Ballarat signature blend.
0: We have had some absolutely amazing nominations from the community as to what we call this blend. I was partial to Shane's suggestion on Facebook. He said Crystal-X.
2: Crystal-X.
0: A little bit of combination of us.
2: That wouldn't be good now.
0: Would not taste good.
2: I like the idea, but we're not going to go with that one. Another honourable mention, Nikki over on Instagram said, what about the old pot of gold? I'm like, oh, I kind of like that. You get a pot of coffee, pot of gold.
0: I like that.
2: It's quite a good one.
0: Do worry that then people would think we've got sort of like Irish heritage here, which we don't really.
2: No,
0: oh,
2: true.
0: The pot of gold.
2: Irish, yeah, no. Anyway, we have got a top five.
0: We
2: have
0: do.
2: Narrowed it down for this Ballarat coffee blend. Here is your top five. I've lost the list. Have you got it there?
0: I have got it right here.
2: Good.
0: We're kicking it off with one of your favourites. Kathman Brew.
2: Yep.
0: Brewrika.
2: Mmm.
0: Swan Juice.
2: That's my top five.
0: Brewerat.
2: Yep.
0: Yep. And then finally, BBC.
2: Oh.
0: Stands for Ballarat Brewed Coffee.
2: Ballarat Brewed Coffee. No, that's good. That's good. Yeah, everyone loves the BBC. Yeah.
0: Exactly.
2: No, nice, nice.
0: 100%. Brittany said it from, you know, Brittany said
2: she's partial to a BBC over on the Instagram, and I agree with her. You know, she likes watching the British Broadcasting Corporation.
0: She does. She loves Great British Bake Off. There are your top five coffee names for a Ballarat Brewed Coffee. Kathman Brew, Brewrika, Swan Juice, Brewerat, and BBC, which obviously means Ballarat Brewed Coffee.
2: Exactly. Get your voting in. Now comment, give us a call, whatever you want. One of these five will be your specialised Ballarat signature coffee.
0: Yes, and 5333 1031. If you do, give us a call and get involved. Tell us which is your favourite. Well, whatever it's called, you could be getting a bag of it when it's all done.
2: Yeah, baby.
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0: and Crystal on Power. It's Ballarat's hit music station. We're looking at a top of 15 today and a sunny one ahead of us. But first, we're doing this.
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0: Very excited to be doing our signature blend, Ballarat Brewed. But of course, we got to name it.
2: Got to name this bad boy. And we have got your top five suggestions so far. Kathmen Brew, Brewerica, Swan Juice, Brewerat, and BBC, which means Ballarat Brewed Coffee.
0: Wasn't thinking anything else. What are you partial to?
2: I love Kathmen Brew and Swan Juice. They're my top two favies. I love them.
0: I'm going for Brewerat, even though it sounds a bit disgusting. And I always love a BBC.
2: Yeah, who doesn't love a good BBC?
0: Well, you have been commenting on the Instagram, on the Facebook. You've also been giving us a call, 533-1031, which is what Andrew's done. Andrew, what should we be naming this Ballarat blend of coffee?
3: It's got to be Kathmen Brew all the way.
2: Oh, yeah, I like Kathmen Brew too. I think it's a good one. It's our uniform. You put on your Kathmandu while you drink your Kathmen Brew. I love it.
3: Same.
0: James from Brown Hill, what do you think? What are we naming this coffee?
4: Oh, I really like Swan Juice.
2: Yeah.
4: I'm not gonna lie.
2: That's one for the Swan Juice, baby.
0: Why do you want to drink Swan Juice?
4: I think it just sounds a bit interesting, and it's a little bit, you know, you can think about different ways that Swan Juice might be interpreted.
2: Exactly. Yeah. Full flavoured, long necked. Thank you, James. Love it.
4: All right, thanks, guys.
0: We've got Aaron from Bonshaw here. Which of the top five coffee names do you want us to name our signature blend?
5: I really like Brewerica.
2: Oh, another one for Brewerica, Alex. It's front runner. It's getting up there.
0: Bit of history, bit of coffee, good pun, all put together.
2: Yep, thank you, Aaron.
0: And thank
5: no
0: you.
5: Worries.
0: Oh, sorry, Aaron, didn't mean to interrupt you. Thank you to everyone, of course, getting a Ballarat blend of coffee. They've won themselves all a bag.
2: Yeah, just by calling in, scored yourself a bag of our signature coffee blend. Tomorrow, we will be revealing the name that we have chosen for this specialised bag of Ballarat coffee.
0: Make sure you keep voting on the Instagram, the Facebook, or give us a call anytime, 533-1031. Tell us out of those top five what you want that Ballarat coffee named, and you could be winning a bag of it. It's Alex and Crystal on Power.
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12: Still a great run on the roads this morning. There's no delays or breakdowns around town. As for your run into Melbourne, you're looking great on the Western Freeway until you hit about Ferris Road. There are delays to Hopkins Road. The Deer Park Bypass is slowing at Robinson's Road. As for the Ring Road, it's banked up from the West Gate. As for the Ring Road, it's banked up through to the West Gate. These holidays, the police will be using every tool they have to keep the roads safe. But if you decide to drink then drive, how your holiday ends is your choice. That's the latest traffic on Power FM.
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13: G'day, it's Tom Parry with your local news first. Our help is needed as police search for a missing 14-year-old. Sarah was last seen at an address in Ballarat East at around midday last Sunday, September 13th. Police believe she may be in the Melbourne CBD and are urging anyone with information to contact the Ballarat Police Station. More details and an image of Sarah can be found on the iWatch Ballarat Facebook page. A Federation Uni graduate has been recognised among the state's top international students, with Mohammed Saud recently named a finalist in the Victorian International Education Awards. The Bachelor of Information Technology student created an app during his studies called KidneyMate, which helps kidney disease patients monitor their health. And briefly in sport, the V-Line Cup got underway in Gippsland yesterday with the GWV Rebels boys and girls suffering defeats to their Geelong Falcons counterparts. That's the latest in your local news.
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14: Hi, I'm Phoebe Humphrey. Anthony Albanese has issued an urgent plea for global guardrails on AI. The PM is in New York for the United Nations General Assembly, releasing a statement with 21 other world leaders, warning the technology poses security and safety risks. The opposition isn't sure about a Senate inquiry that's recommended the government take control of the 000 service from Telstra. It's done so following a series of network outages, but Liberal Senator James Patterson has told Nine he'd prefer the government simply make sure the current system works.
15: To put pressure on the telcos to deliver those services that Australians rightly expect and deserve.
14: Major TV networks in the US are refusing to cover daily press events with Donald Trump in solidarity with CNN, which has been banned from the White House. The president has barred CNN, Politico and MS Now from the White House grounds. And a new study shows a link between poor outcomes in kids whose parents are risky gamblers. The ANU research finding the kids are more likely to have poor physical and mental health.
1: D2E Gym. From Dalacombe to Wendouree, you're never too far from a D2E.
14: In sport, Collingwood's Nick Dacos has created history in bagging his first ever Brownlow medal. The 23-year-old polling a record 47 votes, 11 clear of runner-up Bailey Smith. He's told Seven he owes a lot of his success to brother Josh and to the Pies.
16: It's been a hell of a ride. It's been a really exciting 5 years and I feel like we're in the window to attack again and we've got some really good youth, so I'm so grateful.
14: And Paul Gallen is coming out of boxing retirement to fight former Storm player Nelson Asofa Solomona in November. That's the latest news. Sport.
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0: Sunny one today with a top of 15. Tomorrow a little warmer. Sunny with a top of 20, but there is some morning frost. Thursday, partly cloudy with a top of 23. But right now it's warming up. It's 8 degrees in Bonshaw.
1: 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It's the Power FM Breakfast Show with Alex and Crystal. Wake up, wake up. thanks to Metricon. With two stunning display homes open this weekend at Lucas Estate, come see which one feels like home.
0: Good morning, it's 8:33 and we're about to play a bit of Beat the Ball.
2: Baby, we're getting you ready for the grand final this Friday. We want to stock you up on some cash, so if you're having a big grand final party, you need train tickets, you need tickets to the game, which, I mean, good luck trying to get them. But we just want to load you up with some cash before the long weekend.
0: Yeah, we've stuffed a Sharon full of cash. Every bounce spits out a different prize. Yell stop to win the last thing it spit out, but be careful. If it deflates, you get nothing.
2: You get nothing. So you got to say stop whenever you think it feels right. Whatever it lands on, that's the amount of cash you get, or you could get a booby prize. Give us a call, 0533 1031. We're playing Beat the Ball, baby.
0: It's Alex and Crystal on Bat.

0: Breakfast with Alex and Crystal. Beat the ball.
1: We've stuffed that Sharon full of cash. Every bounce is going to spit out a different prize. Some of them good, some of them not so good.
2: Yeah, we've got some little booby prizes in there, but we've also got some fat stacks of cash as well. So we asked you to give us a call.
1: All you got to do is yell stop to win the last thing it spit out. So if it deflates, though, if you're too greedy and you wait too long, it's all going to fall apart.
2: You get nothing. We've got Rosemary on the line. Good morning, Rosemary.
3: Good morning.
1: We hear you're stuck at a train crossing. Is that still true?
3: Still true, on the Hamilton Highway.
2: On the Hamilton Highway. But someone's showed up now to hopefully figure out what's going on with the boom gates, right? Because there's no trains coming.
3: No trains coming, and there's six of them all just standing there scratching their heads.
1: Let's try and make your morning a little better. Play a bit of Beat the Ball and hopefully win you some cash. It's all in your hands, Rosemary. You've just got to hit stop when you've heard that last prize that you want to have.
3: All good.
1: All right.
2: Here we go.
1: Let's do it.
0: $60, $90, a single boot with a hole in the toe, $40, $130.
3: Stop.
2: Oh, $130, Rosemary. Yes, that's a good one to stop on, girlfriend.
1: Yes.
3: You
1: happy? You happy with that?
3: I'm so happy with that.
2: Yeah, $130 is a good one. Do you want to see what could have happened? Could have gone more, could have gone less. Do you want to suss it out?
3: Oh, why not?
2: Yeah,
3: go on.
2: Here we go.
0: Big box of out-of-date Zupa Dupas.
1: Oh, Rosemary, you missed that.
0: $50.
2: $50.
0: $80. A jar of Sovereign Hill raspberry drops.
3: Oh, yes, please.
2: Oh, you got the top prize today, Rosemary. $130 is coming your way before the grand final this weekend. Congratulations.
3: Thanks, guys. Appreciate it.
2: No worries. You have a great day. Hopefully you're not stuck at those train tracks too much longer.
1: Thanks, Rosemary. We will be back with Beat the Ball tomorrow just after 8:30.
2: Big thanks to Harvey Norman Furniture.
1: Oh, yes.
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2: What's hot when you and your partner do something absolutely in sync? Yesterday, we were just chatting about something, and my partner goes, "Do you remember?" And we both went, "Ah!"
3: Do you remember?
2: We both finished it off the 21st night of September, and then we both looked at each other, looked at our phones, and went, "That's today."
4: That's today.
2: Which was yesterday. Which means we missed it.
4: We've missed it. Damn it. Anyway, is that the what's not? We missed it.
2: Yeah, that was the what's not.
4: Bugger. Well, what's hot in my world? I decided I'm going to be a bit more financially responsible and cook my lunch. So that's what I did yesterday. I cooked a whole big batch of fried rice.
2: Very good.
4: What's not? Bugger being financially responsible. Nearly burnt the house down. Left it on the stove. Charcoal fried rice.
2: Yeah, that's financially irresponsible. Burning your house down.
4: Yeah, stupid, isn't
2: it? Way more responsible just to get Zambrero every day.
4: Not recommend. Yeah, you're damn right. Stick to the burritos, baby. They'll never let you down.
1: What's hot at the Western Hotel? Tonight is steak night with three steaks to choose from.
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2: It's a great run for your Tuesday morning on the roads around town. There's no hold-ups or delays. You're running into Melbourne, you're still looking good on the Western Freeway. You'll hit a bit of traffic at Ferris Road through to Hopkins Road. The Deer Park Bypass is building city-bound towards Robinson's Road, and it's still slowing on the Ring Road. To get you from back home to Port Melbourne, we're looking at an hour and 29 minutes. 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That's the latest traffic on Power FM.
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3: G'day, it's Tom Parry with your local news first. Charges have been laid against a Ballarat detective by the state's anti-corruption watchdog. The independent broad-based anti-corruption commission is accusing the senior constable of unlawfully punching and kicking a teenager multiple times following an arrest in October last year while the victim was handcuffed and compliant. That case is set to be heard by the Ballarat Magistrates Court next month. A new sculpture celebrating Ballarat's Chinese community and migration history is now on display at the Intercultural Garden near Lake Wendouree. Myriad of Lights, created by artist Jingwen Gina He, was developed through conversations with Ballarat's Chinese community and explores the experiences of migrants from the Gold Rush era through to today. Its unveiling took place yesterday and coincided with the Chinese Mid-Autumn Festival and International Day of Peace. Taking a look at sport now, and Gisborne Football Netball Club has sent a warning to their future rivals in the Ballarat League after winning the Bendigo League's senior footy flag over the weekend. The Bulldogs lodged a come-from-behind 29-point victory against minor premiers and favourites Sandhurst to claim their sixth and last premiership of the competition. As for Gisborne's A-grade netballers, they finished the season second on their ladder but were knocked out in the prelims. That's the latest in your local news.
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4: Hi, I'm Phoebe Humphrey. The federal government is again ruling out another cut to the fuel excise as the price of petrol hits new highs. The opposition is calling on Labor to back its plan to slash the tobacco excise to fund a cut to the fuel levy whenever oil hits $100 a barrel. But Jim Chalmers has told News 24 it's not on the table at the moment.
5: Yeah, it's not something that we've been discussing or considering, and that's because we think a better way to provide cost of living help is via income tax cuts, which those same Liberals and Nationals voted against in the Parliament.
4: Charges have been laid after a shooting in Sydney that's left an 11-year-old boy in hospital. Three 18-year-olds were arrested. One has been charged. And Nick Daicos has fronted the public after his record-breaking victory at last night's Brownlow medal count. The Collingwood star finished on 47 votes, 11 ahead of Bailey Smith in second place. He's told Seven he was very relieved to have won the award after all the hype in the lead-up.
6: To get it done was, it meant a lot to the family, and they were super stoked for me.
1: D2E Gym, from Talacombe to Wendouree. You're never too far from a D2E.
4: In sports, Sam Walker's teammates are confident he's fit and ready to return for the Chooks for this weekend's NRL prelim against the Dolphins. The 24-year-old suffered an ankle injury in round 26, but Victor Radley has told Nine he'll be back.
7: So I think he will be 100% fit. During that game, I feel like he'll be fine, and I think it'll be more after the game, a pull-up sore, but then he's got a week anyway.
4: And Formula One races will be shorter next season. The F1 Commission has agreed to reduce races from 305Ks to 290 in 2027. That's the latest news and sport.
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8: Top of 15 today, a sunny one ahead of us. Tomorrow, some morning frost, sunny as well with a top of 20. Thursday hitting 23 and partly cloudy. Right now, though, it's a top of 8 in Canadian.
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2: 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Did you steal someone's spot?
3: I did.
2: What are you doing in a couple of weeks?
3: I don't know. You tell me.
2: Robbie, we are sending you to Las Vegas. You are our winner.
3: Oh, wow, that is amazing.
2: Who are we taking?
3: Oh, it has to be my beautiful wife.
2: Would you like to tell Caroline what has just happened?
3: We just won a trip to Las Vegas.
4: Oh, my God.
2: Caroline, congratulations. Oh, yes, it is happening. Robbie has won the trip. Are you okay, Caroline?
4: Yeah, I'm just in shock.
2: Caroline, Robbie, congratulations.
4: Oh, my God, I can't believe you've done it.
3: Thank you so much.
1: Thanks to everyone that played. And don't worry, we'll give you another chance to get to Vegas for the iHeart Music Festival in 2026.

0: and Crystal on Paris, your 15-song marathon. A top of 15 today, a sunny one ahead of us. Tomorrow a bit warmer with a top of 20. Frost in the morning and then sunny for the day.
1: 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Don't Maccas walk, Maccas run to the new cheesy quarter pounder.
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0: and Crystal on Paris, your 15-song marathon, and Gen Z are putting down the social media.
1: Yeah, apparently a lot of them are deciding to, you know, just give up on the Facebooks, the Snapchat, Instagram, all the rest of it, because it's just, it rots your brain. It really does. One bloke said his screen time was like 6 hours a day, and I thought to myself, oh, they're rookie numbers, because mine's like 8, 9, 10 hours a day, which is just disgusting.
0: It gets it. Are you going to try and be cool and hip like Gen Z and put your phone down?
1: Yeah, I want to be one with the kids, so instead I put my phone down and pick up the PlayStation and play video games.
0: Yeah. Mine from the last week, yeah, it was about 2.5 hours a day, which makes me sound really healthy. But like you said, I think I switched out to game for 4 hours a day.
1: Yeah, you just replace one screen with another screen, don't you?
0: But if you get rid of all my screens, what am I supposed to do?
1: Maybe go and walk Lake Wendouree, babe. Go and get some vitamin D.
0: While on my phone or listening to something?
1: Just put everything down and go outside is what I'm saying.
0: Raw dog it? What's wrong with you? It's Imagine Dragons for your 15-song marathon.
2: Falling too fast to prepare for this. Tripping in the world could be dangerous. Everybody circling his voice.